0: to say some of the bar. Never Monday, the Edukum 4187, Monday 4187. Share a dancing there, Pino. You be a full license. Did you adore about Bonnie across one who are dancing our food? Will be a Fabian Niaji. Will be a Fabian Niaji. Yes, and on the force so, that's the dimension with your dancers or so at it. The part of Mr. Freddy. May I not do an adjournment? Mets your course, ah, Mariachi. Who to be so sunny and a panwa friendly? You'll be there, you'll be a Mr. Forget it. You will be there, you'll be a forget it. No, I mean, Nanti. I want to make a catcher. And next Tuesday, on the 2nd of June, on the 2nd of June, and then you basically, and then plus my team, and then I blast off for our friendly match on the morning. And then you'll be who performance. No, we need to talk about some uncle for some of the amino on the power. Okay, the day you are young for them, yeah. Oh, the day you are my friend, yeah. I am a yapa, but you and you 0547 534173. 0547 534173 0547 534173 0547 534173. Okay, me kwe also be so asanya ba your phone rosemary oh your ba what's any 256 me who me your friend
1: 0547 534173 0547 534173 0547 534173 0547 534173 0547 534173 0547 534173 0547 534173 0547 534173 0547 534173 0547 534173 0547 534173 0547 534173 0547 534173 0547 534173 0547 534173 0547 534173 0547 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
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What they must read it, ever brammy. 20 cities, not best Sunday, send 20 cities, or flowers if a part of Kulutum de ma, a seven sicker, or send ya, Mijahoda, Bamba Mouse, Nana was in Scana, or send you in Nigina, on a jabano, or jabana, and mer to anapa, not a sedide, a brammy. 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What's in your bread, Mr. Frank Kulutu, and then may what bra, famine, I mean, chill. 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We do a Timica, and then maybe Anno, and your mamma this year, Quakulo to Naba, and Radio Casa Fidusa make us say, Femi, Femi, Femi, Namem Boa, Namonius Caramani Jembra, Ebusunum, not a champa, you send us a car, send it 20 cities, just 20 cities. No money is 0595 69 36 59 0595 69 36 59 0595 69 36 59. And your mom would this year San Timpo at this year Kokuru to Motimekano. If you didn't only Pandos also, into Melko, now Faba, into Motimeka. Bye bye. Namenka will be out, no show be beyond. Now, if you don't listen, scam broke soon, no be any. Bye bye, Miko.

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0: 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Omokra any time be our mummy and no more to check no more salute to me. Aye, when so penny jolly we pa in soon in I and I answer. Any we are so you are put to crack your way crack any way a crown cassa or honum. And it's a well do crowbin as a crony as a crow clown with crow ready our pa. 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Now, me see, when you pay your wheel, see, cabiano, mammy. 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Now, event, no pay me event, and a crabia. 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Set Lutu above plan. The entire meme ye different oh radio station and say Lotto Bob plan. TNE and a boy na ye di gum no. A ye 1 to 90 and ye di gum. TNE. 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Ye shumba y makuma ako 5. 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Ye shumba y makuma ako 5. And now say Lotto Bob plan. Lotto be by radio to catch yourself Lotto ye dra or bois. And ye ni. And a Lotto su and your story. David, look to your story, look to your little writers for a 1+1, 2+2, 3+3, a yet it's free, not the Biaka. And a little cranano, you will be a bed work to me to go machine. 10 years, one man named Mo Chayanano, a banabo about to me to go machine. And a motto cranano, a baby as one a canta, a cantano. 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

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With chambers attainers to stand by and more. Send Pacronem Hiano. 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With church and more. Send Pacron enemy Hiano. 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That's what you're saying about. And I am penny for to say in Yasino. Say you need the etuo pa ayetia. 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I beg one man 2 years now about a moy and we say the federal rejected numbers about a mo. Come and say your programming machine is about a day. I was set 10 years and you can say about the ball. But Sabana Swako, you will be standby. I will try. The entire and you can say about the ball and say, abandon this system. So I beg one man programming and penfona programming machine office one. Abandon this system. To be cha. One more on the card number, or the standby. But the card number will cha and more. In this system, you will move numbers or move numbers. You will be one born a boy. Upon a born a repeating as our boy. A born as a repeating as our boy. To me, boss, I bear 1 month. And the friend moving numbers. What you say? No, I'll be able to see my banner event. No event, and three boom. To me, the bow out pay me and we'll church you and I shall see. Umpering up at them. The bank can hear 17. The bank can hear 17. 20 pay your personal enemy age, maybe. I made a medicare. More writing to a Montreal to a bank and Emma. About bust it to you. 0541889789. 0541889789 Ababi to say 78 the counter 53 the baby on the counter and the shadow equivalent of bonizer it may say it is piano 17 and the machine with that the 17 bar where the bubble baby naturally by NN1 the 17 bar a baby and a double number be super bo double number be bo aye double number be bo and I can see ya any number be bo a ending to N1 be bobo 17 battle first boss double numbers bobo ma 0541889789 0541889789 Ababi sa single 3

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tell because single one the canter a 46 baby hour the canter to me barb and the canter 0541889789 0541 men look at the subject to see the pobia uhiesca bianne darwenta so ah, on my buffway, the patch of Mr. Lotto Papa, the one only, the patch of Miss Snow. Many says, Kawaya, make down remit me fury to me. So many says, Kawaya, me fury to me, Papa, Buami. When I could pop from my bow, I'm winning a car. Lotto, dear mammy, Scowl, Papa. 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
0: You might be a full line at 0541-889-789. Be a cadam soon, be a cabin, be a near to a cannon, Sam, will be on the town renter soon, will be a pesca that to assassin, will be a pesca that to one casaca, will be a pesca that you might, mammy, the similar babble, be the new rasa, madam, the bank card, be the credit, will be a drop. Mesi wo bia antro 17 to 17 beto fairbox said your net 10 eto fairbox no sa and I'm say ma be beto boss na na enipa be di new rush na enipa di enu so di na kan ah e po setu and na say about boy no about new rush about 10 48 double 3 83 and 16 and I'm so me so me banker na me so me banker eh yeden 17 16 boy, dear, I'm a banker. 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Air life in your city. Hello.
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0: 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I'm my first one, Bonnie Biano. Miss my first with the Abuano, I'm a de Bia, and now Benny Biedi. Ah, no, what came on? Shay, no, what came the man? 0541. Mammy, when you'll be a little to no better kid Yamau. When you'll be a better Kiaman, it's a more bubble boo, Mammy. But some swear, Miku and the more debt. Let's all send it 25 cities. Nine, we'll send it 25. Wait, yeah, now be trapped. 0541-889-789 0541-889-789 Medicare banker no me banker no himself Adam Funaba so name from hello Ajay to say
3: Ajay
0: now go punch down me oh eh and dey ahode na bet ma ba be kasa kakra Medicare me banker no me say 17 bobo So the only money I'm going to pump from is we. And I'm a boy.
3: That's
0: right. Me see a net. I'm paying a big job. Medicare 17. Now I'm going to pump from send your old dummy. Now I'm going to pump from it. What?
3: I'm
0: going to pump from it. I'm going to pump from it. Many now so. That day now I did lotto. Many now so now frame is when you be. Me boy.
3: That's right.
0: And I send his card man. I send me from what radio program. Me boy.
3: That's right.
0: Now I'm going to pump from it. Medicare 17 in Tiano wafa why? Before of her, na me wa banka account one man. Na many ni e 0541-889-789. Mami, mama kofu be brafeska me. Nipa, uba nipa don't pay money in packet to her. Tidy and mobility, Sonia, me and do one and Tidy or me, mammy. So the man crop for first car, too sure, better than Coco Fat. 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two show na sha see why two child do obi DBS can e wan kasa de ti de ka akoma na de adamas why it en che bia me few of na me the text why 0541 889 789 0541 889 789 Two sure is better than Goku Farm. 0541 889 789 0541 889 789 So my no buff one baba. And rather than the menti mama, Benedie Maba. I catch us a damn mini aban memma. Said that they be uncle 40 radius, memenyan sa. It blew a best about swimming back, crowd, I'm in my. And then Penfold says, well, bar quay dry, no barning yamaya. No a CC and who ye. And I bore punching, and we drank, or barber pim or quinnichi, or barber pim. It's mini aba memetan and the beer, to dar better me can numwaba. It's not me bum to be decressed about we, but I'm partner banabono. The bank can hear 17 0541 889 789 0541 889 789 0541 889 789 0541 Aye, obi owe chidi ye. 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GDN new money GDN we ye. 0541 889 789 Eya 25 cities now sani. Where do ya now be cha? 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Sikaya didi dao. 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Didi yo se sen. Eni pa sen. When you're in the passing, say 19. Okay, Mati. 0541 Nipa 19, Mati. 0541889789. 0541889789. We'll send it 25 cities and out the other waba. My bank can 17. My bank can now me me na aban enka machimu da ma aban beto is over free me ba tena by this time na na me ba to meti wonka o no to papa meti wonka aban odi kran pa aban abo san obi eka papa ba to aban odi kran abo san obi eka 0544 0541889789 we dia na su bi twa Me Diana Bicha, but be a cabin dancer. Be a here sika, Tijetuma, and you will be a near my dear Yamano. Mammy, a new bedroom. A man's song so a kung fu. The empire chassu owen that's also befe, and any pedestal to be born, and then I would so a chill man, no better. So I'm a summary. A pian to make a ta, then the first day I would see me. Be the end of the top papa and the straight drop papa. Man above for the one only the whole Ghana 0541889789 0541889789 0541889789 0541889789 My bank can a 17. My bank can a 17. And ne, new rush about 10. And about 48. Double 3. 83. This I hey, I'm a 5 number singing about. Me say, Machia Bano. Ah, about with a question, me time and plan. When your time and plan, but me chat na ye money na. Tin they say, now who pump pa? I'm not panel. Go for the first capa, new rush a young. For the first time, Fabiana, you know. Jawan, you my baby. It's a bank can air 17. You have a sabbat about one, and what? A double number be. And in a baby, and in two be. And in one be. And in one be. And in zero be. And in eight be. And in nine be. Fair boss 17 ever drop. Crophobe first capa papa papa papa. There one man benny, there one senny anny. It's a crophobe boss the papa, Miss Radio says ya. I dear be see da, a busy at Napa Papa, etchena, and another pay. I dear be see da, a BBC. With a monoka says, Siskam of us will be to my senny. What Diana be chat? Hey, Sikaya didn't dash and swing. Sikaya didn't doubt and swing swing. Where do you 25 cities, mammy? The super bus is the head. My first got power and crabbida. Saba, we are ma, maybe my radio has a build da when I make a chill. And then one be bubble. Double number, double number. A baby bubble, what a bear, what a shock. By 17, ah, come as you would da. 0541. 0541 and I want say new rush called okay 16 by new rush called the 16 got to last boss so the only man about 10 about 10 we say panel a baby bed drop say a baby bed drop say and crophobe first cap papa hello what's I know the you know what's any on I just now mentioned our number. Well, on number, no, my name, okay, Jinaso. Okay, may you enter me few off a paper pa. Mobile friend, and I'll feed me few off army. I made a better susie. See, all right. Alright, me free off me the better so see here. Well last time and last time and 0002 in the chapter 1.
4: 02 no
0: atete. Me show you another computer so me free off see here why. My dear test you. 0541889789. Send 25 cities. The bank can here 17. We dia na ko problem we twa. 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Mo bia o sani bia anya me dance ni. Se me man ko fo di loto an opai. Me na me ka chiro. Me ka me ni me ni fans wo bobo bo na nurse bi wo so. Me ti me declare ba already so ba we na bobo pine na bo. Me declare. Double number be ba. Ha. 17. Abe be ba. And the 9 be ba. 0541 88 will be a door person in me here, Juma. Will be a yes to piano. Be a yes to more to no, the same. Would have family number we would have proper family so, mammy. Somewhere, if you ask no mammy bank one who knew, I done for me ten ya. Somewhere, and a man antiway, mamma Naco proper family so I'm poor. Che, a piano man and be at you 2 million. Malam Yajo, a juicy cabin bread. It's a more near to a cassam. Kotoko dinabola so, Kotoko suya, Koto blonoma, Koto oil. Mada damo santa, what you say? What's ah? Nana, say, can you wa? O mine above four, say, no wa, little papa. Kaluto de Kamicha be da. The Malam be a yummy. God damn it, Muskanina. So somewhere, cause I'm penny for say. The theaters with him that are papa. A dear be same, none ye, man. A dear be the end fear, you know, as so be so fear. A dear idea will be ye, but be the end fear, you know, as so be so fear. Hello. Hello. Wouldn't me, dear, my mentor, and I'm on a tour. Because our last time at 850 in the chat room, 50. It's been trapped to an aqua pump panel panel. One way, number your text away. Matty, into the mature number not to Hawaii. You buy 0541 88. Nice 7 25 cities. You should not go pomasa, copium sadia, but she says, Crocolo. Nadia, she said, and a whole name, part of Bob Peso, sir. Pia Yeska. The monk of Foswell Fiska. Say, the telenum is bed drop. The telenum is uncommon, the bed drop. 0541. Pobua, would you know person name a cobble coming on one of my nanti? Send you panama, my panel. Mean Pobio need you. Was a GDM numa utimi swing and coupon. Wa quas on this one in GDA. Or quas on this one in GDA. We make a crabian and a bumble boo. Nana ra. Oh! Debbie. Pubby or GDO person and auntie. It means so beer. Bonneman beer when yes can be out to cast when yes capa dillo to be blue. A young omo GDA. Wa be a crabian and a bumble boo. Debbie, me person any panel. Pubby or GDA. 0541. Send 25 cities, the Adiwaba. Who didn't rush a man's CA? Nambia and Median, your mammy, you pay a two show. By when it is 10 numbers, oh, Pamia, what two show, and I shall say, a new rational. And Median, you pay a two show, and Median, your two show. 0541 88 9789. 25 cities, my bank can 15. 0541. 88 9789 0541 88 9789. 0541889789 What do you have in memory chat? If you ask any Pabby, I would dream beyond your chat. Pabby, what did you do? Gideon will be to me swing a man. Pabby, what did you do? Where did you? Where ain't you at all? Pabby, I'm an unotonchi. I remember not Fessica. My mom Fessica, mammy, delete me from the line or so. The microphone Fessica. Hello. Fine morning. Edina beba enyako. Oba na ene na yaduma office ni dinna beba. O me say ye dof ye die eyekuo. Eyekuo aha anti e oba din ti hu so oba din na ye no anu no why. 0541889789 0541889789 Hey, 25 cities now sending the bank. The bank can hey, 17. It's with the event in the memo. I made the tuition on a shaman. It will pay me at no tuition like a seer. Open event like a trivia at no tuition on a shaman. A yardian and a median a tuition pay. And a median a mammy pay. We did not last the other test. Now me the we say the other shall see the amount. We did not last the other test. I see the other day. I am not doing the other. I the big channel. You have 2 o'clock. You have a woman in the room. I need a man. You look at 0541889789. Me barber sorry. Now my coffee. 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It made me found with GD. Same could do. Would you do 1 year on my boo? Would you do 1 year about the pop? Don't push it to me, say. Mem man events, the bigger two, two shore, maybe super two. And you mess up and two shore super two. 0541889789 0541889789 0541889789 Come say mo boy we abana wie ye di ani gie ni aseda be nya mama nya nkopo 0545 41 8 8 9 7 8 9 0545 41 8 8 9 7 8 9 0545 41 8 8 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ma ma me ye adwuma. Be fa fair you crowd at that. Say 25 cities now, send it the Adwaba. Where Gia will be chat? Ah, say, where Gia and the memo will chat? The Pedio Yeskabia 0541 889 7 89 0541 889 7 89 Be a cabby that was so. A cabby that's cabby metal. Sem pani fo se opusu ni numa na ate ne kankan abopon chen de bien so chim no enzo ni roda da o ton so chim ni tin so gwa ho do so me so re so me he wati nya ko po be fami so mo festa le banka ni 17 o sene 25 cedis be di nu rasa ba ne de ma na me de enne so di aka enne de ni etu sio ene nu ras ye no. Any event, open me and watch your two show on a chance. May the better suit is here. Aye, and if a banker 17, I have a banker. No, let's send you 25 CDs. 0541 889 7 89. But you're not cutting a scan of phone, so you're not going to send me. You see, any part 29 and send me 0541 889 7 89. 0541 889 7 89 0541 889 7 89 25 cities. To wait some the two show and I shall say the amount. Two penny and no tradition. Over pay me, no tradition, I shall say. 0541 889 7 89 0541 889 7 89 Send me my uncle first year dinner to pan and yard the ketua 0541 889 7 0541 889 7 Where do you use my water? Where do you have a two year man, man, room, and so on. Confu and in that so home one year. If pie chasm. When there's also a bear for mammy, car papa no Toby, if you know the Sibi. Come on, come out to him. Maybe be name or not down, mammy. Now, maybe from one more fiscal. The bank can be 17. 0541 889 7 89 0541 889 7 89 Say, any part 30 now, send me. Any part 30 0541 But tomorrow, I'm sending maybe few off air. 0541889789 0541889789 0541889789 0541889789 What the boy about who couldn't money? We do not rush about the man, no matter the media and account. But it has to see it. If a banker is 17, let's send you 25 cities. Mama send me that if you offer CCA, but we'll be able to be a better. 0541889789 0541889789 0541889789 And Chibiana may call, I'm not me crown. Crowns it, permit call office. Fuck off, no, sir. The man of Obiama, the artist. Okay, when you're a poor man, the coffee. You be a little to the man, the man and son, the artist. And yet, it's from every penny in the apple, maybe bread. Come, Mr. Bobo Barber, you hear this Osebo, and you need Jay, the man, I mean. 0541 0541 88 879 25 cities. Bank can be 17. Who that you're not two? Huh? Any number, any one be unity. 0541. Any one be unity. Double number be unity. Any 8 be, any 9 be. 0541889789. Bank can be. Bank can be AS 17. Ever tough fair boss. And no one say. New Russia Bank can ever tough fair boss. 10 Ebeto Fairbus. 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New Russia about 10, 48, double 3, 83, and a 16. Nesso Sumisa a 17 Ebeto Quakoto Fairbus. 16 Equato Lazbus. Nesso Sabeto Fairbus. 0541. 17 Ebeto Fairbus. 0541 889789. 0541 889789 0541 889789 0541 889789 0541 889789 0541 889789 0541 889789 0541 889789 0541 889789 0541 889789 0541 889789 0541 889789 0541 889789 0541 889789 0541 889789 0541 889789 0541 889789 0541 889789 When Sam Scar was sending an air 25 series, but the new Rush Yenemans is here, and the media and account. The media and the AM Mami Lupe, a two show, and a new Rush Yenemans, an event, open event, and no church two show, a tremendous, it will pay me, no church two show, and I shall see him. 0541 889789 0541 889789 0541 889789 0541 889789 0541 889789 0541 889789 0541 889789 0541 889789 0541 889789 0541 889789 0541 889789 0541 889789 0541 889789 0541 889789 0541 889789 0541 889789 0541 889789 0541 889789 0541 889789 0541 889789 0541 889789 0541 889789 0541 889789 0541 889789 0541 889789 0541 889789 0541 889789 0541 889789 0541 889789 0541 889789 0541 889789 0541 889789 0541 889789 0541 889789 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Most of my sending, I'm on friend among your mama. 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
0: sir, what
2: was
0: the idea? What was the idea? Maybe we asked the idea, and you
2: mean if you make a bill, why? Entry Pato, I did, you know, and to us
0: all, what are Roma? Let me kind of say,
2: I don't know,
0: and then you have a meal. Pato,
2: now 1 year, what are some other test them, and what are Roma?
0: Nani panu ubenya ni dia mame?
2: Oh, una so ba fidie ni so.
0: Oh, okay. Okay.
2: Ba fidie ni so wa na host tu no. 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
2: Minim sa ba.
0: Media ma twa di pa na wo food design.
2: Na me kwese me yes sure na wo ka tire me se me nkotwa. 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
2: 500,000.
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2: ni du a me nim eye Mr. Vincent Saturday no hostino ene no aso hostino
0: anti wo ne number
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0: Oh, okay.
2: And the we will be a number. We will Edward number. We will DSMP number. We will Powers number. We will Kwame. We will number. We will be a DJ form of the studio. We will be a number.
0: Nemo. There will Timmy Pua.
2: That's
0: it. There now ba bo. Hey, Mr. Vincent.
2: No correct.
0: Why are there? All right. What do you want him? Mammy phone sino. Now my fro offline I didn't come. Why?
2: Okay,
0: me dance pa. I wish ya and a dahono. Number me was a fan of swap. And a numso amo ubi a D10,000 ya. Sabre oh would you obey or test number no mammy at the confirmation. To be cried off offering I'm say Mr. Vincent now. Say ya Mr. Vincent no. Abusia Sabre idea ting. Ah and chen ni mutitia a ye on the second a ye Tuesday. Number ba kope and our fan of the so. Number ba kope and our fa ababu wao. Aya 0541 82 86 01. 0541 82 86 01. Alright, Sabre ya 34. 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
0: 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Mr. Edward Munina.
2: Oh, Mr. Edward, me penance and pass. You told me I don't call for the good ambassador.
0: Okay, me that's it.
2: I'm for you, I want one.
0: Aye.
2: Ah, yeah, I'm yassi. 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
1: 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Me pacho 19.
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0: me that's it.
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0: Any part by Anna, a ye, a yes, yes, numbers in a good honor.
6: Mr. Bama,
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8: 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And then run so why the same thing. 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
7: Oh, send me kada da no. 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Meme kwita 6 numbers.
8: I was a woman with the idea of Walker and Nelly and Nelly and Nelly. I don't know your hassay and I'm paying for a move if you can see him and Nelly. A bray letter ten ten ten. Sir, opinion, a friend, Mr. Buama. Yen Shay Yenny and then I yell Juma with the MRC. Nee Nana said, opinion, yell Juma Honum. Or quite gentity, a woman on it. Now a bra or day by the boy and Elino. Almost sharing a book as a so quite gentity and a bar. I was your four or mobile talker, mano. On the pet diamano. On between the mess school fees. I was your one need to your cool baby, or bedroom, you know. Sanya, my way saying, you never be any honoma. Ghana, you timid, a bosha so. Opinion on son of Sabi, or your technician, I will end early. Some machine says, see ya, or no, no, yede, or fix it. And to know any machine, what you much and me, I may meet ye, a chair wa will work it, a chair wa will be fiasse, if I can say, my little number. To opinion who said, Debbie, Sabi, a Cecilia Yabemono, and would jay Jumano. 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
8: Sure.
7: It will send with 30 Ghana cedis. 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
8: Okay.
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7: 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O di start to business.
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7: Yes sir.
8: Me pacho me pese wan kasa wo de wo number no etudwa san se kalkuma ya na ye je no ayi men fan so so.
7: And the so e ja e mpenyo
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8: Eh, correct.
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8: 0555 68 68 93 93 13 13 0555 68 68 93 93 13 0555 0555 Busua 5 ne ye miensa. 0555
7: 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No one frame me.
8: Okay.
7: We send you your frame. 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
8: Okay.
7: If you say you say the
8: Andrew Bejua.
7: Ayatrema
8: eno kre.
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7: Enti no wa ho chiru bia wa wo ko school. Yeah, is there a school for you crabby be?
8: Sa.
7: It's no crap. It's no crap. It's no crap. It's no crap. It's no crap. It's no crap. It's no crap. It's no crap. It's no crap. It's no crap. It's no crap. It's no crap. It's no crap. It's no crap. It's no crap. It's no crap. It's no crap. It's no crap. It's no crap. It's no crap. It's no crap. It's no crap. It's no crap. It's no crap. It's no crap. It's no crap. It's no crap. It's no crap. It's no crap. It's no crap. It's no crap. It's no crap. It's no crap. It's no crap. It's no crap. It's no crap. It's no crap. It's no crap. It's no crap. It's no crap. It's no crap. It's no crap. It's no crap. It's no crap. It's no crap. It's no crap. It's no crap. It's no crap. It's no crap. It's no crap. It's no crap. It's no crap. It's no crap. It's no crap. It's no crap. It's no crap. It's no crap. It's no crap. It's no crap. It's no crap. It's no crap. It's no cr Mr. Boma me pawn number ne bi enye kasa tintin bia
8: mate ase
7: me de aban be ma ne ko twa
8: okay
7: we di anodi bia ko ye de so odi
8: na odi kakran so so amawo
7: na de se ye amawo
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8: single three wow
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7: eye 82 47 47 63 63 13 45 single three
8: Yanko for the last time. Why, Mr. Wa?
7: 82 82 47 47 63 63 13 13 45 45 and a single three.
8: I was your four. May Babi Siso Eddie Achro. Numbers and me patro T and Yepa. May Babi Siso Eddie Achro. Numbers na or Kayano. You know. Or say 82 47 63 13 45 and a single three. Me pa cho tie ni biem 82 47 63 13 45 single three. 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
9: Hello.
8: Yes sir. Opanyi.
9: Me pa cho ma first eight numbers no but ma send me 33 jama papa no.
8: O pemie no na ewo mu no.
9: Me pa cho me di near Steven Sasu. Why?
8: Steven Sasu. Okay. 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On there. 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Aha, my men call off of Frostway. Hello.
9: Hello, Didi.
8: Yes, sir, boss.
9: Okay, the numbers, right here.
8: Okay, and the numbers now, okay, I'm crowd the one
10: drop.
8: Okay, okay. I was young from you and where Gina Yaka cra at your mammy. Aha, 0555-689313. Mr. Boma, almost a number no crowd, but Bono Crow, would you did that? And you are no one drop.
7: Hey,
8: he answered was sending the 30. What did I even have a man? Okay, hello.
11: Hello, DJ.
8: Yes, sir.
11: I am a secretary about. I don't see the digger by it, you know, because this number is the room, Jamie.
8: Ah, open you now, Cassa. What do we need in Kern Mukakran also here, you know? One who said 21 for 24, no, my patro bumper.
11: I don't, boy, I'm a little kind of taking you, I'm an abon swamper.
8: Okay. Okay. Okay. Mr. Mamma Musa Cra.
7: It's in
8: you. I am not drinking one or Yajuma.
7: Debbie. Me, Etina, a copy, a time my baby will look to 8 o'clock. What befriend me be a me or home?
8: Okay. 8 o'clock. Wow, before see till 8 o'clock, never babano. Or home will be a. I'm in for last call of you as in a car 1 minute penny, sorry. So, okay. Hello.
12: Hello, DJ.
8: Yes, sir.
12: I'm
8: sending this to Jonathan's wife. Okay. And I do send you. Mon send my mom for we say your friend in Ethiopia. I was so bia send it.
12: I want me to be maybe. Man, you can't be more than say Diablo.
8: Ah, you. I say, oh, my need to be maybe. And I was about the
7: other. No, I can say me near by me, ma. Tino.
8: Well, you're too uncassy in the
7: end. Okay. So, would you frame in our Jody?
8: Okay. Mr. Boma. Said ye or musi be freno, and yasem ketua me pesemi jao na dear bear sem ana woka e dear chatuo.
7: I can crown you a mechan say, Sisiano, a hot rabba.
8: Okay.
7: Na Sisiano, scasu wire dene.
8: And okre.
7: It may acquire any lady me fashion. Wam wami. It minim dear kakara miss menano, and I may perse minu bia de eche. It me waha, ubia fremi, 30 gana city spe, 30 city dear which woman cry de
8: ubia.
7: It's a mineration. It is this. We'll be on Sunday, no on frame. Let me fat 2 numbers now, my United Emmanuel.
8: Okay.
7: And you can be brief.
8: Mate, Medas, I said,
7: and Tomponko,
8: and Tomponko, and Tomponko, Ossi, and Tomponko. I was your mutime. Aha, or no, so I had your warhobaco. Aha, I was your auntie Woodsia.
7: I
8: won't pack us, me and I'm the Casabasho. Media, my tear for your name. Almost me pack us, papa. 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
3: Seven previous and 24 Saturday China and Tiasim. 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
3: Before Sassamini,
4: Until me busa, me baba, and said, now, name me away. Also, name me had this is so a quiet dynamics.
3: What 2 feet, and can only let you
4: 1 minute.
3: I would say what 2 feet,
4: if you are quiet dying.
3: He was a dying cry, or quiet, a flat.
4: Look, I'm a 2 minute flat, which is in the room.
3: As a flat here, or toilet and bath. 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
3: 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Nana, it's the same.
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3: If you walk here, Nana, I said, no, dear tree. Send us into a yellow crate, the Abrantian canoe, and call him Muno. My papa knew the war as minimum. 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
6: Now, you're quite in communing, and you only said. 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
8: Program no, many a different
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9: 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Minamoka say we are made testia banana musicia mofama papano. I would a mofamano, no man and solonko, uncle cha and it's Tuesday. No one has said a bedroom menu, a banba bo, and I am bo. A bar or no be who say a minamaboa colano, Nieske do no quadi. And now, Madame Meka say the seal. What the mobile radio should you know? 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
9: 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Okay, you know, so number two number no. Only last summer near 7358. Me boy. Okay, macho number not two. Why?
10: Yeah.
9: Who been is here? Not so been an opa. Okay, who we are waffling me? Why? Niyoko, hello.
11: Hello.
9: Aha, me macho baby. What am I nekase?
11: Macho, ya unani nekase no.
9: Okay, Brian, who should here bani biara?
11: Nami here, pa me here bani biara.
9: Who person who should here dance? Who ya sendu ma dance for? Person
11: who should here dance pa. Person who here dance.
9: Mate. Mate, me boy.
11: Macho.
9: Okay, Ola so mano aye. 2078 2078 me boy. Okay, umen ni sesia na so be na no pa.
12: Na me send him, me send him.
9: Oh, send sesia. Okay, sesia na betumi asani. Send the phone no so I will send it.
12: 29.
9: No problem. Send sesia we are no problem. Why? Okay, okay. Sana at here. Okay. Okay. Me go show me tie ko kakra. Aha. Me see who the who person we are say we more dance for. Me your friend nana o say kitu. Me mo do you no so no. E san kontem ko for ni azan for me lotu no person man for for. Ke bia me ti complete e work ha. Me be ba mo be complete. Ina me member radio so no. Me member radio so ni ase mo ya aba ka mo te ben kada. E no ti dia obi a wo so ni lotu da. O person o ti ma ba di be na wo so hwa. 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Okay, obi aba man so ye pick me ko hello.
13: Hello Ronaldo.
9: Aha, me ba to what to say.
13: Oh, I don't even go to Ronaldo.
9: Hey. There's a one teacher, how are you?
13: Yes, I'm fine.
9: Okay, what's your name?
13: Can you please tell me some of the number?
9: Your name.
13: My name is Grace.
9: Mommy Grace, you need some of the number?
13: Yes, sir.
9: Okay, no problem. Let me write your number down. Your last number is 3708.
13: And that's my number.
9: That's your number. Will you send it right now or you send it in the morning?
13: Right now, I don't have enough money on my phone.
9: You don't have enough money on... Okay, no problem. You can send in the morning.
13: Yes.
9: Okay, bye-bye. Sana, Etie. What's up to me at the Afrem Zesia? Obia Baba, I'm taking... Hello?
14: Therefore.
9: Uh-huh. Maybe I'll talk about a minute, Kate.
14: My job, Kofi Mesa, Kate.
9: Okay, Kofi Mesa, what's up to me? What's up to me at the Afrem Zesia?
14: No, I'm saying I'm at the Afrem Zesia, Papa. Now we check it from your taxi driver. And then we didn't give my same mistake, but we came back say the whole chimney.
9: Oh, who are taxi driver? What car would you do not say? Hey,
14: you'll be here starting it.
9: We didn't fast up for your proof of alcohol. The time was so. That's a pressure about to pass. Mati, Mebuan. We lost my mentor, Well, last 7 years, 2375, Mebuan.
14: I'm about to run him in a
9: month. Matro, we are number four, why? Obeni se siya na so bena no pa.
14: Na mi enji siya e ska mo e te te siya
9: e yama. 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
14: Ya ku siya e yama.
9: Mati uvi a prepo. 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
15: Yo, DJ, omo omo friend also pa, but me timi kase bebre. 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Let us open some do you could book on him. 10 Bia Menya, baby, I'm a friend. Aha. Also, let me send it, Anadi, Ananopa. A dinner or say to two, Media or say to two, and the Baba 0247 270 774. 0247 270 774 0247 270 774. 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Me Pacho, who ye be a Freme? Neti Abba. Which man is CIA? Which man are no password? Video call for a Freme party. Mammy Fred Simin Casabri 0247 270 774. 0247 270 774. 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
16: Ye.
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3: 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A true form riding, a tonquem. 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Ye dear no abba, or Ubani Blues could be my baby.
16: Catch your magic.
3: Women are young, Union Catuaka. I'm not here.
16: Peace.
3: If the Union Coupons is able to be able to be dead, ye be. But the tear for us, some of my dreams by no more bombed man book, let me show you, Biara. 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

0: see any progress. 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What the anisa wuku asa. 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A kuna wa one kura kobe 10 years ago. Memani is come pia bantisu or banwa tum to my chamoda. A bang for a man will be done. Hey, as I said to a man to be done, the market will see dying. And she said, and I said, Wunukunu, and you have received no progress, no de- And she said, you know, is to resist you. And I'm going to say, a seed is an act.
1: The voice of my commander, Jesus, if you call my name, I will answer.
0: A seed is an act. Process of surrounding and attacking a place. Isolated from help. To isolate it from help. Isolate it from supply. People don't help you. Baby, a favor here, Jumano. Who will you be? And come will be a Kumasa one more hour. And come will be a Kumasa one Yamadoya. And come will be a Kumasa one Tawadia. And come will be a Kumasa. A dear way, and the class of the few, Ofan Tao and Kanakuma, who could purpose I am Mao. O Pawadia, we not. O Peduma, we not. Who creates the cap, but dance will be high. And I'm saying, maybe, or never, me who won't know any of that. What left you at your tomb? Cotefia with me at home, or Catan to one and a baba. On and a baba, I've been worried. Naka 24 was Amma Wadena Basso. Berman, a quadina tadia, whatever they were the next day. Berman, a kitchen to Miss Ah, and I said, yo, did you have Berman? Berman was
2: Oh, Jim, so, me money,

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0: What? 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

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I come out now that we are single. What the man called to me? Who is a womb power? 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I tell you, job said, the men pen and mamma. I am in panel and then I'm in two. 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No, I yell con the moving army. I yell con, but I never join the army. No, what I say, brother, catch your phone home. Near from Red and Cassis are framing. What you're doing now, you're crazy. You're a brother woman. Framing. No, me, yes, I'll question you in the bay. The problem is, I'll question you in the freeway. Slammy, yeah, yeah, yeah, yeah, yeah, yeah, yeah, yeah, yeah, yeah, yeah, yeah, yeah, yeah, yeah, yeah, yeah, yeah, yeah, yeah, yeah, yeah, yeah, yeah, yeah, yeah, yeah, yeah, yeah, yeah, yeah, yeah, yeah, yeah, yeah, yeah, yeah, yeah, yeah, yeah, yeah, yeah, yeah, yeah, yeah, yeah, yeah, yeah, yeah, yeah, yeah, yeah, yeah, yeah, yeah, yeah, yeah, yeah, yeah, yeah, yeah, yeah, yeah, yeah, yeah, yeah, yeah, yeah, yeah, yeah, yeah, yeah, yeah, yeah, yeah, yeah, yeah, yeah, yeah, yeah, yeah, yeah, yeah, yeah, yeah, yeah, yeah, yeah, yeah, yeah, yeah, yeah, yeah, yeah, yeah, yeah, yeah, yeah, yeah, yeah,

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0: So be so Katamasu police station. 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
0: 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Hello, good morning. 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
4: Good morning.
0: 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Young call. Problem number 0243 10 66 and a 61 0243 10 66 and a 61 0243 10 66 and a 61. 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
5: Hello,
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0: 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Ya tosu mi onunu su 0248 00 another 00 and a 44 0248 00 another 00 and a 44 0248 00 another 00 and a 44 personal normal no and a media mount and then bibia will be a friend at direction on Afebra.
5: Jesus,
0: hello, good morning.
6: Good morning,
0: dear. Ready to me, you know.
6: Hello,
0: hello, yes, my auntie. You
6: can learn a medium on
0: amen, amen. Amen. Nyami on shop papa na on your case. Problem ni yanko na mani 0243 10 66 and a 61 0243 10 66 and a 61. Also problem na forward dance di ni brandi yanto aso. Makacho se ende ya shama ya katamasu project a ho enende team ni na squad ni na and ye na ya di bishop ye na me bu se watch. Hello, good morning.
7: Hello, good morning.
0: Mommy, you ready to me, you know?
7: Yeah.
0: And you hold my auntie, what does it mean,
7: Yanko?
0: Hello, good morning. Hello.
8: Hello.
0: Good morning.
8: Morning.
0: Mama, they are ready to me, you know. Because baby, and also friend, a young number is 0243 10 66 and a 61 0243 10 66 and a 61 0243 10 66 and a 61. Boremu na yenko so far with the brother yen to us. Makacho was and then ya shama ikatamasu project hon and the program kesiye ni nano ebaso and then me and debia me say and then yeni bishop ye yina and squad ni na ye shemu katamasu project and a debia na papa wa ina papa wa ina papa ya fi ula me pacho ni wala. Hello, good morning.
8: Hello, good morning.
0: Mama, my auntie, what dance did you call?
8: The patcher will mean to me when you ask me to mask it. Now, in tsunami, we did make quite beautiful. And I'm in tsunami 15 all the time, and I'm saying, in tsunami 15 into the corner, and I'm here to move the building. Tinidra and Okaya, I'm saying, I'm here to be on good.
0: Amen, amen. Yami Ushra on your case here. Problem ni yako namba ni 0243 10 66 and a 61 0243 10 66. Akame ba kumi yenu miyansa bi namba di me course ni na baby chepwa problem na yako mayenti di Abraham yame wa ye Eddie Amau. Hello, good morning.
9: Hello. Good morning.
0: Mama, may I tell you what that's the end of your call?
9: If I tell me, then I'm happy.
0: Amen.
9: When you decide, you are right.
0: Amen. Mama, I'll say crash it out and walk on. And show me pine into a branch and eat Danny and Brad one crack. Oh, Mama, Yamisra, why?
9: Yamisra,
0: hello, good morning. Hello. 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Hello, good morning.
10: Good morning.
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0: 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Me patcho the direction here na and the direction here the direction abede ma no and the eya shamai katama su project eho. And then the program kesene pa bo kesene na e ba so tie ni. 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only bishop bishop na when you appoint them now so will be qua which will be aqua quiet. The moment no money for the last time. So see the new for any na and Yamish Bishop or Papa JD can be the mouth. 0559 181212 0559 181212 Edini AB mana water. The tossing unit is 0541199926 0541199926 Edini so Abraham Kudu. Nyami unsha papa pancha kesiano and comma Eda Frank and ne obapa dickness matter and abidua the first name of
10: from London to Ghana. From Ghana to London,
11: I love it.
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7: 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E wani a last stop. 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

0: and okra fire of favor followers here the radio say one pempem so they about be do in the second day of the month of June 2026. And now see I come for them tontum you're the man young coupon obi friend busam say ah ade o man na ene mo ma na me dia to ho me wose mo bon nwo ko ana mi so ente sa at least I say do be bia ye ma ye 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Hot 93.9. 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Life.
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0: In some you know, comment you about me go. Maybe we be out in anymore. And I pay atinase de mini a bear mark abana atinase come a come dear. Oh, me hook up and say I mean yaj, baby be an in some hunu dorson in him. Wish that it be option any motives and some hunu dorson. And that's why I brand that says so dear, nay and send me bray. But ninny name on the radia, I don't moja dear move for Sunday, dear, then I see and come for Tonton by my young coupon. And I attend us a midden a day or mining in anana barco pair, meaning your bema barco pair.
2: So, but dear,
0: meaning your bema barco
2: pair. Yeah, radiant. I was young for me, Dean, Eddie Cabana, Eddie, Adom Araqua, your trusting and pay your more quaba. Hot money drive. Ya trans in a dear old Miss and Seven Dawson. Then Seven to the Bibri. Minim say LGBTQ plus. A once and Sem Bill, I do call Parliament. Ya call Passy, ye, and the Speaker Babon Tim Abekasa. Was a lapses womb, or no crown, or a surprise, Parliament, to me, I passes her and Rano. Not when Miss Bia, or Mobaby a presentation after my consideration. Bro, fuck as you. Presentation and consideration. On be consider near me be. Na for me we are more beam. Na emrano. Ni bre simuno. Omo to me a pass it. Speak and sema walk anono. And then also dan chain soa. President John Dramani Mahama and soako ye interview. 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
0: ye
2: enti bibia de na kwen mu
0: oh, is that Sri? No, yes, Sri, is that check?
2: And you easy, bro.
0: Can't hear
2: you.
0: See,
2: I'm not paying on Betum Kakanka.
0: What's the bus on there, the power?
2: No one on the bra.
0: Be at the power.
2: Biachi, Biachi.
0: Memphis, and I see a seer pa and confirm my mini abema bacope. Akachawe, Stephen. Stephen Akachawe. Charlie. Obaka se ba ne sen na okobo eye Stephen Akachawe obaka se wonia bema ba ko pe yes. Oh se oya nodna. But Oyeminia. I love him.
2: Okay.
0: Yes. And he's a brother. He's a brother. Stephen Akachawe baby I will be ano Onyankopon entin enemu emfanchiro. Onyokese. Medo pa. Medo. You are indeed a brother. God bless you. Stephen Akachawe. Nyamishira. Sa eso kwabena.
2: Fine.
0: LGBTT.
2: LGBTQ plus.
0: There be this time LGBTQ plus. Oh, she bill now. LGBTQ.
2: I said transgender.
0: Transgender and then another one so woman. Internal media me and on I have no problem. But question now, and I say assembly speaker, Edia Barber to honor. Kwabena, emu ya wiram.
2: Omai,
0: emu ya wiram. But answer na no yefa na se, yefa ma ya bua fo aso ya se. Yetime de jumedie we e de ebrew ewo jumedie so ana efidie so hot 93.9 no yes e no omo ase. Eba eye wob as a useless enterprise. Useless enterprise here. Yes, here domo ase papa papa kel chako. 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I saw I said, did you medie we at the bro and an up away the anonymous say a yen sembi bro masu I say it in ye chidia ye chair you do. Ye chair you do pa ye did you medie bro. Tell me could you mammy your chair home brass is here na ye mamma can ask 3 to 7 that's 6:57 Maybe is here

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0: okay
1: e ma pressure then opposition which is NDC in government
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0: Any
1: indeed.
0: Yeah, you know, I'm at the last guy.
1: And then you could do court and so my court and so trans, you can't assemble your home, maybe you could see yet. And Ranon soa, uncle or my penny, I'm on his uncle sign.
0: Good.
1: And I did the moon again for the Abufu show. A court to a body tea as a bind.
0: Good.
1: And a guy, and this year bind. And as I say, Abba, you or may more, a dear dear. And now, Bosha no Moshe Ghana for her name was over passing Rano. 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
1: Oh no, Parliament, oh dear, yeah, no, it's every minute. Oh dear, be more about how many di or down come. Why?
2: What's
1: it? I don't hear me. It's a enormous pay. Yeah, the Nyaya train is a president, everything according to Mubeba. 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
2: e french ya kese and what you for jana
1: obi ajoso
2: dey see me all the big you as a lawyer e dey hon ko ho be ya na among for and tia se sabe NDC for the politics, you know, the major subject is around.
1: Hmm.
2: My idea, I don't say, oh, Pasimra, which is Edison.
1: Sir.
2: Yen Shemra, I don't think it means so. On my more, I don't rabbit be a yaka. Ain't it mean ya, you
1: are?
2: What I say, if you must have the whiskey. And I said, you're putting in that
1: time, yeah.
2: A whiskey or mine in our so bad.
1: Mm-hmm.
2: If you go somewhere, I'm not somewhere, the bitch made this. Sir, now the end of the bar here, my penny, I'm not the dog go for a long time. And she didn't want to say, no, be their cocoats. Yes, I said, the moon she said, you go on the more. Nah, and they or my monopono, the burglar.
1: Okay.
2: And the people in the court in their mama pending in the outside. And no, and the agency for the campaign be the amount for actually be almost there. Yeah, by no, Nadia, Ober train, Ama, Sambrano, area to us. And as they have by no SSO, LGBTQ, I don't know, sir, sir.
1: Follow, yes.
2: Yeah, passing, but I know I'm a share, sir.

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0: sa
1: so da se sa na ma de e ye bi after the press conference, you know, one of say, and one this is not to say the one and I'm not yet to be said. And then I'm not saying that all come on. So that's it.
0: Okay.
1: Near Akobango.
0: Honorable, na sir, in the president in the interview, because no way be piano or co interview, Ibusano, no, as some speaker of parliament, kind no, and then they call you refer, and as a reference, or Gina Soke, see a speaker of parliament, crano, and make a year, maybe a war, a year bill, no, who said there are so many loopholes, I also so muti me, rectifying a BBBA, a year kama, and on a president, Eddie Yena, a similar kind, no, no, so, oh, and on yen the priority, no. Na ampa na abe musa na
1: pele so dia o dia be bomo no so e no wa kaka sabe usha president we are one of the luckiest presidents or the largest majority of our parliament
0: sure
1: and don't see sabe and to say dia no na ya 137 so be dia just say minority for no na omo di omo di ma what you need to
0: allow.
1: The president we know what all what that party now know and the party equal majority no. If it's me catch any party for the say. See on the person we know. And the so all I am not can I say I'm a gather for you now who say that be I did not much of more play over by your mobile yellow sad not in you yet. Oh yeah, no the do to be a play. My president is so if you say the can we actually here.
0: Hello, dear.
1: I'm going to say
0: your
1: concert.
0: You
1: know me,
0: Chere. Concert.
1: You know me, Chere. Oh yes, yes. Ente. Oh yes.
0: Ano ba kusi akwa? Osha ndi si amu ye serious. Sadi we omesan.
1: Minimi. 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
0: 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Senior speaker, I can interview. Or also no air share and no na loopos a woman. Yet me, I your corrections and answer. A be after moon and I'm a bam brush, baby. Nomina motia. One, yes, say, ye in your column crap and fired and farm pass. And on a yes, do nipa do do also more horse umbrella. New say, nipa do say a sumbo, ne bet him the aircraft, Nessan, when in your nemo. 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
2: oh yes
0: that's what said that
2: because speaker emra no one ti mra no so
0: that's what said that
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0: Mm-hmm.
1: I believe that and me jitu mo se niya omo ye no omo ankasa they are learned people ebomo kran so ekwa so in all of that so they know exactly what they are doing. Ebia there was a little rush in looking at the bill no because ebia there should have been broader consultation with all stakeholders.
0: Mm-hmm.
1: So nebeya ye yin abeti mi adia tu mo se say ni say yo see a come as of mine na abwa ubia ebomodin omo kran na omo se omo mo fu asa nyoma ni so no. And you know, I'm sure say Abia as a speaker of parliament, you know, no yepinia or when a war named dear and patience and all of that, Abia ni all cano. Ebeboa, my yinayet me aba back. They are share bill ni bio senia completely and totally no. Yeti to my bitimia, even including omo a omo se omo fu asasem so e bia omo so dey me had a change of mind. Thank you.
0: Ah, but omanya change of mind na che se edi nia embrace bedwemu eye na otwe twemu omokotena embrace bedwemu a omugbogbo na adi nyina no obiti bebia na obeka send na se na eye useless and then time wasting at the ma omwankasa in the Ghana for
1: macho debi so we share even in our normal lives no kra na what me trade document what me trade book be na later abia what that say who say no be the abia a dream be a share sa book me the dream publish sa book but and yes on it here and let me go back and then review and then probably amend it very well and so that is how we have to look at the entire thing. My intent can say a waste of time and your waste of time.
0: Good. Say and you me too.
1: A document be an a living document. And you know, a subject to review, to changes, to amendments. So I be a bit me and yet the spirit are in a per se and you know, but don't let us use your words, a waste of time. And I make us legislators know they are as learned and as wise and as exposed as all of us are. And they will not take a decision
0: a
1: waste of time.
0: Okay. Eh bi eh ha. Se enye waste of time se ne bia Ghana for be na timemu for be hu ne na. Ye person deputy speaker of parliament ene ko te so. 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
1: Oh, thank you. Ebacho, two situations are not the same. And you know, we can't say sir, as at this moment, you know, we'll as you may say anka e sika semanka e bia o me kan say omo fuaso now so e be here we need your e enti me use that assumption no any business and we understand now you are imputing wrong motives and in fact media may call it that way.
0: Okay, who call it that way na di edi meba who call that way no ya ji asemato mu ye nyina Ghana phone mi so se se ni ye twen eye president John Dramani Kwame Mahama no aba ba asente ne signature wo 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correction answer no am se eh time wasting
1: be bacho se hot fmd
0: be bacho hot ni.
1: And see, a brand now on more parliaments, no more on more debate, you know, on more pass. Now, no more reporter be our way.
0: Yeah, reporter.
1: But to me, a share, Kurumana, I was saying here the signs are at the end.
0: Or a BBR.
1: And you, or to me, I agree, say, they needed Kurumaya here to be able to look at this document because a very, very, very sensitive document. You know, your Kurumana. So, please. Speaker of Parliament, you know, or a very, very, very experience in parliamentary affairs. At his level, you know, there's no way if BB El Kotima in a sensitive way on a matter of this nature now, or better, you know, I can say, we should just go ahead and pass it. No, about you, this thing is very, very sensitive. And you know, ABR, he's pulling the brakes on us. Say, look, let's just remember, say, this is a sensitive matter. We need the whole nation to look at this thing very well. And legislators, they represent us in parliament.
0: Sure.
1: So we need as many of them as possible to look at all the issues so that when we have a final document that passes any wisdom and not. Even if I can say, no, this is what we need. And in fact, let us be patient. let's allow this thing to go.
0: Oh, the patient in the Obi can ask them, no, yeah, yes, but the question is, and in this case, you know, say, yes, scenario, Nipped, we also Canada, and yes, a Speaker of Parliament, and yeah, Kingsford, Osman Bagwin, and Nihonas with Tiani Nature, and the deputies, a veteran, and they shouldn't just accept a bill where they are just to them moment they can debate on it, but we should Ghana Frontier says. Says deputies now, honor, they don't have any right to, let's say, where they are to Musane, say Ghana for you.
1: Yes, I would agree with you if you make that argument. Even the deputies, they should have been a bit, you know, cautious, kaka, and a bit patient. Yes, I agree with you, but I wouldn't say it's a waste of time.
0: And they say, Sadia, and they said, yeah, Eddie, and the next, I see, I can see a coy, they are deputies now, or my Jim, you are my 2 year old speaking, you are. Or tiny nature were too quiet, not a deputy betinemu, near Timiko, near J and Branish Tumu, Mabba Yam Radia, and as I'm running in Anno, I'll say a brusco to Penia, and come on, ye dini LGBT, she ya quacobedia, and as a deputy in Betanasa, they are sabbe, in Penifonimu, or Mocasacra, Nomcas, or where they be ya, those who say, I na deny in Anno, and Master Agrobin, a woman, just speak and Casaba.
1: And say, maybe I hope I shall say, sir, woo. And you now test our council nature. Not say you'll be a bit nature. Not say, oh, you're one mistake in here. And then that person, oh, yeah, but it's a family.
0: No, but they will no. See Kano. And then you speak out Kano. It's in the sun, I didn't have a way.
1: No, my patcho, let's be patient. Let's be patient. I mean, yeah. But it's your experience, but if you are not there behind the council, that's what people are. Oh, your one error. What do you mean? Because of that one error, you know, then we should crucify the person. I'm sure you'd be a bit merciful and gracious.
0: Sure.
1: And yes, maybe they may have committed one of few errors. But Speaker, I know with his hindsight of experience and all of that, and it was a look. Let's come back again and look at this thing totally. And Pacho, why, Emilia?
0: Oh yes, abutende nya ye de eya adwen kire na ye ji efiu because wo oye yes oye against LGBT na hu keka uno because in seminar ekoba no ye prejudge na mmum no ye ji adwen kire no per de we akasa de biba no edu bebi asa na ma dodo no adwene ekoko ye omo edi ntina ma ye frɛ mo
1: yes amisha of but no ye adwene
0: edi mente coalition against LGBTQ. Director, Papa, you better say it was a friend. What you so? Yeah, that's it. 0551 744 556 and also our honor, Yako, hello, good morning.
2: Good morning,
0: my bachelor, didn't be afraid of
2: you.
0: All about Boyam Lianco,
2: Namisha,
0: also. No problem.
2: Speaker of Parliament and no Katai, ever from Mahama Katai. Nayang Yanko schools in seniors. Yes, Speaker of Parliament, go the gong. Or there, business, your party, you know, young kind, you know. Nah, and on my party. Mother, what are you telling me? You are Speaker of Parliament, and you who patches there. Yako for our Parliament, Unimbi, I know the Uncle Sam Rabin. Nayang Yabi Papa. I'm not going to be able to do it. 22 every month, I'm going to touch you while I'm the same. That's our own sign.
0: May I say hello, good morning? Hello, good morning. Hello, good morning.
3: Hello.
0: Me pacho odin be afre fi papa.
3: Oman Dan.
0: Hey Dan, Dan me pacho kasa yanko.
3: Oman no very woman me rahu.
0: Oh. I don't know where
3: be. Abasa nyum na amboye. And then if you some prepare pa me ma me ko fu.
0: Oh,
3: I'm a beam.
0: Ko se.
3: Me ma me ni din di abasa. Nti obo nyum na ho se kure gu ni.
0: Mr. Facha wate.
3: Me rahu. Na afa ma ye kan. Ese ni ho no ma kama za ma so se. Ben. And the politics normally and coming in.
0: Mm-hmm.
3: If you say, some catch was in Yango Pamuni Padjum, say, Obema, Insia, Oba.
0: Mm-hmm.
3: Now, dear, the wheels on pet and open to Mutra. They do to Muna, not a woman now on the bar. Oh, I didn't care with you. Then your problem, not only. I'm thinking another, I don't go for me, I'm a president, me, I'm an amateur. Sadden way, Yako could do, engineer and sign, engineer, or the Econa Cona, President Mahama, the same thing obey, or the Econa Cona. Be an uncle with me a fan, Father, your president. What's a come on? What is now David Cameron, a UK prime minister? What's up with that? Another means to sort of audience with a little gun on me, Bissiana, Cameron for Sika. But in a man doing here, and yes, President John Hammer owns me a fan with that. Who's a normal by a way, placing us in the catcher will say, I want to one. Don't you mean, sir? Check out and see. What's he? Let who found any emergency? I was on band with me a man. Only me sign that because you're telling for me. Only yet you mad, the more man and the next, the other song will be telling you. In your performance, also, I say, I got a woman I want to be a university. Almost on science, also on science, I didn't know my father. It's you, and they came telling for me. But come immediately, may pass on the list. Yes, a woman, yes, a woman, yes, a December. Because when you go for us, we need to be at 10 to do you much here. Now I may a one happening for me, a big dink of four, and where your money. Because was Africa, the air Africa, I don't know. Now, I will for now come out somewhere else. I don't know. I don't know. I don't know.
0: Me pacho, we didn't be afraid.
4: Ah, man, na, why would they say akafia phobia ni cancer man?
0: Akafia phobia kasi yangu.
4: Mo, mane mo abasoni ya jina sma de bwa o manja na. 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Man, na.
0: Hello, good morning.
5: Hello, good morning. Am I
0: here? Papa, you didn't be afraid, Papa.
5: Am I here? You get an answer to me. That's a thing. So am I here? Am I here? You're the radiation. So am I the patchy. Radium bomb by my.
0: Yeah. Papa, you didn't hear on my nana. Why?
5: How would you on my nana?
0: Ah, me.
5: Ah, but that's some so much. On my nana, okay. Or I can shut up. Yo, the radiation. So am I the patchy now? Unim. They are burning on the Amusa bill, no, then I'm on my past bill, no parliament. I mean, I'm saying, ah, a tassa bill. Burn a tassa. And could there be a. Hello?
0: Me too, Paracasa.
5: Burn and could there be a tassa. Share one with the offer on my ear. At the other way, that LGBTQ in the Yaki town. Incorporate the money, go put the matches. In the end, I don't beat me up. Oh, sir. Now, I had a speaker. Now, there was someone who was a bubble who was a little bit, you know, Papa, when you were on my idea, and I was a cat after a young woman. Hey, a band one so. And I said, I'm more normal, you did they would pay no more, and nothing, and I'd miss almost one another too soon, and then I'd answer me again. Who's there? And my number called Elko Passy, you know, Ben and Jesus again. Who's some judge me? I'm more normal, you didn't know who's a normal parliament. I didn't know me. I said, oh, I didn't know me, and you said, I'm not going to be as good as you. By an acquainted Janani at Jesus, I don't know, I added that to you, and this is what I'm going to say, and I'm going to say, and I'm going to say,
0: Hello, good morning. Hey, ni page na zo nka sa. Hello, good morning. Okay, onto me engine so dia mama nyi ne enfi so 0551744556 0551744556. Hello, good morning.
6: Mama na na good morning.
0: Morning, odi ni bia fefi.
6: Ah, you call for me to tell you sister mama na na.
0: Kasayanko.
6: You mamin cha hot FM at you for an amicia mira doctor had Mamun Bamia and you are doctor and you corrupt. Now, Omanana,
0: yes,
6: and come on, Moody, you know, a far gate and so no. Speaker of Parliament can at him be at a new yardin said down call so. I mean, this is central and central for small counts in the end or can't a bill by a new state be at a party.
0: Ah, many are to was it. Se utia Speaker of Parliament asem no kra na ye the main way a ye ka ho asem pa e wa ha ye Owura John Dramani Mahama president and also a use Speaker of Parliament as the main yastaker ono so be de ba betwentwen sem so to be ka se unti se media se ka ho asem a na bia wan hye de enti
6: men ka se hotel for mo me tin central for bi no na o man na me se president mama me di no ya. If there is a man and a majority leader, only leader of government business in parliament, it's before the majority leader, and a deco. And a majority leader, 25 people call parliament, were my black president, any who is a president, Mama Bocate, it's baby, but a moon and simply blame president, Mama, and a cock on the journal, the warrior. President Mama, pay for penny to play the mama of a fine. I thought you have a so good for your cousin. Yeah, yeah, prepare the mama.
0: May I say, hello, good morning. Hello, good morning.
5: Akwama Achu.
0: Yeah, hey, let me say, yeah, mistake. Okay, Kasa, Yanko.
5: You're from Ajudi.
0: Ajudi, Pacho, Kasa, Yanko.
5: Now, Kwa, Ajudi is there, and it is for Nadi, you beat my time. And it is what you mean, sir. Because all position, you mean that the American is Sam George. Sam George is the only best president, Mahama. I'm a wire. Or best president, Mahama, by force. No, I'm on that side. On the same ground, only other people speak to me. We are Mahama and said, no, I'm fine. If you want to say, Papa, as you. Well, you know, my father, what did you do? What did you do? Because Ghana, you need that. Maybe I'll bring you every day, you need to go to a mobile chair. If you want to go to a mobile chair, you need to go to a mobile chair. You need to go to a mobile chair. You need to go to a mobile chair. So, what do you mean? I'm going to say, oh, you're in the membrane, and I'm going to go to a mobile chair. Oh, God, what is the sound? I'm going to
0: Martin, no, so may that say hello, good morning.
7: Good
0: morning, I'm here.
7: I'm here.
0: I'm here.
7: I'm here. Any dear Mapo can in our mediation. A summons me and I'm in my mood. There is the president at 2 points. Oba, Oba, what?

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0: e daily post
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2: my thing say parliament no first of all manga many bobo to take many call your family chairman
1: to yeah obi ajo so
2: ododo bi fin ake amedromo na ngene nke bata bi e ko ni oba gba ma hisani mene sanjini yo koyo mi titiri ji ne ken wo lgbtq sanjini ni awoke ba ni ehia ake as a people we take a decision on that. The Wokeji Eba app ni sanu wo you here beg mene yebie as a member of parliament ni ma contribute to Sanjin Bonde Yale. Yes, I think that to Bonde speaker you here there was an error. And obviously not an intended error but a procedural error.
1: Okay.
2: And we are very happy to have a father in the speaker, the Right Honorable Speaker himself, who is a wealth of knowledge when it comes to parliamentary democracy. And he was quick to point out the error. Now, my own say, Bebia, Sintonu, Ekosi, and he, well, once it happens, it has to go back. Now, Yang. Rectify that error. And we'll go back and then get it done, especially in the human society, things like that.
1: Okay.
2: Do happen.
1: Okay. Be, Deputy Speaker of Parliament, so our proceedings in Ecosono. Well, can ever know? In of course, one mamuni namubeji tunes is the same. I can say, Clerk of Parliament, better. And the Aquacoma President, the name is the President, we're too quaint. In Eco Baye. Deputy Speaker, Oman can you who the errors in the woman?
2: Me can you say it is see, and sometimes and shed a near be a first of all be a shedder. And I say, because we work with rules and laws, you understand?
1: Yeah,
2: a dorsal rules need dorsal laws, this is dorsal, and we are very keen on ensuring say we cross every T and dot every I on a bonin here. That is why it goes through all the stages. So what I would say is that noni babeba.
1: Okay.
2: Noni and you were correct. In the previous administration when it happened there, they also pointed out errors and it, they took it to court. You understand? Would you say so that is why over time say lobby wo ho abun say na over time you say no this part of the law and call ye away and call ye and TN review so these things do happen. I'm sure say because we were so much in haste, and I say not in haste but we were eager to get it passed in TABA and I saw oversight in the buyer, but I'm happy say like I said we and papa I had the Right Honorable who said no sin to kakrebi wo baby and TN some fambra na yen shena yen sisa
1: say we see from now co street na. Nyomo can say the way are MPP for you almost share that the question in confobia to some of the court courts and dinner one person. Sasuna must share that moon pan a modemony a bugu so send a bear must know our court. Yeah, you say, yeah, we are none so changing cham.
2: Trust me, yeah, for bill in court. We will not, unless of course, a beer umpe or many year and answer many canco. Because, for example, Omo Diano. They didn't even wait immediately. Your passy, Inana, Omu, I think, secretary to the president, also. That I'm normal war, Peduaziton.
1: Yeah,
2: and now issue letter that I mean, Mwake, I passed that bill in parliament.
1: There's so much to say, I pass a bill, no parliament,
2: but they are cautioning the clerk to parliament, say he should desist. These were his words. He should desist and resist any attempt at serving the president with the bill. So that was a clear indication. Say, Omu no ma yomu agi say they don't even receive it. And Omu fa kuti kwa mbiswa na omidi kopi a court just to buy time. Na na na kufa do on din the presidency in you are one sign. Nyamia do obedi the presidency you know na ya you court no, but. One science on all the coin. Yendie, we are determined. And the speed with which I ye pre humpo say ye be ye be we no push should tell you how committed we are.
1: Okay.
2: You understand? Because when we were doing omu na no omu kutia.
1: MP before nene kutia.
2: Oh, titru.
1: How?
2: Tama ye adia no. Omu. And that they were using every possible means to make sure say embassy. Na sabili, to be honest, people don't know. Say your friend is saying that relationship no between Obani Obema Yekuntiano.
3: Yeah.
2: Ghana from independence, but if a colonial era ton, na sa ban wo ho. Sa LGBTQ whatever man to man and as a woman to woman, you know.
3: Yeah.
2: And the colonial era ton na Ghana, omo ban ni dada. Sente nya yen na ye ba se ye be bani sa jumade no.
3: Yeah.
2: Rule na e wo ho no, e na ye di enforceable measures. Ebetu huma adimu. That from that time, it has been illegal. It has been frowned upon. Entenye yen na yaba ne esi debi yempe those people are saying. But if you see the reviews, that reviews pa ebe ye any amendments sa, ye di abe camp bill we hun sisi anu will tell you say, we have actually attached a human face to the bill. Ebe ma omumu bimpo die, omumu betu mi ato.
1: But and none the MPP for one say mobile na SS still ano enyo mo na mo be yi fi mo bi ade na be criminalize no no na mo ma hyeda mo ankasa mo I say crop mo ni mo mo ye ni bi nti mo hyeda minimize ni mo mo yi bi fi na mo de mo de abeka se na be ya still ano LGBT na be koso
2: okay
1: no crebe na wo
2: o enye no kwe na say en crop for dey enyi na ye ni mo it can never be true na say obema me kwan a me de be ko
1: Yanko.
2: Sa amendments na yabe yenu mu one after the other na nyamia dum obi anhu se yaba this ninth parliament no yabe hu se me new members of parliament aba
3: yeah
2: abe kan omuso mu di fresh adwinchre e ba be kan wa made no edi mu na committee ni sakotna ade ni so because once the eighth parliament ND, you know, LAPSI, you know, the bill died with them. And to yen to mean to us so immediately, and to say, sir, bill, need some parliament bill. Now, and go through another process because it died with that parliament. And to yes, we are starting, starting process so just to make sure say we'll go through it.
3: Yeah,
2: at Drew stage, being in a committee, you know, who say, no, there are some portions, sir, with new ideas, we feel. For example, one in the old bill, you see, directly or indirectly promoting, facilitating, counseling, or procuring, or supporting an LGBTQ activity. Now, who counsel Obia or your LGBTQ, you know, to get out of Enuna? Is it good or bad?
1: It's good.
2: It's good. It's a year free, mo. And a previous one, they say, you can't do that.
1: And say,
2: you can't support an individual, bia, yet he say, bia, we papa, we, ni lifestyle, ye gay. Or ye nipa. E bia, yamwa. Na, oba, unchain, sell me, yamwa, na, u support, you know. In the past one, you are liable. But in this one, and yes, and it's a year free. Number two, you see, failure to report LGBTQ activities. If you want to say, Obi, because crime, dear,
3: yeah,
2: aiding, abetting, supporting crime is crime.
3: Yeah,
2: you understand?
3: Sure.
2: So that time, no. Now, I'm gonna see you'll be fined up to 1,000 penalty units.
1: Ah, penalty unit be an air cost here.
2: Mean to me, mouth that figure here. I think it's left with the court to do the interpretation of those, you know. And only nearby, and also, no, we have come to amend it. Yeah, you're free, Mukraba. Yeah, amend it, you know, to give a little bit of relief.
3: Okay,
2: now. Persons accused of engaging in LGBTQ activities were not allowed to access health care. You see, Papa, we are also gay, and now Mommy, we are also a lesbian. Or Yaria, in the previous one, say, Oko hospital, she will not be allowed or he will not be allowed. Yeah, sure, no. And the time she share, I say, no. Yeah, yeah, ban you, and share, and say, no. At least. Ewi awa kwa yuya adia yechi nukwa po no dansa wampono yari ya yetumidi niko hospital anami bwa Enti we cannot say so be LGBTQ enti say bibi ye no na oyarea ye ngia no na onwu. That is not right. Emu susu ya den ya ye free mo. That is to ensure say at least omu ya nipa they have rights. Behavioral change is a process. E bia no bi owo mu dada. Obe say onyi ni hu free it will take a while to counsel the person out of it. So through that process no say nipa no ye see bibi ye no na so ya na so any accident and na bibi ye no be can say o papa we ye gay and na mama we ye lesbian ti ye ja no ma onwu.
1: But how would
2: ya ban no? They see ye nge ni sa. Yeah, in Jaima, Nipasa, and
1: okay,
2: and to know will give that person attention, healthcare attention. Na yen fam one. Boni be ne ewa we mwa o see ya water down. If at during their time na omuncroft won't be kan wa mu ye a dear we no. If they attached these human faces to it, anka enkopim babia ekopim yeah.
1: Didn't you say and no nema echo be a court?
2: Ewa omu time no.
1: Yes.
2: Debi. Omu be omu issues near baby. Just say they were just frustrating the system. Say ne be ya yem passi and son omu ye omu time.
1: Didn't say MPP no nani say washa kwa phobia chi.
2: Oh yes. Then I ye ye sa just to make sure say yam passi. Na ye ye caught in kwa no say one passi until he got out of power. And then you know battery see the fact say na no kwa say he was not interested in doing so.
1: Okay.
2: And enya dia obi de mami ko when you know, psychiatric evaluation for people who identify as intersex or people who question their gender. Oh,
1: mm-hmm.
2: Psychiatric evaluation for people like that. You see, Abia, naturally. Yeah, no. Or genetic challenge.
1: Yeah.
2: And that's a chromosomal defect. And to bet me on self, Bema be naturally, the behavior in Yako it is over. Friend in Kola Brimming in Oberon say, Sana or Tier, and ya dear or ye lesbian, and ya dear a dear or ye gay. But who girl now say, or ye tomboy, friend in Kola Brimuton or the yin. Those ones are chromosomal, and I say, your friend is saying, hormonal defects.
1: What you say, into
2: Obisano, go ahead.
1: This particular statement will make you a parliament.
2: Yes.
1: Maybe so. O constituency hano. Umbra wo ye campaign na ye. Odi weni hu bi. Enu ntina e ma was o pit pointed this particular way pa no.
2: Oh, mean to me ka say gay and I say lesbian.
1: Mhm.
2: E bi wo ha na say bi ni ha.
1: Sure.
2: They are everywhere.
1: Mhm. Baba say bi a wo say obi wo ha say wo e no tomboy we why say no.
2: Yeah, but me I'm speaking from the national point of view.
1: Okay.
2: If I am mining, you know, not necessarily my constituency, but nationally.
1: Say,
2: Obisano, unto me can say, sir, now TNT, obe manu psychiatric evaluation, I should say, not doing the one. Some of the things they front against human rights.
1: Mm-hmm.
2: And as much as you want to criminalize a certain lifestyle, no, say, a stealing, a lifestyle, obi to you, no, say, no. Bese mi sia and bese mi ko you are not adani na brand lifestyle or yet you
1: yeah
2: oh you are criminalizing and the lifestyle be how you feel say emboa or my as a country no na or my nankasa I take that decision but we cannot allow Omanu to flow free just like that without any regulation.
1: Mm-hmm.
2: We are a country who must have an identity.
1: Sure.
2: And to know if this thing a wahofriti colonial era to say sir, gay and lesbian is banned in Ghana and yeah, anybody but from colonial era. What we are doing now is institutionalizing the context within which that criminality should be, you know, dealt with.
1: Mm-hmm.
2: And I say yeah, the framework to how to manage that lifestyle.
1: Okay,
2: you understand?
1: Okay,
2: media houses who say, hey, say, obi better now, na who interview no. And I say, oh, the problem now. Why your story, Amano? Now you identify that person. You say, oh, you're lesbian. And I saw you're gay. You know, then I'm making a point here, as I know.
1: I know.
2: Say, oh, your story. amasa ani panua.
1: They say yeah, online editor ti e Kofi Nkansa no mo ye story no mo ye na bi.
2: Na obi aba say eh na nkrofobi hami ana say eh bibi hami wo ha na say problem bi wo na wa interview sa ani panua ye story amano.
1: Mm-hmm.
2: Na the person is identified as a lesbian or gay. E ka ba ke bu journalist there. Sani Bohun, who feel able to prison term?
1: How?
2: These are the things I hear from. These are the things I never imagine being what JK Jemmy. And they are saying we have watered it down. MPP 4% and Kamu who interview a BILGBT. That is what they were telling you. And some people, some journalists, they are promoting that agenda, say we have watered the thing down. You find Tumu na Yenchiu. Because they see why interview will be a LGBTQ. Yes. Is that what we want to do? Now, Kaube come between 3 months to 5 years. That is your penalty as a journalist.
1: Men may interview, no.
2: Ah.
1: Maybe I call 3 to 5 years. And the
2: lawyer is a You see, who promote more activities? No.
1: Me promote more activities. And they can
2: go promote more activities. And he will come. Sana be before person o mun kan chemo no
1: be and the career be ko pa we ko be bia no ko.
2: All right. Okay, so people who dress in a manner that depicts them as people of the opposite sex nanka e still become up to 7 years in prison. Now oh your bar dress na be a wash your jeans fine, wash your sneakers, now be a wash your Lacoste, say yes your bar. And what dress it is a bema. And he uncomes 7 years. Does it make sense? And again, what I mean, I can tell you, Ojibo, ni owo jeans, find owo t shirt, Lacoste, find owo sneakers, go. Abaka can you, Ojibo, ni o dress to moon, we war. Best an hour, 7 years. No, it is not right.
1: Mm-hmm.
2: These are the things that we have come to review.
1: Okay.
2: Ewo, Bill Nemo, MPP for some Munti Afia. We are doing pan over the idea of me. I cut off.
1: Okay. But what do you say, uncle?
2: You see, so these are the kind of people are almost in Shesura. But you're for me. The MP before the idea of me. A young muya say, Omuti Hono. Oma nyasa, I dream pono. Now if you say, ya ba, ya di, when you na, abba, ya, making sure say we do the right things. There are international conventions, international treaties. As a people, no, we have signed to. And I have to say, you're making sure that are in line with all these international conventions as a country.
1: Yeah,
2: you are signing up to. Se na be ya amanonifobia ntumi tena se nka se o de moye ni nye de moye ni nge na colonial era wana na di yenso enje Britain ni de keka ho enje omo ana o be she mra no
1: omo
2: yes and they say ene omo adani omo se mra no be she ma ye no omo de omo tia sa mra na why should we have a problem? What we are doing is say yes streamline ye community. We are a unique people with an identity.
1: Mm-hmm.
2: And that identity should inform what our future should be. Sure. Because if you don't know who you are and where you are from, you can never know where you are going.
1: Sure.
2: You know, to me, it's not say enjoy. Not say, hey, Bia, Ubano, Kosku, and hey, Bia, now you are going indoctrinating. Or by your say, Daddy, Mommy, me nye ni pabium, say, I'm your boy, me ye a ponchi. And to me, say, Uber, Mommy, Adriania, oh, Mommy,
1: Banchira
2: no mami enu na miwi because my aponchi and ukacho bani se umpini so ya aponchi a owa to me ako report ya mayachi o sa o man na mu be se ye wo Ghana uba kosko uba no se mami fitene ko menye oba bio mi ye bema ye fra mi kwesi o se unjintum and these are the things that we are fighting against. Now, sir, Bema ne oba omnima. It has been there since time immemorial.
1: Sure.
2: It is the elevation of baby air konu and eye ohao. Baby air konu and eye ohao. Say, kuyuna is a queer. Ena, je se, e adi on.
4: say yan hwe yia nobody knows be bia be kwa kwodu but like I said obani obani be mani no fiti

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1: Whoever you think, whoever you are, no, that one, you have no choice.
2: It's the Honorable LGBTQ, MDC, Mubeja to answer 2020.
1: Yes, Nyamiadom. Nyamiadom. Nyamiadom. It was a campaign promise. Say, yeah, bye, yeah, yeah. His Excellency, dear. Wachemu. Say, Bibia, call ye, who ye are. Where for all the processes, I will say, infemu, infemu ye are. He will do that. One. Say, Bibi Sabani Hoa, or members of the Council of State, or the better one, my name. I'm also be shame, I advise. Say, Adia, because Parliament is an autonomy.
2: Yeah.
1: Mukitomu is different from the executive. It is a Parliament, the Adia Ba. I feel the executive knows, Umbashem. Together with the Attorney General, the lawyer of the state, you know, any Council of State in Penyufo, but Nasi, I should say, okay, Adia, yeah, the free Parliament, Abano. Sin Tobia and Nihu, because the president, Edinisa, Ebe, Shebi, Biasia, it has to be something, Ekoa, and Samba Bakibium. Something that is sanctified to be pure and good enough to be, you know, I mean, to work with. And so that is what the president will do. And say, Mr. President, you are okay to go. I'm telling you, say, ND one day, President, best signing.
2: I even who say, President, I fear press now or to her or
1: say, no. The money in your passing, you call or fray. Now I can't, and now I sign.
2: Clerk of Parliament were right. Sector minister, I were left.
1: Exactly. That is his style. And you know, he'll do that to make the whole world and who say I'm back at the end of the day was signing. And I'm assuring you, say once it goes through the train, say I'll go through all the processes. Never done any, do any man, he'll do it.
2: Speaker of Parliament, President, you sue and no as example. No, and yeah, dear, yeah, baby, who sir, quite tinting, yeah, baby, chat. LGBT idea be saying ebe kwa afi ya kwa kuwa election time no afi na president ba be saying sani ebe ya mubinya ehumo briefi Ghana for
1: oh debi we enye ehumo bro asem it will rather even get people who believe to be part of that circle no to rather come against us what you say but we are looking at omaino ni yeyo
2: omaino yeyo
1: omaino yeyo who ya will be na who share who them one so be a name
2: that be
1: yes but who the peer now be yeah more be on say who me there say na me yeah na yeah yes say na you know there
2: as him can see
1: say who in the night no work of four be a dear na who be a dana who be a name who be name say who be fabi
2: that be
1: but hey me share sad name man who me na mako you are there no no ne who be pombe jean free me say phone who me na me you are yeah nchi unko me nye nchi unko. Thank you very much.
2: Honorable Alfred Nikote Ashi. Odododio. 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
1: nyame adom minji ndi se ebe do next year minji ndi because adie no won eye hu first, there any money gay and lesbian?
2: Yeah.
1: And I didn't bet any LGBT.
2: Is there someone put a LGBT?
1: LGBT. And now, the LGBT, no, you LGBTQ. I feel no, you shall revise an LGBTQ. As a Tina BM, you know. After Q, now what has end, no crown, says, yeah, A, I become.

0: Ansana P suso abeka ho.
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0: Ansana
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0: Plus, no, so what last?
1: It says about LGBTQ
0: A plus A P plus. They just say echo.
1: And they are growing a day.
0: Echo.
1: I'm growing a day.
0: Now, on my, you bet, Nancy, sir. Ebe ye.
1: And you're more for morning in an NSC might be my way any pino.
0: Oh, yes. And now, the other kick on the body, everybody, your name, and to Uko, science, or when Koso, now, a chin be a catch or say, Pino, ye. Excuse me to say, you don't know what it is. I didn't know any culture.
1: Yeah.
0: Well, we have a unique culture. We are a unique identity. So, you know, let's identify ourselves as such. In our media, my case Ghana, we are doing pen so be the country Ghana, no, you're champion in the African space. We are pushing Pan-Africanism.
1: Yeah.
0: Ushe recently here, His Excellency called UN. Our champion is a reparation.
1: Yeah.
0: Look at the applause Ghana nyaye. You understand?
1: Sure.
0: And the role I am a Ghana play on the African continent is here and the globe at large. We cannot say yeah, we're hokeke.
1: Sir.
0: You must have regulations. I beg guide or mine. I'm a man now, co baby. The year can say, Ma obi, Emba Bontin, Embe promoti, Embe. In fact, the fear, the man who me buy, you know. Nanka textbooks be a yedi ba on my mono for 4 times. Now, I heard say, na Napo was the Minister for Education, right?
1: And another time.
0: Allegations, PN, he say, textbooks, you know. Na yeah, well, those components, LGBTQ components, woman. Anka ye betray ye man was schools. Am I in opposition? Yes, say no. We've heard the allegation though, but we are staging our position. Says a son here, near papa.
1: Okay.
0: Should we allow this to be promoted in our schools or who have do back on school? So I'm concerned here. Obey US school, no catch him say daddy mean ye girl, be me a boy. And I'm your boy, be me a girl.
1: Honorable, my last question be maybe so. I don't know. I implore
0: you. Won't you? Open your heartbreak, me boy.
1: But I say, my last question be I implore you. I am straightforward, Papa. But I cannot embrace my Musa with enough to defend the area.
0: Oh yeah, but me who are
3: now?
0: Minister, yeah, local government minister. See, Minister, you be a bear for me.
3: Honorable,
0: yes, sir.
3: Parliament, one. More queer, more fast, more
0: yes,
3: speaker, and our head.
0: That's right.
3: Now, when you mean, na atras is a shembra. I didn't know speaker, only ho. Now, more queembra, my jimbra, too. No speaker say, or your surprise. More parliamentarians, more tea, no more genesee.
0: Say, we as parliament, me say, I'm a student of parliamentary politics. Me see, and the idea will cry no bear at the siake see a mammy. But we see we have leadership. A war new leadership. We go by their tune. Honorable nature. We war once the speaker is there, right? Honorable speaker is not there. No. Ojane Chima, the first deputy. Se feke first deputy, Benjamin. Leon issue and say second deputy. And we do things procedurally. About nature, we do things procedurally, but like I said, no, in every human institution, same tone eto me back. That is why learned judges cry a multi bench. Yanka says, who call a magistrate court na judge, you know, boa assembly, magistrate, boa assembly, and no, no, no, because onu no, the interpreter of the law, yan fancy ho. Uber to me, I call high court. Say high court no and the assembly then you feel say there's an error, you be call appeals court. Appeals court, no cry, no, there could be an error. From there, appeals court, you better make a Supreme Court. And look at the marvelous thing. Even at the Supreme Court, the idea same no. Now, if you say there's an error, and that error is capable of causing exceptional circumstances to the case now, you can go for Supreme Court review. And to win him say, even though we are the law, no, here, Jumano. What friend is saying, sin told you to me back.
3: Okay.
0: And there are procedural processes. Yeah, they better rectify all those things. And the law gives this window for such things to me back. Nah, yeah, me, I don't know. Yeah, to me, I rectify. And this is not the first time I see. And I say, not the second time. To me, ban is
3: okay.
0: Yes.
3: Okay. And he say, "Ekobane say, na Speaker of Parliament, ebe kasan sendi eti say ya. Mumu hu ni say what the money mo chuchu for man na say nimu na mumu nimu diamoyo.
0: Oh, there be like I said, mistake. Oye mistake ah. Eno nche say unim di oye. Nini na addition e wum. Enti your intention ni say mi be ye we. Wakot na class. Ya chewa di for 3 years." Teacher amamu exams, right?
1: Yeah.
0: Muko chwe exam no, obi anya 95%. Obi anya 60%. Obi de wanya 25%. Obi so alpha class no asia. Meanwhile, the same teacher nature amu nina adie. You understand?
1: Yeah.
0: And no matter the obese ya biano, and I said don't name biano, certainly, sin tobe to ni abba wo baby.
3: Okay.
0: And that is why they can fua kache and say, when you make mistake, you learn from your mistake and move on.
1: Okay, honorable, last question. Yes.
0: Now say your father.
1: Mm-hmm.
0: Want to me and ma say, my young say no, you're tossing what baby. How can he correct us?
1: Okay. Honorable, say see a woman persuasion.
0: Yeah.
1: Oh,
0: do BNA.
1: Aha. Necessary so no all fight against this LGBT in semi parliament wo ho na enye ye be da be sorry na nkrofuku bi asori e de letter ba say honorable ye mpese be te wo ano e wo sa we nimu sorry gina say o mpese ade na o de ye nso ye de ayeye no no enye sa sa wo kwodetu mu say emeye mra na nkunti ayeye be tu etia wa wo le du
0: yo me da si. First of all, like I said, you know, time ma Gogisberg Muwa Ghana, omu ye yen colonial masters. Time another Queen of England. Ena ye nina ye man penny. Ah, British colonial rule. And I say colonial rule wa Ghana. Ah, omu no mudiye sunu. 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Number two. 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Enti se uye individual na se usi ebia enuna uye and that is between you and Unyami.
1: Okay.
0: So I could share with them now. I call your baby. Obi nim say why your baby. And our bab on thing say, hey, me dear, hey, me the winner. And Nunam, they see Mrano
1: etia.
0: And me, I am for my people. And at the same time, I am for the law. What I will do, they say, me educate you. Say, see, I'm Abe Mra. Namra, dear Utia Mra. Mrano, the Ubedi. Me, Mrani Suchemi. This also mami ko can be cry and no see some rano.
1: Sir.
0: Na mradie. Oh yeah. Mitine che cry na se misi mi nkashu ya. 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Enti bobodia na obi aye nye the right thing. Se na be ya man be den. Ebe ko na ni.
1: Honorable Alfred ni oko.
0: Ni eh ni kote ashi.
1: Ni kote ashi.
0: Na ke o person bo ko vanda po den. Mi bra mi senior. Senior mi senior member of parliament owo Ablekuma South. Honorable Oku Van der Poel.
1: Honorable Alfred.
0: Oh, no, no, you're chairman of the Greater Accra NDC Caucus.
1: Okay.
0: And I'm here, the organizer.
1: Organizer. And the no. Honorable, and I say, yes, I'm confirmed. I'll say, I'm confirmed. So, what about the church and send me? I'm going to do so. I'm going to say, you may be a son or a neck. I'm going to say, I'm going to be a son. I'm going to say, come on, honorable. Into honorable, yeah, that's a papa. I'm going to say, I'm
0: going to say, I'm going
1: to say, I'm going to say,
0: Danny Matishi. Ma take this opportunity ni nke da iman bi fin shi ikon ododo diyo diyo bing mene ni mba biye ni fin wake mlako ni wangwoye parliament ni huache mi biye mene ni ji nona chole LGBTQ LGBTQ AP plus aleno 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
1: no man blow. Yeah. Me that's honorable. Yes, yeah, that's a papa pass. I'll make come for Miss Row. Medica catch honorable patch on the same make also will be a whole a gramophone a powano. A high life, tete high life, a African origin, no, in a Afro beat, African origin, a repatrio in Yapa, it's a paucho, so oh, be a few, no gramophone, powani be. Oh, my, no papa, union will be titano, it will be a name to moi, me patcho fabra, now the basoa, near a share a year box, mono fabra, ye bedje, nebby bibi also, I come my year top, in yes, free, ye top pinting paucho free, and now what's up in line way 0530 866 875. 0530 866 875. 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
7: Say a kind, so we told Neoma a free useless enterpriser. Who knew who the beer da? If we say, Omonioma, your papa, net chanso, and to a beer water generator sets, water pumps, mowers, Cummins, Kama, Lester Peter, Kiloska, and then Neoma would drop a free useless enterprise beer. No, I just say, Onua Casacas won't pay you, and that's what a check. 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Well, 500 watt solar generator. 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Ewa 1 month chain ya. What the bro? Essence install the mouth free of charge. Ya won't ya capre. And niji samle say. Sa wuni kania ewa ufie. And now sempo a jumemua. Dia wuniane sa obeto solar panel. A free useless enterprise. E mwa semua no. 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E wani a last stop. 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
0: 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Yes, I truck drivers see 3 cedis 50 pesos, any 5 cedis na omo gusu jie no. 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Your transport union beer, omo na tumbe 3 to 4 times. 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What be shot to near my ye, a much mamma for wine hang yang. And to me, a yan, I make us say, ye were ministry be a war, my gun and moa, and was up by any kuno. And for so be any so. And for so be any so. Say ye jack transport union, so no, GPRTU brought to our consent, true drivers, anyone, one ya, one more bit me regret to my activities, wo my. 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But Ghana, one of the best cocoa production seeds. Yeah, yes, pot in the co. 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

0: sell record.
1: That was as a very idea.
0: I see a Jane Yaria Kurama.
1: I bet you, you know,
0: I see a developing hernia. And Yatro.
1: I
0: said, I can't. But what's so wrong? You can do. You can do. And for the idea, be bribino. Market ya yequi, eh? Bisa Mamburu, am I? Womutimi qua tomatoes. The next day, now I'm the hunk of a good boy named Sadinaba. Doctor, no, doctor, not to chrono.
1: Hey, okay, where you are dancing?
0: Doctor,
1: there's a lot of any crown if you are to meet you.
0: And what's here by the fat doctor, and the poor boy no fear or timu, and a walk of the co tenant, the fridge. And a woman losing himself, what if you wouldn't, you know. Fridge na odi abani bia wono na yusu no ni dem ena ne ho akere no oba beto oton
1: enti wo ba ma nipa no oba o be kan jo so ko wi ayo
0: doctor ni said that ni say yam fridge ni kura on pen ni sika o so de o ba bra yen
1: ko na dis kan ache
0: like so kura no nyam pa jam ko fi kura na esi ni office
1: ene e kura se maka
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2: eh hunu wa je se
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0: enti e very risky sadie no e mfa hu nkochim.

0: genuine. And a wood name near your corner, dear.
1: But I'm a new, maybe an afraid you as a doctor who can help me a check. Who's he can? Why,
0: I know. Only a daddy will be watching. So, what the coach of work or turn away you do a higher dear send kind of coins to creature. What you
2: say? Interesting, say,
1: wouldn't
2: you
1: have that? You crap. Also, yeah. Yeah, and we are this year, I can see a family.
0: In fact,
1: yeah,
0: this
1: year, I was saying,
2: we are the part that's in our sister's woman. We need that. Oh, yes, because Uncle Banner said, baby, I said, walk around home.
0: Doc, everything to your monk, come on in the upon you.
1: Chama, I said, did you come in more with you for Achiano pay? That's when you mentioned, I'm almost say, I'm not almost so a family on with you. And I dear kind of say, HEPA plus, private plasma, say, dupa. Omokope bi no fie som tre no e ba adwa so 11 years ni e ni abo ho de rua ejuma akese akese na eye enu a me ba e me ka chire mo papa bi ana ya che no the post retreat na na ne doctor so omra ne che ne 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answer. Now, one can also hear improvement up by the senior CC, what Jim saw come a come on, let's just say, dear doctor, can't hear no crap. It is your fed Bruna, your chess, any bibia, and one on an opinion, Marisa. To your bema now, bema, seminary, queer, what dear, apart from some of the banana, but to a chin, as I'm so boy, who prostate, no, because I dear back, I bear maybe also avoiding. Se wo yin ni no prostate ne ho beka e ba sa na akofa sem kese aba na atete ni ya obukum kran asem wa eti e pefia som tre ne bi e kira kwan na ne bon so nya de mien sa nyina ye 60 Ghana ya wona capsules ne odro ne syrup ni nsio e na ne topaye mienu ni nyina ho de ye pe mienu nyina so bo ye pe ne shi wa be bia be fa wa Ghana he bia mien sa ne nyina ye 60 Ghana National Society can so no. Busu baby. Na HEPA plus, probably plus most a draw no ma a boost immune system no. Now ma saka general well being no. Let you say Yari be crown as she nipped you about say nipediana and ya hon dean and wasan way idea. And wintina aya na no fear son to them I would die pa because when nipano say a dear chin now you to my dance and any pediana bread. And the tissues, and the cells, and the one out as I know, and I join the pedi another down and a healing take place. So, and until now, you'll be our nana dry, serious. I was all perfect or something, trash, like one. Now, no, be. Send a bay, I did be an obit me, I done a hole, now, and the pedi, I'm out healing. Oh, the pedi, I don't manage your pay, need sending young couple, I shall send them right, warning pedi, I'm reading, I hear Juma, the pedi, I need to miss San Hoyadi. 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I buy you a chess 28 years, a young pretty lady pa. I chess say one okra call immigration chair you, immigration officer. Was a doc, and fear me nuni a chess and menses Emma. Na pregnant test ya my ebi pa. Because doctor be I'm a bona man, ebi also any insane. Now I'm a quiet, and be a may be also a negative. Now, the actually imagine a chair, a doctor for crana, Jane say, I then a negative now, a stellar and a man says, Emma, named Rahu, do the may pray be a gumini pedrium. In Tiabra, I may catch and so on, try fear something, and oh, and I pay a damas, my minimum. Eight and I do my desk, dear, I am a strange, I'm a man, if he said, yeah, my minimum, dear, Munyani, I'm a pa. mon fan kame mon mada. 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
3: Good morning, my brother.
0: Me pacho na pumti sen.
3: I'm fine. How about you two?
0: Nyamia domenso me honye pa. 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Ubeti miya bodi ama ye.
3: Yes, but I'll take your permission and do it in English. Is that fine?
0: Yeah, I'm okay with it.
3: All right. Okay. So,
0: if you can mention your name, your position, and your station.
3: All right. So I am ADO1 Obejua.
0: Oh, okay.
3: I'm here for fire service water region.
0: We just had information that there has been an accident on the Peki stretch and 15 lives has been lost.
3: Yes.
0: Have you been there? How true is this story?
3: Yes, so matter of fact, early hours of today, around 1 to 2 a.m., the Peki Power Station received a call regarding the accident that occurred around the Peki Senior High School there. And so our men quickly mobilized to see when they got there. They realized that the accident involved two vehicles, a Mercedes bus container and a Mercedes Benz bus. And so preliminary investigations are that the two vehicles had a head-on collision. And so there were 40 individuals in these vehicles. And so our men were on site to extricate or to bring those trapped in the vehicle to places of safety. But unfortunately, 15 out of the 40 individuals lost their lives through the accident. So those who lost their lives were given to police, who were also on site, to be sent to the mortuary for autopsy and further investigation. While the 25 who were rescued have been sent to the Peki Government Hospital for them to receive medical attention. As we speak, our district commander at Peki Fire Station, together with the district chief executive in the area at the hospital this morning, assessing the degree of damage that the accident caused those individuals. So in brief, this is what happened.
0: The remaining who were injured, how is their situation currently?
3: Yes, so as I said earlier on, they are responding to treatment. Our district commander at Peki is at the hospital as we speak. I spoke with him a while ago. He assured me that all the injured are currently responding to treatment. And it's our hope that they all recover quickly and then resume their daily activities. We sympathize with those who have lost their lives.
0: With the remaining 25, were there some few people who were not injured, who can go home today or are fine?
3: Yes, as for how soon they will recover depends on the medical officers.
0: Okay.
3: But my the commander had informed me that they are currently responding to treatment. So at that point, they are fully recovered. I'm sure the medical team will ask them to go home.
0: When you got to the scene, have you so far identified the cause of the accident?
3: Well, the cause of the accident now, we cannot tell because it just happened 2 hours ago. And so the police and then our men, fire service, are actually working together to know the cause of fire. So once the cause of accident, so one that is made known to me, I'm sure when next you call, I should be able to tell you what the cause of the accident was.
0: All right, so you've been to the accident scene. Would you give any advice to the drivers?
3: Right, so that stretch of the road is part of the Eastern Corridor Road, well-constructed and tarred asphalt road. And so now that the rains are falling, that part of the road becomes quite slippery because so the motorists or the drivers should be able to exercise patience and then observe the weather as well, because sometimes there are fogs, there are dews on the road. Any morning like that, they should be able to observe the weather as well and then also exercise patience while using the road.
0: Is the spot where the accident happened an accident prone area. That accident is likely to happen around that area at any time.
3: Yes, that area actually is an accident.
0: The exact spot.
3: It's an accident prone area.
0: Okay.
3: We have reported a series of accidents along that stretch of the road. Yes, please.
0: Okay. So please, can you mention your name once again and your
3: all
0: position?
3: Right. My name is ADO1 Hope Bejura. ADO1 Hope Bejura.
0: Okay.
3: The PR for Power Service Volta Region.
0: All right, sir. Thanks very much for speaking to us. God bless you.
3: You're most welcome. All right.
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2: wo fa dia me mechanic hwe drivers no dodo na no only one thing come out. Based on the act based on sikana car owner no.
4: A chadiamano.
2: What he has said because
4: that's how dear the
2: way here. Because one year or no, I dream it's one year.
4: Quantama ba.
2: Oh,
4: yes,
2: car owner, no, oh, yes, sikano and farm mano. Nancy Quen Simana car owner, neither. Educa definition. It will be sure car says she has a do nara a commercial vehicle.
0: Tio, Mambro, but who do we say snatchy? Na who chicano? No, what, wobi ede ne private car eba trotro fo no one thing is say wo mo park yi passenger ni wie na wo mo bu asu woni ma wo mo show tam data bi anti say wan ya smarter wonim say wo ba be she woni mo
2: yes no dey bura
0: woni by one wo bu asu woni ma twins on show in the data for you to know say ni pa no kra obi private car wo oba be si a wo no no ehwe ne hu ye wan ya ntobo ase wo kwa na so a ohwe ne hu su ye no na akoi at once wa wodi akwa ko boni side
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2: ah why not.
4: Oh,
0: I see one money.
4: Ah,
0: fine case.
2: Well, daily salary. No,
0: fine case.
4: So,
0: Alright, I will send to you. Sorry, I can't see my back on your promo at all. Okay, yeah, free fee, be an agramo for my power. 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

0: 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Yeah, Bahama Natty. It's 12 o'clock. People, are you ready?
1: Rock it in. More news. More news. 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Hot.
2: Abo do me a new a prompt to break us about my Ghana. New crossing and chairs and a man tama hood do see an munin ansem and was some for papa. Was some as on so a ye the candidate see and famadamo. Say a we are prompt to break us about Cassia Bob no ya de bremo we ye Naposo Naposo no a be any
3: Ghana man penny ye were John Dramani Mahama. 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
5: parliament has been considering it and it was supposed to have been passed last week. There have been a few issues raised. One, that there wasn't quorum when it was passed. That's an issue that has come up. And then two, there were some procedural lapses in terms of its passage. I just got some communication that the speaker was reading a statement to address the issue of the lapses in the passage of the bill. And so, like I said, when I was the opposition leader, the president has a number of options in this matter. It must come for assent. And so once the president gets it, you go through it because you're not part of the discussion in parliament. And so the legal representative, the legal counsel in the presidency and the Attorney General would sit on it because it was a private member's motion. This was not a government bill. And so we'll look at it and make sure that everything is in order before the president is advised to assent. The president has another option if there are some things that he thinks are a problem. He can refer it to the Council of State for advice. The Council of State is an advisory body to the president. And so they will take a look at it, and then they will advise the president. And if there are issues, substantial issues that are raised, the president would return the bill to parliament, indicating exactly what the issues are. And so there's still quite a while to go before that bill becomes law.
6: Thank you.
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6: 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Rules need doors, laws is doors, and we are very keen on ensuring say we cross every T and dot every I. That is why it goes through all the stages. So what I would say is that noni babeba. Noni shejis and you were correct. In the previous administration, when it happened there, they also pointed out errors and they took it to court. You understand? Would you say almost so then that is why over time say law be wo how be say na over time you say no this part of the law and call ye away and call ye and then review so these things do happen. I'm sure say because we were so much in haste, and I say not in haste but we were eager to get it passed into ABA and I saw oversight in the buyer, but I'm happy say like I said we have papa I had the right honorable who said no sin to kakebi wo baby into yen some fam bra na yenhwena yensisa
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6: Secretary to the president also. That abnormal war, Edward Sito.
2: Yeah.
6: And now, issue letter. That Amen Nwake passed that bill in parliament.
2: Now, some might say I passed a bill in parliament.
6: But they are cautioning the clerk to parliament. Say he should desist. These were his words. Mm-hmm. He should desist and resist any attempt at serving the president with the bill. So that was a clear indication. Say, Omu no more, you say, don't even receive it. And Omu fa, Utikwan Biswan, Omri copy a court. Just to buy time, Nana Kufa do on the presidency in year one sign. Namia do obedi the presidency, you know, na yeah, you court. But one sign and son of the court. Yendia, we are determined. And the speed with which I hear your pre and home post, when we should tell you how committed we are.
2: Okay.
6: You understand? But what we are doing, no normal kutia.
2: MP before the nekutia.
6: Oh, the true.
2: How?
6: Some I hear at the end. And they were using every possible means to make sure say embassy. Now, sadly, to be honest, people don't know. Say, your friend is saying, that relationship, no, between Obani, Obema, Yekutiano,
2: yeah,
6: Ghana, from independence, but if a colonial era, that's a ban, no, LGBTQ, whatever, man to man, and that's a woman to woman, you know,
2: yeah,
6: and that colonial era, na Ghana, I'm not banning it, that, saying, yeah,
2: Onmonyan for Alfred ni kote ashi. Eye odo dio dio mrashe bedwani e na no pay. Wono oman na na e hot morning drive so e no de sanse mi nyina e de etudwa.
3: Na ke me kai eye oman eye Uganda. No Uganda ye you were with Museveni.
2: Okay.
3: Rwanda na you were with Museveni. 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E ba ne sa no a year foreign aid when you be now so good so will be my pepe. It would compare your my Ghana. Say be a young penny for a so say be as old as your normal sign. Foreign aid and ya dear beba dear and your man penny Mahama by a yatin baby so a cock of bubbles in your baby. Of getting to 2 years in ye, I will boom my yantis what bubbles in your baby. And to say be I was so foreign aid dear and your man penny my major muy infant. Because many a jidia o mampeni mu say obetumi abuman no without any foreign aid so the necessary as here because obaye of getting to 2 years in ye ntis wakwaji busia wo baabiya enti dia mpa na musuru
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1: 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Kolibu
2: proposal that a new hospital has to be built

hospital for children. We contacted the Kolobi Teaching Hospital because they have a vast land on the right side of the hospital when you enter. So they gave us five acres of that land to see if we could design something for 500-bed children's hospital. When His Excellency the President visited me in the hospital during my accident, I talked to him. He said, no, I wouldn't have it in my manifesto to put up a 500-bed children's hospital, specialist hospital for children. I said, okay, I also have that. I have been able to bring in investors who have put

this project window into action. Today, I have the project manual. 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And I want to give it to you.

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2: something that has been existing for almost about 3 years before it was only a place for these horses that was where most of the horses were and along the line we noticed that they started bringing cattle around but the directive, you mentioned, remember you were at the meeting recently that we discussed that because of the salary, we allowed them to be there for some time. So we had given them several warnings. I remember my predecessor had started something of that nature to already clear them. But then they keep coming in. And so this time we decided to involve every stakeholder. And that has to do with the chiefs, the community leaders, the assemblyman of the area, and other people who have been. And together we are doing this joint program to ensure that we are able to clear the place and make the place very nice for everybody who passes around. Indeed, it's also a buffer. So usually when they dredge the main drain, the drain you saw behind that, the storm drain, they put it on the shoulders. And because there is nothing happening around, that's why these people also came in there. But now the assembly, we want to clear the place and see how best we can put in some ecosystems that can help to beautify the whole place.
1: Abai Kraji Penia, wawo ablekuma sentra mensimu. 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
0: 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Mo hwe na mo ne eye Samara Company Limited penny for intimate income of our home at Trufo is 0246 864 798. 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
0: 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I can't see a concourse.
1: A great one. Dear we own, and Tianena, a blaster, so ye bo, your last friendly game.
0: Money,
1: any wheels, and a elbo, 6:45.
0: And
1: then you may 6:45. And a year bo, and Tiana, Empire Aga. Yeah. Sir, a World Cup squad and also 26 man squad are coaching in the Omokon.
0: I bet you,
1: Anso de Mudiaba. Now, shocking Sumupa
0: Aquaya no swing, you didn't have them. Derek Kuhn.
1: Derek Kuhn. Debut.
0: Well, master.
1: Derek Kuhn, I'm back.
0: Now,
1: dear one, why Alexander Jiku?
0: Yamfra
1: Alexander Jiku.
3: Yeah, now, quite friendly match. No, Emu Ben, I winning. Because media, dear mathematics, not even one shape, yeah, you winning. And
1: it's your mom.
3: Oh.
0: I'm a Philip Mauli, Tete, and I'm a producer. 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
3: 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Ni bofe bone ji e sake anya kwe na kwe na sa kwe kon. Dani ahi awomi. Energy is Excellency John Dramani Mama, a year more LGBTQ plus bill.
2: Parliament has been considering it, and it was supposed to have been passed last week. There have been a few issues raised. One, that there wasn't quorum when it was passed. That's an issue that has come up. And then two, there were some procedural lapses in terms of its passage. I just got some communication that the speaker was reading a statement to address the issue of the lapses in the passage of the bill. And so, like I said, when I was the opposition leader, the president has a number of options in this matter. It must come for assent. And so once the president gets it, you go through it because you're not part of the discussion in parliament. And so the legal representative, the legal counsel in the presidency and the attorney general would sit on it because it was a private member's motion. This was not a government bill. And so we'll look at it and make sure that everything is in order before the president is advised to assent. The president has another option. If there are some things that he thinks are a problem, he can refer it to the Council of State for advice. The Council of State is an advisory body to the president, and so they will take a look at it, and then they will advise the president. And if there are issues, substantial issues that are raised, the president would return the bill to parliament, indicating exactly what the issues are. And so there's still quite a while to go before that bill becomes law.
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3: One chawa gashiemo on a kuni kaji one chano pebe no jakem. Wo niji wo ga manche. Niji His Royal Majesty King Takita Kuchiri Hana Liakeshi. No fenoka egbe no bonafeni beke bia 500 bed children hospital your colleague teaching hospital in abo modena jinshi nama bonafeni enye ehiri beke bia wala san ye woman gana ni.
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2: Proposal that a new hospital has to be built, a new hospital for children. We contacted the Colombo Teaching Hospital because they have a vast land on the right side of the hospital when you enter. So they gave us five acres of that land to see if we could design something for a 500-bed children's hospital. When His Excellency the President visited me in the hospital during my accident, I talked to him. He said, no, I even have it in my manifesto to put up a 500-bed children's hospital, specialist hospital for children. I said, okay, I also have that. I have been able to bring in investors We have put in a lot of work. We have met with the board of Quality Teaching Hospital, and we are eager to put this project into action. Today, I have the project manual. And that's a 24-hour pharmacy for Quality Teaching Hospital. And I want to give it to you.
3: Yo, no, but Israel Majesty King Takita could leg bring your name when I be trying to win. I found my nine we needing my funk soon. I be no nine we need you know my comments saying in ye at you fair for no mini gum and chair dente King Takita could you. Ebo modern le dente to bonisa care a true paper by his sing, but I feel you could soon me. I am not fair fell.
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3: to take Kamu Ogan Shemo na ehanye no jakeshi obaya niji president of Greater Accra Regional House of Chiefs King Professor Neo Daifi Olinchi the third okay and ifanike kiami the third ehanali 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
1: 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Ya won't ya capre. 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And now some poor jumemua. 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E mwa semua no. 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E wani a last topo. Sheshua chua kwain awo adrigan Bridge near 69 American House Echampo Junction Bawalashi New Town Junction Ashalibotwe Social Welfare Medina and afe wokwa downtown soa Owo Ridge Junction Telephone 0203-005498 and 0248-169258.
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1: 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E wani ye last stop. 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

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That's what I said. 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

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That woman's not my wire. 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
6: 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Joshua Chakwain, Awo Adrigan Bridge, near 69, American House, Echampo Junction, Bawalashi, New Town Junction, Ashaliboche, Social Welfare, Medina, and Afe Okwa Dantan Sua, Awo Ridge Junction, telephone 0203-005498, and 0248-169258.
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3: 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What the brow. Essa also install the mouth free of charge. Ya won't ya capre. And niji samle say. Sa wuni kania ewa ufie. And now sempo a jume mua. Dia won yane sa obeto solar panel. A free useless enterpriser. E mua semua no. Enti, a free na kwe die. E wani a last stop. Shoshua Chua Kwain Awo Adrigan Bridge near 69 American House Echampo Junction Bawalashi New Town Junction Ashaliboche Social Welfare Medina Enafe Wukwa Dantan Sua Awo Ridge Junction Telephone 0203-005498 and 0248-169258.
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5: bra Mr. Tausi ya chisu wetu etu etu so de na de bi sisi so said de yen hese so ada yen ye twa enko carpet ya france senti da so jinem ntentan ye tia na tutu na
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11: 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Adi. Adi. Adi. Adi. Adi. Adi. Adi. Adi. Adi. Adi. Adi. Adi. Adi. Adi. Adi. Adi. Adi. Adi. Adi. Adi. Adi. Adi. Adi. Adi. Adi. Adi. Adi. Adi. Adi. 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Adi. Adi. Adi. Adi. Adi. Adi. Adi. Adi. Adi. Adi. Adi. Adi. Adi. Adi. 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Adi. Adi. Adi. Adi. Adi. Adi. Adi. Adi. Adi. Adi. Adi. Adi. Adi. Adi. Adi. Adi. Adi. Adi. Adi. Adi. Adi. Adi. Adi. Adi. Adi. Adi. Adi. Adi. Adi. Adi. Adi. Adi. Adi. 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

0: Lawrence Atiziki and nothing so Joseph and I when Brian's friend is Benjamin Asare. One of your three goalkeepers, you will run now. 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Mentiana Cacrana for young common and uncle farmer and in seminal. And I'm not coming. Good afternoon.
1: Good afternoon, also.
0: Bibiabo Cordia.
1: Namiado, Bibiabo can also.
0: Oh, Brad, I miss Bibiabo.
1: That is good. That is good.
0: Then you
1: Well, so far so good. You see, first week of June, they meet Mark and you say, Tin Tonti. No,
0: Alexander.
1: Akaniaka.
0: Usu beti miaka se Tin Tonti. Say, no, now, so I'm going to be resource right now.
1: I'm near Fadri.
0: Oh, I see.
1: Tin Tonti, Kakranka, near Kwan.
0: Tiguswa.
1: What fitting in your bad cry? In your bad cry. We either say an interview outfit and answer a church program outfit.
0: And church program outfit.
1: Mm, oh, okay, yeah. Okay. We pastoran church outfit.
0: Oh, yes.
1: CAC
0: yes.
1: Pastoran church outfit. Pa. Me color is your top. No.
0: Sir, any of your favorite?
1: My favorite color. Pa. Mr. Benjamin Apia Dakwa. Okay.
0: Yes, Mayentiano.
1: Okay. Well, your oil tycoon. Tycoon Mugupa.
0: Exactly.
1: And Oka.
0: So, your management member.
1: And my vision. Yeah.
0: Mayentia, Mr. Benjamin Apia Dakwa.
1: The last born, so you're Arsenal fan. Sika.
0: Uncle say.
1: So, what's your league?
0: But. Champions League, you know.
1: Nessica pair, Arsenal pair league, and the Champions League account. Me assure said, by all means, ni papa ne kwahwe fan as no. Go catch any papa so be call fan, me assure say Mr. Benjamin Apia Dakwa. Or the sika kwahwe fan as. Yenche onye busua no.
0: Yenche a.
1: The man no oba ni nyina,
0: ni ketia.
1: Yes. Tesi Chibro.
0: Na yenche a.
1: Mr.
0: John
1: Atua Atanga. George Johnny.
0: Onso on the boni dia na ga bia sere se. Nya misra no.
1: Onye no kasiye
0: na nya me mo one ne we kasi na
1: ba absolutely a man in my
0: always ask for the protection of God.
1: Absolutely.
0: For them, say, nyamin koso am protect you.
1: Yes, motor riders ni
0: nyaa. Exactly. We be akwa nyamin san fa
1: no dress. Especially omo ko World Cup yi.
0: Aha.
1: So we pese to. E di akwa World Cup ya.
0: Mhm.
1: Baby ameti me account for their man.
0: Say no dey, omo
1: ni. Eh, Mr. John Atua.
0: Obi a work
1: World Cup. We pese sauce, beef sauce, chicken sauce. now they are called World Cup now. Mr. John Atua Atanga.

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1: Jo di jo no gogo.
0: Mr.
1: Na o da bi bia be ye e di amount. Na me nyane kese.
0: Anybody a wo bi o ye football kro ma bia de enti. Eh nye bi bia ka.
1: David.
0: O se obi a wo ye into football kro ma.
1: Aha.
0: Winnim bi bia ba Tori jo ni re.
1: Ese lie kiss mu nyane nim.
0: E na me say.
1: Mr. Coach e je mu nyane nim.
0: Obi a anybody into football. Say we are football administrator. We are outfield player.
1: We are referee. Referee Maxo Hansen.
0: My auntie don't.
1: John, my auntie, My auntie is that John Atanga.
0: Your auntie.
1: On wife.
0: Yes.
1: Every successful man, there is a successful woman behind.
0: Oh, okay.
1: Mi pesen ka hokwa baba mi won sem kitu abi kan.
0: Sem kitu.
1: Mi me pesen ka metete won kitu abi won kotoko.
0: Kotoko.
1: Kotoko.
0: Kotoko ya.
1: So we say Razak Simpson the end here. We say a topic I be discuss.
0: Oh yes. Yeah, we are somewhere we say share pa. You see Kwame. Ma mean state here dey we no be anti say.
1: We category na.
0: One man kan say. Black Star squad number nti. Yen support team no, we shouldn't criticize anybody. We shouldn't talk about anybody no. Omun just ask me
1: ka. Opinion are like noses.
0: Kwame,
1: omun just ask me. David.
0: The reason tell you ni abre ne say.
1: David.
0: And this house squad here you free ye.
1: Aha.
0: A lot of controversies around us.
1: But and me ne. Ku si and we say executive producer pay attention to this issue.
0: Aha.
1: Executive poster.
0: Aha.
1: So
0: o dey casa me too. Kasamiteo.
1: This was last week. And me ba will show so.
0: And come out with me wey and come prepare okay, because me complete here Kwame. Master ma me complete ni say. The reason tie ya ni abre on this particular squad no ni say. Kwame. A lot of controversies around the squad.
1: Surrounding the squad.
0: Exactly. I was say I'm Frederick Kuhn. I was say I'm free wey I'm free no. The technical team.
1: Or say your friend Derrick Kuhn and answer Razak Simpson.
0: Exactly. And some other players.
1: Solomon Besimo. Asimeru.
0: Okay. It is the technical team. Okay.
1: Salim Adams.
0: Sa omo die na omo ye ye nyina no. Sa 26 man squad na omo dey kono. Omo feel say we near the best squad for the country omo dey omo
1: kwa. Sa no mo feel.
0: We want to keep them on their toes to say. We omo kono. We omo kom from nko ye bibi.
1: Okay.
0: In which are you true to send anything room?
1: I feel what you are to me.
0: Ain't you Razak?
1: Then
0: your
1: host, number three.
0: Now, dear way, on the 12th,
1: on the 12th,
0: I'm this crowd, name my
1: number three. And what you are to me, said Derek Atakon. No, listen, so
0: Kwame, ain't you one dropping or no?
1: Okay. One more do a more corner.
0: Babam to Raman now with the name
1: and give your man, son.
0: My young, sir, who deserve it? I was saying dropping
1: for only fair, mommy. For on the family, mammy, huh? There be on a
0: chill, Matthias,
1: for film, mammy.
0: Matthias,
1: there be an hand, any train, and be a movie. Southern, what often do a feeding out to ya? I a hot 93.9. Tell a friend to tell a friend. Max also Bernard Watnas.
0: Ain't he? Sir, there would the name come. My own be being
1: sent more than one who was shrunken out there.
0: And no one Fred Derek Lucas in the near court. I want Zank Simpson, Warhonomo. My young Kunkun is Yam Persia Bako because one cup will come Yania bro. The last two World Cups are Yakono. Yen Tumin gone past the group stages.
1: Ozu
0: Yako 2014.
1: Ozu
0: group stage in your birth. 2018 yɛn tumi ankɔ.
1: Sɛ me catch
0: there. 2022 ayɛ sɛ akɔ
1: 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Munity squad, Munity live na sa yare na na me
0: 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We want them to know say the final 26 na. Wɔ ma form no. Yɛ support wɔ mo. Me mo ɔmo kɔ a, ɔmo ma yɛ hunu the reason tia wɔ mo pick wɔ mo.
1: Osu
0: and be bien we better say you go past the group stage.
1: Okay.
0: Yeah, but we especially you better me for 3 teams in our group.
1: Now you are qualified.
0: Now you are qualified. No I be catch me say me nya convince me tie say say we go far eyi baba Abdulrahman de nebai.
1: Osu mamen ka same way.
0: Grace amen na ba no.
1: Osu mamen ka same
0: way. Grace amen.
1: Then them Osu a total madness. On the part of Omo Fred this squad.
0: Hey, come
1: in. Oh yes, I'm telling you. Oh, oh no, listen. Oh, so listen. Missy, a total madness. Oh, listen, also.
0: Madness.
1: Also, tear me. Derek Lucasen, where is he coming from?
0: By madness, dear Kwame.
1: Oh, Derek Lucasen, where is he coming from?
0: Oh, Kwame.
1: You can
0: say your opinion. You understand. But to start with say a madness, I think it's too harsh.
1: Are you sure?
0: Yes.
1: Okay, it doesn't make sense to me.
0: Okay, that is too.
1: It doesn't make sense, okay, and it will sound madness to me. It still sounds madness to me. It doesn't make sense to me. It just sounds so madness to me.
0: That.
1: Sir, Yenye Nations FC or Kokobo Africa next season. Confederation.
0: Yes.
1: Your friend Derek Lucasen.
0: Mm-hmm.
1: I mean, okay, say, Nyankopo ya Duma. Hats. I've been here $250,000.
0: Mm-hmm.
1: Close to $300,000 at Yama House of Folk.
0: Mm-hmm.
1: Bobo Kono.
0: Yeah.
1: Yenye che baby has folk bobo konu wona e ka da omo so na nyame o modu no munye sa sika wei enko the coffers enko the packet of Abraham F Benjamin Asare.
0: Oh no,
1: but e ko the coffers of has to folk enti e ka wo has no enye me wo has no has betimi ai dai e de yen siesie e wo ni tim nim ohusu ya waka na say Dreams FC Mediama baby ni Gold Stars Samatex Asante Kotoko e ko bo Africa GFA, Ejisika, FGFA coffers, and I said Ghana Football Association coffers, and they are these two teams. So I'm from Kobo Africa, me boy. Now me catch us, it doesn't make sense. It sounds so madness to me. Nation serves El Kobo Africa, and I'm here next season. Derek Lucasen, or Bobo Amanone, the team, you know, they doesn't need that $250,000. It's a peanut. It's a chicken feed for them.
0: And yes, you can't hear from
1: me. Say, and yes, you can't hear from me. And that's your form.
0: There be some performance.
1: I bring to your friend, Razak Simpson. One day, David Lucasen. One day, prove and try and test that Ghana Black Stars. Maybe say Ghana form with Timmy and everybody. I bring to your friend, Razak Simpson. What about Ghana Black Stars? Bonnier. Baba start the season. And you see, why you have no started preseason? And to call up nearby, you know, I brought a fair Razak because of the preseason. You're in front of your fair, I brought a fair Benjamin. I'm sorry. You can't say the performance in
0: there.
1: But you can't say preseason or you're in the inferno. It's a Ghana phone penny four, JF phone penny four. Questions in your heart, yet to say Razak Simpson. The modern one was so. I couldn't open your eyes, see a camera blaster, no, when good one, you say. The modern one of my friend, it wasn't just a flash in the pan. Or but no modern to your friend. How many matches any Derek Lucas no Obama Blasters?
0: Okay.
1: What's the can be a mother? You only mother. A didn't like Ghanaians. Omo more money. Omo more Ghana. I see your friend Abraham Tefer was Zach Simpson. And until now, she's Echo Africa. It's a cafe was Zach Simpson now. Also, defenders here from Yamunya and Benya Biabo. Defenders near two himself from Unya and Benya Biabo. It is a moment similar to Ghana football here. Some of us say Ghana Premier League, no more Joe Mo. Some of us say Kotoko Mediama Dream Sersi. One more of Africa, more Buamudia and Cardinals and Cadista Marano. Moon Marius on the Senate Edia. Jacopia, no Amadia, all nations become Africa. It is the Canon Kebe Yamamono Crampon. Yamfa Razak Simpson and Uncle Shem. nanka $100,000 no and I say $250,000 no a connection so because nyame aduma osu next season Confederation and Nations Iko Agbo no he is not going to raise his flag high oh. And your man Ghana flag no and Iko Agbo raise
0: yes
1: say Nations Iko no ko ni wa yeso mo mo ko ni mu na points na ye no so no yes any the ancient
0: yes
1: 2022-2023 timer me dem Agbo Champions League Dreams Agbo Confederation who be dreams ko do here
0: yes
1: Dreams Agbo do say semi finals
0: yeah
1: ye nyaa tra Ghana ha and penfo football penfo mo mo ni football come ka say e ka me dem so ko do quarter finals and semi finals ah and ke two slot no and ke say nyaa dey at the buy entity and the next is Agbo Africa next season. The same GFA, the same people, every ska, every man nations of money, no more cobra or Africa. And you internet data for Razak Simpson. No one said because FIFA Mia Tia CSM, club will be our player, ever call World Cup Nibiano, open your compensation, open your ska.
0: Yes.
1: It's adding to Mujikana one. Mujina Ghana one. Mujina Ligino one. What Kapa say, yes, two slots in your loose and Kasika Bum, eh? Dr. Kwame Chi. 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
0: oh Razak dia ne se Dawson so no dia bo ayi afcon qualifies an kun yen nyina obebu bi
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0: oh of course
1: so obeje to say against nation how mo
0: ti amam for crown so say na say na nka munim say mo mfa ne nko be crowd ya nka mo mane tena ne be nko boa ayi
1: afi so we say eye say na amam for perception won ko fortune perception ko for titi no bonte no na pen for yam na ye ho as I ye wicket him no say won titi bi me boa ye wicket him no ye wicket him no
0: aso mo wicket nations
1: what you say and at this time say boy give me na obenya kwa akoba world cup no o so afuna kwa akofa da gata
0: let
1: me say me up to now it doesn't make sound sense well, to me Matthew. And it doesn't make madness to me say Abraham Tefe Razak Simpson at Ghana nation says kobo africa nyame adman next season yama nation's ashi sika we me say ma sika ese kwa awom sika go awom o bank ye say me sika kaka won awom o bank na Derek San Lucas ni team o most money ese skadi on escape e sika de echi ehuem sika che ehuem
0: for me mama na sente ano ye na Kwame Nketi Alexander no na kakra bi watin kan already were heat pa Kwame nya betre why o my way oh yes
1: so listen when abi kwati munya atem beka say 10 to 15 pm who say Derek attack on what like is two shit manka Ghana for muti water family me kasa for nya bi
0: oh said
1: that listen also one so ye kasa mo this time ye kasa ma ye
0: get the same me
1: that is different but born nya tell for me kasa me who tell me
0: born nya
1: what if some
0: man say na ye kasa
1: and ye nka ye yes
0: abdu mumin ye kan so be
1: kon na abdu mumin the whole season about quarter about 3 matches right via Kano. Me say the whole season at the moment we about 3 matches ye dey come World Cup
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1: Right, man. 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And so, ebe nya kwa yetu miye banan fe, bibia ansu, etu miye kamente. Would you understand what a text message now for so? Hey, I just said, what's up message, you know, or the baba, now be being so, and to me, I come out, if I, hey, I saw 240-22-9392, messages, I will be on the 2 minute, you know, you've been on that, you know, so right after the foreign news, I think, can you not come out, and so, at the, I'm on live on the show, sound so, and I will join a live on Facebook, also, who quiet, there, so, messages, I'll be on the you know. Ye benya na che na ya kinkan message say ya text messages no o de 4024022392 no na afen so o de eye o messages no e fan ya fan say ya Facebook one mo okwa na wa bo maten na wan like na afen so say na unu anya bi ahwe no agya o comment ni so one mo oni mi say Facebook no eye hot 93.9 FM what 93.9 FM te wana na de say wo kwa on so betmi antwane na afen bi a. And so, at me, I come and summon so, and you're quaint to me, the abenti at him. Na a feno, you didn't come out to an answer at your friend, Andra. Wouldn't we say, I dear sir, other friendly games and answer more friendly matches ended to me about so, winning nano air preparation and teams out on Omoye, a day I changed 2026 FIFA World Cup. I can't test 90s, penetrate me, you know, and also at me and start now. My shay, not your nicknames, room, command them, and one tunnel. I had yes, when we said the energies total, and no, I am under 17, dear friend, sir, I have Afcon and Ugusua, and Cosson under 17 champions, you know, and Morocco, at Nanfie, and also Thomas. To me, Egypt, mom, when we saw come here, Nua, Enra, when we end to me and to be Nansan 2-0, when we saw in a way, a third and fourth place game, and when we come into Egypt for no, when we want one day, pa, when we talk to me and sa, and then, no, my main cancer was about 7 p.m., Sinica, when we need Tanzania, babo, when no a finals of the U-17, head champions, Epuna. And also, Egusua Ecoso, and rather than a friendly game set to me bass on a say, and Adia says, Economy Council, Sanua, Adia Sa Pakistan, Womani, Bangladesh, at the face will be unto me and Sebi, and which and a Bulgaria, Woman Sutrafia, and Adia Sa Montenegro, a woman come a comment to me and te, a face Slovakia, Semiano, and my Monta Timubaku, no way, Woman Sammy and Sama Sweden, Woman Swati, Kanamubaku, to no way for no, or only to much will be as I walk up, no, Woman Yam Bre. Pan or mobile, and once I get well, no. Hey, I just have friends of friends, Alan Brahal and Cra. Well, my mama says, can you, Maza, and Umpunye, and now almost start here, almost at 3-1 yard, you know. It is Yamia Tomna Sebiala Mobadia, and you walk up once in Crofobatia, and once in Turkey in Suya Jumanepa, Wamusia 4, Ebra North Macedonia, Wamu and Tumian Timubi, Austria, Sebaco, Tunisia, and Tumian Tinasan came, well, no, and Crofosis are Austria for ya. Almost said Ghana 5-1 and there, and I'm swimming a pummel to other Maza, and Crawford and Sell Bono or Omni Bopo, Ninian and says, Social South Trump for Wema, Woman, a rent cap, 37th minute, a rent of funny second Lima, was that kind, Edma Bamont and Timono, 37th minute red card, 10 against 11, Stone Crawford. Hey, Yirima, Emma, Omni and Koba, come out Tunisia for no. Woman to me and te and which another came and also et me about so Cafe Torres of Colombia. Woman said me and sa Emma Costa Rica. Woman to Mubako around self funny say a Davison Sanchez or no any go and I'm fin so Luis Diaz. One also et me and go at the Emma Cafe Torres of Colombia and I'm Corona announced a branch of funny say a Luis Suarez on Lucia Kain at the Emma Sporting CP Timono. One also at the back so Emma to me announced a man from Colombia. Woman so every and a friendly games eba so ne sei ne se tie e na o ma ten an answer the sum ebra na ampo 1 am canada for no wo mu say 2 ebra uzbekistan wo mu entumi ante wo mu say uzbekistan for no 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so Paul Eddie Etia Ghana no aye 6:45 when you know aye games and the Emerson friendly games among for young CNT Yasha and your opening friend is Carlos Queiroz in the first game listen here Adiano Ebesia Kobe Etia Mayana now who remember the Confederation of African Football when we say president at the opinion, your friend is a Patrice Motsepe. Of yes, South African and so anyway, as a Juma Waya at the African football center and saying, and your cobble and your friend is African Cup of Nations, you win and a trophy and a Cameroon for a Senegal Fante, Cossette, them, a queer meeting, Santi trophy from some Aquanqua Danny Jamamoro Quancas and opening when the Juma Dia Waya at the Momaya, your from sir, a year African answer, a Africa Federation, and could be anything on them, so I do be a queer no, as an answer, man, first starting. Oh, yeah, your penny win on when I'm the first time ever baby and me and Tuma. Next year, yeah, be out sharing him send KB Cra or best uncle for re election. Name of report I'm a men's account. And he said, well, plenty of friends are Patrice Motsepe. Why not change send their own torso? Well, Queenie from South Africa, and you know, sir, well, Connor for your Tony Swaba as president. 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We are going to work up and see a record of more quality. We are playing beer. We are competing and work up and say, "I'm playing my kuma kuensi and I'm playing bida." Fight for the end. Be Antonio Camaya. We are from Mexico. We are from Europe. After Luther Matthews, we are from Germany. Gianluigi Kiki Buffon. We are from Italy. After no Rafa Marquez. We are from Mexico. We are from Europe. Our friends of friends say, "Hey, you two, Nakatomo." We are from World Cup. We are from Kono. Ebe ya diatoso. I'm playing my kuma kuwe num. After Fernando, I am Muslera. We are from Europe. Announced 2026. They are okay. And ebe ya diatoso num. After Manuel Pitanoya. We are so kwe ebe ya toso num ene afe Luka Modric Lukita wano so kwa ni jeno ebe ya toso numa weni nina no eye plans wano so kwa kwa mnase ndeyi wano kwa kwa meki eye record enso anamo na wini mse ayendiye se omaya ya fwa mse Iran ndeyi wano kwa kwa mdo tuwa na wano mse fye eye mse swa mse mkrofu wemo wano ni US asemi ene Donald Trump no Oba coming crop for women, oh, Maya. Your friend is a US affair, and I'm an anocra. Make up on Sababia and Kwamuko Cab initially. Nankombe Bezi, oh, baby, your friend is a Texan, Arizona. Oh, US affair, and they are Piamo, Adam Cottijuana, Mexico, and a Timmy Bezi, and then, oh, I had you so rum, oh, Yunan, oh, yeah, on Football Federation now. And come request here from FIFA. So almost throw man come one cup games. One by one in every crown come on pia and from free US or fair on the moon from room. Oh, baby, a friend in some Mexico. What do you want? One will peace of mind. Now come on your game. No, hey, I just said FIFA. I am gentum now and then I'm a room. Oh, I just said do not. Now say I do not Trump. Any come. Miss spokesperson, I'm going to say, yeah, I'm going to say, you Iran for no, I'm a bow. You see. Wa mu wam oh man ya friend say eye we say no wa mu ba eye US of fair honum a wa mu so adwuma no ba be ya no e honum be bono maza o mu ye save na wan fi why wan ya no wan kan hwe nti ene ni nyina no 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form unti and then you know, I had seen from myself, I had sound see Omon Komo and a meeting on what 93.9 FM show and so, and so at me at the man at Chelsea on the Manano. I had yes, sir, with him Sunday, Chelsea Timono, one more app, a yes, striker at the number. Now, striker no more than a more poor beer, or betting me up multiple positions. And Concoba Sabia, or Baba Nine, media, sir, or Demento. And you want man, I'm yard to a name bomb, sir. Upia me better, I can't be. I know the amenyant here. One more po be or have versatile, nothing. Bet me, I had Jumano to an amour, Adiama Chelsea Timono. Now report a man's account, Adia Free Chelsea. And it's only himself, friends of friends, sir. I had Jean Pedro Tincunha. One of the Macantro said Tincunha, no, one no, Omontono. I'm a bueno, I am not for certainty. I want to say, be a bet me out of buena. Your friend, sir, I ain't Jean Pedro, there be. Amon ton nemom bless him be noa and they tell si for no se a kobani se woman to new striker and ba womu be jo mo kwano aya koda your friend is a Liam Rolly Denham and I'm so a Nicholas Jackson omu 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chance for nom one more TDS away at Tuma, yeah, yeah, at the Emma Strauss of Bobocon or Ba, one also number one position, Obet Nebe Pia, a ya Robert Sanchez, at the Nessing Chang, now for no Baba Yatuman at Yama Chelsea Timno, now Chelsea one man, and wouldn't miss our brand here. Your friend is a Tolson Abarabio, yo, now to turn our TDS away no Ebia, Chelsea for the Betano Quanemum, Yase, and the Uram our Chelsea Timma, especially our yes, sporting directing, a ya position one man, one more TDS a Tolson Abarabio. You know, answer any experience or one of Sabi and there who could turn a queen and tell the Timno. A dear friend is a leadership and a beer dimpa and he turns in at a beer or a beer and then obeste our Chelsea. One wants to etum Sanso and a Romeo Lavia. One will receive a lot of offers at Diabaso, Mintano, na Aquadan and Conebum. Omo nyina so awa tuni bi awo TDS boy na ya friend is a Romeo Lavia no se wei enye injury akoda wei born ah. On in Bob Brutan ancient, and I'm a net and crophobi and one codana. Your friend is a yo Romeo Lafian Serbia, or on Yanti and Tibano, on Bamanaste, Nefano Soya Juma Adiamat Sansi, Sanson of Conana, your friend is a yo Jos at Champon, one also a lot of offers about, and you only say a yadiasa Bamunton Timucra. One year one of the teams are now and they, one more park on our friend is a Jos at Champon. One also tells you for the city, one year for say, one tono. Now, branch of friends, Eric Garcia, will say, I can't add my chance, you know, and I say, your bass on a timidum. According to Eric Garcia, no, was this a sound one camp way? Hey, this is a spin for an idea. Oh, and your branch of friends, Lami, Yamal, a banana, as well, you know, the chances over we need Ballon Tono, a Belco and Impa, a Bayer Garcia, nothing. When also, one watch me at the air Ballon Tono, not Lami, Yamano, just in number 19. And one will be maintained now, Kodano, say your CNA, just in number 19 now. When is said on his place in Yanana, sir? A rental friend is a Lano Andres Messi Cotitini. One of the first World Cup of Boy, way back 2006 for Eddie Abisalasi of Argentina, Omeka Okwano. Now, I say Jesse number 19 T. Lamin, we are taking inspiration from Aya Messi, Yanano, also, what is Jesse number 19 Echo? A rental friend is a Brema Conante, say, Wano ende we are seeing na ope aya center backa as a nay a team se nya bre elpanepa aya boy na fani say Ibrahima Konate ni nana se some boy we no estate here from team from se Real Madrid and oh ye ni na wie da da da fade ye hu ye no na ante ne ya form na Chelsea for no wo ma win se go abo se akoda na fani say Ibrahima Konate no I'm so be set Chelsea just no he be dream we turn ma oh first account time money bete obi ye twuma ne pan yamam na boy we ni de Mamin Council and Yet House in Kua. Hey, I guess a Paris sentiment Timono. One of the teams, one so young pray, because some more tedious, a ransom and funny, sir, a young Macuos Korea. Oshana won you say, Wopia, when you're 32 years in Tibia. Oh, my starting up and replacement now, Abrancia. Your friend is Ibrahima Konate. Now, we say, Bia, that's in Bia. Macuos Korea, you are now in Ibrahima Konate.

0: so ye co kerosene, one on so the NDA, was watching live from Akokwamon. Let's support the Black Stars to victory. Hi to my wife, Dora. Okay. And thanks to Ibrahim Sule, one on so joining so no. And Kofi Adzimai, Black Man, so say good afternoon. What's you inside Pig Farm in Accra? Yao Sabe, Amokom, and Infian, so say, what's in life from Gospel Oak Barbering Shop, opposite Kandahar Sport, Amokom. Wishing the Black Stars good luck in the World Cup tournament. Go Ghana, go Black Stars. Okay. Or say, Yao Festus and Sunye, or say from Atayao Kantamanto. Bernardo, please, I want to ask, is it good for a country court to sit outside a country and name scrap for that country? It doesn't bring respect to the people of that country. Black Star team, why, dear? What's a Black Star team, way, dear? Fire burn our so-called leaders. Okay, T. Ataya. Unonsone, dear. Whatever, Facebook, and so, a buyer. T. Mamin Shafi once, SMS, and so, one more pia, a day, a gumne fee. Yen ya non common fe yan ko yenim. Way sense to say good afternoon. Sports Bernardo. I must say Emmanuel, listening to you live from Oyarifa. You are doing a wonderful job from Mother Ghana. Keep up the good work. More fire. May God bless you. Ooh, amen. Amen. Way sense to say please. Good afternoon, Bernardo. It will be necessary for Barcelona to sign Bernardo Silva. Please. My name is Yusif from Awutu Chocho. Okay, and now one on so Eddie Ebaye. Well, since good afternoon, I support you 100,000% of any word you use to those court leaders. They have made it clear to us that the calling never based on any benefits to the nation. So, why don't you take this as an opportunity to build your league yourself as a leader? This is parody from Ebri. And now one on so Eddie Ebaye. Well, so say, I'm Mbappe from Dahinya. Ghana will win 2-0 tonight. And now, one on so a day abba. When so every Ahanum saying, was here, good afternoon, Bernardo. My name is Dotte. How much Barcelona wants to use to sign Julian Alvarez? Okay. Basa for the candy 100 coin. Woman Piaton saying, Fedia, woman say, one besadi, umbertum, umbertum pa, a day, a call 120. When so say, keep the fire burning, Chris Waddy. Tema and now one on so a day a buyer. Okay, T. Chris, yet I say. My young farmer says, in infancy, I don't want to go sober. You've been your dad's name, repair me a canning in a comedy. My name boom, Sabre, my main call Evans Cabernet Saponomo, what's not see, dear young Conaman on in summer by no, you need a trink in the next 21 minutes. Cabernet, good evening,
1: Bernardo. Good evening.
0: Bibia ba kwa
1: dia. Bibia e kama.
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0: Send your report Ghana JCDF pa. E fata o kama pa.
1: Me da se.
0: E fata o kama pa.
1: And the Ghana jina kuno so. Oh, okay. We are throwing our support behind Carlos Queiroz.
0: Oh, I
1: and
0: see.
1: And just like I said, no, I know. Me say Carlos Queiroz, this will be an audition for him and his players. This is an audition.
0: Oh, I see.
1: Trial see. Ahead of the World Cup. If there is going to be any positive metamorphosis after say Onumbabe Tiki, the helm of affairs, following the exit of Otto Addo, and then yenya some managerial changes. Oh, the senior soccer national team. Now no Mexico die who say one of the assistants for the Black Stars, that's one of her, who also happens to be the head coach of the Black Meteors. Onu mumu na odi Mexico. I mean Ghana. Kobo e. Said the moka se Ashimeru mumu ne. Same mu jine mu e under 23. Said the mumu na moka se. Said Ashimeru ne. Same mu board ma Ghana e under 23 na ne e assessment e. Eja ukudi anu muso. Neno Carlos no. Ene I think se. Mahu se. Ariba kwa mahu ya manager e.
0: Okay.
1: And said na oh ye den or sa tu kakalika.
0: Ah, yes.
1: Si a Ghana, ah, yeah, no ma globally.
0: Mesumi
1: you know. Yes, osa. So a child say the coach is well motivated.
0: Exactly.
1: When any players you know exactly. They are prepared. And like he said, also all expected say you know, ombe mum ebede for the first time, ombe timi out dominate or game, yeah. Yeni will see kwa kubi because so ombe check here last 5 or 6 matches are ni teams be here no mabu bian e omne eden.
0: Of course.
1: Do check it from Karen Cup, Mr. T Defu, Asa Korea, ombu dominate here. In fact, Japan, so she then.

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0: adio de kababa no be hu pagape oba oba no obi sa no
1: momuami
0: and na se
1: bi so tie no ni made omuami
0: se ye bo season we are not two teams ni coach
1: ye bo we kotoko ni coach as ni coach
0: ba kotoko de coach okay substantive coach ni ho
1: kotoko ni coach
0: oh na coach on your boy
1: chema kotoko ni coach
0: no Hamza are there
1: Hamza who describe the first who can say
0: oh Hamza so one of the assistant coaches of Kotoko and no say in charge of youth team but until no until recently he's the acting head coach of Kotoko
1: acting Kotoko ni coach
0: say na person of farana
1: chema say Kotoko ni coach
0: na Kotoko last match o boy na coach ni bench Kotoko last played All Blacks and there was a coach we are cross our coin post match interview. And I'm just saying, tell my Prince Yawusu Efihono. Kotoko issue statement is say, Prince Yawusu Kotoko Somo Danase. Na Nejumano or the Abarianas were there to Jose Onyesi when that won't mean Yibim. And na Kotoko, a announcement is say, Hamza Obeng has been taxed. To act until further notice, until a new coach is appointed. And once Kotoko has not appointed a new coach, you know, there is a coach now. Sir coach, you know, or not a coach, be bad now. Maybe in terms of transition, in terms of handing over, they say Kotoko is the acquaintance. Don't you think that somebody will write a report? Who will write that report for Kotoko? That the head coach would have to write a technical report. Yes.
1: Now, report we see at the back where you're strong.
0: Whether it's strong or not, there must be. No. There is a difference. No, there is a difference between timer. You go into the report. Okay. But as you speak, once the season has ended, if Obobo Otuoma is described as acting head coach, he must prepare a report and tell whoever Obabe take over from him. And I say, whoever Obabe supervise, no. I say, Ebia, I was made to act from this week, so and so. But before that, I was ABCD. So whoever I know one son of Hamza Eban, onu jan report to afa wa nya. Hamza can be Hamza is not a part of that team.
1: Okay.
0: And he and only asema, or they say baby I say would dream you had me in a win. No, and no, I like it. When we not support us in every way. Because before you better not see you better has a semi and can kotokwasem. But kotokwasem on and I kwa mi honka akwebi sending message. And he has coach in the kodrama and one other day they won't kakotokodi. And I said I don't have photo confirmation. And no chame adapa. Na me support the team so I text me back door chairman there na e console o ka say o ni ma chairman one person o be ka tell me and they say I am in a fix me shem fim fim me jina mu and me shem penny for football information keten ketia e ye around the team no e boa say one ton team ni ye na u jai media na mom ye speculation na o say speculation be etimi ya na ni asem na ba be epe and I think that say board and she say I have no idea but ebi a yeso ba che wadware a na en ho asiesie I strongly believe we say o my din no they are going to come out big time because some meetings no amaso kwetete ho no me hwe krofo na na wo meeting mu a any krofo na na representative board no a any they metete no a matete suwe na mu ni bi uti ase oba en na matete commercial manager bi I'm told said the board chairman is not going to be the executive board chairman. Onua because we are day to day running as well, and that he needs these people as the reps on the ground. They will be reporting to him every day. The technical, the sporting director, and the commercial director.
1: Mate, chairman, I'm not saying umre na brosu be brie because of same rule. I'm into no. Me to be come. I'm in call Mr. Muhammad Al Hassan. Why, sir?
2: Yes, sir, boss. Evening.
1: About to be able to
2: call the reality on the ground. No, says it has no go, you know, master. That's the reality on the ground.
1: And near the reality
2: on the ground. Has no go, you know, master. They're from SAS. Real Madrid, I'm ready. Cecilia, Real Madrid, I'm ready.
1: Real Madrid, Cecilia,
2: Cecilia,
1: I'm more.

0: Thank you very much. Say you can club the best club in the whole worldwide. Every Madrid and Abuwa.
1: And now support you.
0: Me, support you, sir. But here the very same. At the end of the day, Trump is away winning, and the cast away papa. She said Ghana, Africa say we are Daya and Hali and Abuwa. Real Madrid jumpu. I'm aware.
1: More president.
0: Some will be that. I don't want to say that is what should come to Ghana, Africa. San Senka, but Ghana.
1: Okay.
0: What did I say? How's it say? I say, even say, JHS phone. See, I say, when you handed the grandpa, they overcovered him, Yamboa. And San Hasty. Oh, yeah, no, covered him. Oh, yeah, no, covered him. Has a come Duncan, the native brothers, the Krakow brothers. I'm a tea house, 1911. At 11 o'clock in the 11th month, at the 11th minute, a war. So I'm a Bahan. I'm a new woman, but to what's a house for any young fat young chum. I'm a woman with all the house and Yomudio. Because I say, his son is too well for the OT team as to 11. I want to be a physical division, quite my first division.
1: Okay.
0: Who am I going to do? Maybe. Frank Nelson, but his second division, or the show do to answer. I'm going to be on trust second division and my first division. After today, I'm going to be on trust second division and my first division.
1: What is your answer?
0: I Odote, the current house of Fuku, fancy. I'm out. Yeah, the house, I show some more.
1: Okay.
0: What are you saying? What are you saying? House, you know? I'm with you, you know? Yeah, last year, 1911. I was all about. Oh. Yeah, for as impression, mom for more bad da. We have pe mo green mercy.
1: It was said.
0: And no man, yes, wow. Part of it. What are now? I don't know what I say. I'm on mutio mutimu. No, I come down from Fantini. Oh, so poor no one. And I drink a bar cra. Say ah, no, the Krakow brothers. No, has what? Never change any to you. Achihi, I na no for that second. I'm going to come. Or die him from Paul Manson, only I'm going to count. Or that nothing. And nobody know what to form, see, and yet, you know, we see Oak Tree. And he has, you know, answer no, maybe your chief executive. No. Mm-hmm. Eh? Yeah. No, what your experience with one son or the other? How many more by me? Oh, answer no, Abba. And you know, Oma Mutti has, I come down, come, Oma no, we players, Oma no, we management, Oma no, we board. Some of one now. And a buyer and the air ban. Answer number more be Tom, who's out to be a friend Tom Thompson. Now, present a friend continental club basses, only a number for me a moment post. How is a call? No Olympics in it. How's it? You poachy, poet me poachy. Then you walk a plebby, a friend of Ben Kayede. Ben Kayede. Need your opinion, a friend of Dan Kayede.
1: Ben Kayede.
0: But Dan, only a number ball. Blacks about blacks, sir. Now, not Jankai, then no chef goes for hours. She said that a Ishmael of Pepe.
1: Okay,
0: chef goes. None him. How is a call? A bit pochino from hours. Sayano on an Bankai, then and has for a person a promotion now because the chef goes. Pasa. No, I bear has for top striker. How is a call? A pochino, some no Olympics. The only one who's a talent. And you could put you Harriza Korn. You put in no 9 years. Missy, 9 years. I said you're coaching over to me, chief executive. How's the going to be my chief executive? So, where's our son? You're the team manager, the current custodian of the land, Ayatisono, near Ibonte, then known as Thomas Okan. From one team manager, no way. Vice chairman and my father, chairman, and my father, the Confederation Cup, and I'm a war. And he, Nagatama, so say, sa si mi akotere mu nyina wo obefam ansa na ayayi e ye has your tradition e se usua bibi ansa na waba obab ahata untimi vo fi he has a book he una so yes sport who's the Ghana sporting director bakupo sporting director bakupe Mr. Palmer anuko no sporting director of Ghana adadna Yomu the next person next and come the money from Nelson. Oh no, vice chairman. You ever far? Confederation Cabrina. No, vice chairman. The next in line, no, say, push him on. Oh, and I'm on for baby G5. The Mika, you know, say, until and unless he signs to go after the or reversing it, the strategy has will continue to sink.
1: Strategy been on reversing.
0: Now, on go back to basics. Mm-hmm. They say El Hali. They say Zamalek. Mm-hmm. They are doing what they were doing, you know. I'm on fire. They don't just appoint for appointing sake. Mm. No, they don't do that. Has another person. I coach is about 20 in Abaku. Maybe see that record. Players, I got 200. But the Arrowhead, you know, mm-hmm. Accompany FSN, you know, they are still there. I die.
1: I don't know your problem.
0: Everybody knows that they are the problem. Sabi, former president, me person body, Obe wunu kura, no no kura. One day I catch them, say they are the problem.
1: Me
0: na me catch them. Yen kwa obi awu asem, they are the problem. This is the tradition of Accra House folk. Then you train here. And the next batch of directors, I saw Koboba. Hey, TT Brothers, young guy. Macbeth on a factory wall. Young guy. Atulins, they say, the president of Obiomu Omomisi Ghana, Adangina. He's the president. Cash and also one so. What did I not say? Oh no, huh? And you almost think a PM. Almost think a PM, not go over show. Because they can buy, make my catch or say, Sabi. I don't want to blow my horns. Mr. Tulin said, he can buy press, bear $400,000 to $500,000 cry. He can do it for us. Wow. I'm telling you today. He can only do it. But because of the system now, that PM will be a. So, will be a. And you may see. Yanko basics, hey me, Muhammad Alas and Musa Pio Boss 1-1 I came out down. Medium, I am here. Because Moses is going to obey team. After the introduction of Moses to me in those days, you know, top players, my has for Nimuno. Say, Papa, no, it's 82 to move Nimuno. He was buying players 1 billion, or top 500, Hazakes. He was buying them, and one day, and Harris called me and said, oh, I'm so moose up upon oiling. And he high fought. Me kind of half on you go home. And during the time I know to place, when I'm saying, I didn't see a team. So I'm saying, Lucy Enterprise. I'm saying, no, I'm not going to be so. Hey, Fred Abonio, the current Nitim Kako First Division. I say, send your Fred, I forgot your MP. See, I'm not going to know 20. The same thing I'm catching. Moses said, Lucy Enterprise. Let me see, no, I see it. And you him, you can go to a team, you find a lint top, takurade, lint top, no cost him. And Moses got to keep 80%. And all the share, and sign a year, Juma. The Abraham said, Mr. Komeka said, no, I didn't say your team. Nepe is my identity. Mutia Zemni yo. As my identity. Near me as a pair, me, Mr. Kumi, and Moses. Anna, or did you mean by me, dear ma? Anna queerly. Because I am your sentinel in town, and if I pepper nation bottom, or tron 10-20 years ago, me yacht, and Missia. And yes, me dear man, a beardma. After that, the team, your team, medium on weather. Having they won two knockout caps and then two league caps. I say. As a Glee Levin, the nurse anywhere tie no omo tie ansa na eba omo na so no bebi omo da that means this has for you nana aduana hene nana aduana hene nana aduan bedu ono no chapter 51 chairman na me kokofa na begina gate then the now appeal court judge the now appeal court judge aya do my hene na anytime bi omo begina gate to across where my house no yesika nyina boom yenye yesika because no very honest on my coin aya abeti aduana aduana wahi ne da ye na no me fa leg no I'm on fire. Yeah. Look at their performances. I'm on fire. What's the relegation? It means they are also following what they came and met in House of Folk. Me drag, me ma drag ya kwa. What did I say? Yeah. It means me, Muhammad, I say, Muzan kwa, meti ya kwa, meti ma yema. Before them kwa, anu mati. Kutoku United. Enanka kaka, kete kaka, miwa Premier Division. Mingwa, single-handedly. Yesi bane mini team. I'm here, Jimmy, feel church if you miss him. Because of football club. And the person just said, so who follow Haas, Jena? Eh? Who don't follow Haas? I had that for the kind of me. Haas, yeah, it was a miso. Yeah. It was a miso, no, about how quiet. It be chouty.
1: I want to show what I'm
0: about. How? Haas of Fook. I'm the operations. I'm from Minim D. I'm TSE Haas. I'm for operations. Oba. Aye! To over to my co Oakland. What do you
1: mean? Matsi,
0: Mammy, I know my sense. I'm a me, yeah, yeah. I can't get to every day. Yeah, yeah, yeah. Me kwa ni se has your tradition sa yen kwa da first one from has 77 unu play benefit adofama adofama
1: adofama
0: no has 77 that year and every time you promote players and they do esmalado no mo ne boss man mo nyina so eye sa first 60 mia ye ya ti na me kan ni se has of folk me chaso na edu am mas atraso because na me work in the has of folk the me kan ni se yeah, you know, we should come together. Now, eh? Oma Musuna, Omusha, me, Mohammed, and they told me, I Sabri. But before most campus and more, then I'm all here, Mofiana, and Yanni, I'm about him, yeah, then a bit my. Then a bit my car has is still sinking. And a Maka said, Damo Enterprise and Gold Board phone. Gold Enterprise. And it's in the year league, and you're pump pump, coaching you, no much more to place him. Omujas Adian. Omutama, Kurusabri, and Pump to coach you. I know. Tama could use a pump coach, is a coach in Norma Cotto, a sank was a phone, no, not by a house. Oh, you see, a back, me papa, me bra, John Draman, Mohammed T. 2024. See a chimia on home, and I'm a boy, I'm family home, and to me, there's nothing. The woman who make car, cause I say, has in ya, out, ah, master, me back, say, Gold Enterprise. Ah, mama, to Gold Board, hey, Gold Board, papa. Now, Gold Enterprise, Damo Enterprise, or Hassan, Moses, and your Bremu, the Ben has any coach, you need online Cotocono. You need talking to the camera, Miss Bill, you deserve who we are, and you know who is working as a folk. Media see, Metrasso.
1: Matse, Mamina say, and no, Mr. Mohammed Al Hassan, what on him come on, dear Sir Watson, Yabako. Na ya kwa kwa din komopi. Na Black Stars of Ghana squad no. 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Na say ni siti ye. Goalkeepers no ya Benjamin Asari of Heart of Folk. Abranchi of friend is Lawrence Atizigi of St. Gallen. F.A. Joseph Anain St. Patrick's Athletic. And defenders no ya Baba Abdulrahman Payok. F.A. So Gideon Mensah of A.J. Ozil. 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Wait. And now, he had a final 26-man squad for the World Cup. Solomon Agbezidie, coach Amir Nyanente, I say, wano, jinanchen, tibebi, say, goalkeeper, bi prape, and then bibi siya, ni a piano, edin eurem. Nana Kwame Nketi Alexander, mamen samu akwa bebi yemwe.
2: Oso meji oso.
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1: 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In the next 7 minutes, mamen tiyewe.
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2: 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Oko abuse okan ahimfie the palace na oni palace ne di nhweni mu.
1: Okay.
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2: Abuse okan.
1: Abuse okan palace wa bebia oko DMTN Africa Trophy no
2: kwa. Ka bebia me koya. Baby, I yen ye call ye.
1: So, when I'm who saw the traffic, I mean, home, dear.
2: When would ye? At the Woody and Israel,
1: so, Jenna, one of the dear,
2: and I'm not the same.

0: na da bia me kase experience we gain but we don't buy.
1: Of course.
0: Say adia ye this those players no. E shi shi mu a. Mistakes. Oh, we bought Ghana Premier League. Yes, say they are not ripe. They are not there to play Black Stars. At least this Roger Desai. Papa ya friend Carlos Queiroz mo. On combat me on a brand team friend on Daspa. On combat me a boy. Players no a correct on mistakes. Na kia bedu omo for future purpose.
1: Okay.
0: Ronaldo. When Brazil was coming to World Cup 1994. Now Romario munya ho. Ronaldo no those players in your home. But when Ronaldo Barca, he should come to steady those players no and maybe be ba ebia or omo omo nyo mu biem. And lo and behold, USA 94 Ronaldo e kan ba e no. He came there to let a lot of things under those players. 1998, France 98, when the day Brazil team is in Naso, a certain Ronaldo, Nazario de Lima.
1: Of course.
0: Because Womu Hunde, Womu a vision, Womu is what you know, and this a year Ghanaians for no, and this a year for women, and this a blaster women, or Munyan is what you know, but one Yindi, but one a boy, and no more year. 98, Ronaldo. 202 South Korea, Japan, na why
1: Ronaldo
0: 206 na why
1: Ronaldo
0: and see when you swaddle who are and maybe by Prince Tegomo Ishma Adomo no moji go kino Alex Asamo Makwekom no moji go kino Eric Beckwe no moji go kino like a Ghana for you when you swaddle who and yet agents in some and Bramikampa. And at that time, no, I can't dismiss them. Prince Tegomo, Makwe Komo, Bekwemo, ye implement it. We must say more. And can you say maybe by now, ye fight it? Say some more. Magic worries I'm a boy. Not Ghana. We find it difficult in terms of striking department.
1: Striker.
0: Split it. We must confuse them by because the moment I bet you go kino, I was say we not going to ever see a Kaima blaster. But then Effie. And then current FA, and my Ghana phone say, would you go Kino, would you best player at your quack? Won't you more blast also too quiet? Those years, let me hear me, Juma, 2000, I'm journalism, you come Metna Auto FM, Metna Solid FM, Metna Tech FM, Metna Offense FM, Metna Susum, Metna Susum FM, no bond that day. At Nancy, one studio, I catch them say, the GF, you know, they are paving where they are showing the local players a choir on the first on the carbon thing. Because would you go king? Also, would you best at the end of the season? You know, Black Salonia be a day and
1: more.
0: Okay, she might go in anti. And look at those years, those days now, she might go king two or three times. You know, a coin, I couldn't see a kind of blaster proper and come back to Cotton Israel. Those days now, I'm not Prince Tag, I go king, you know, and can blaster your channel. Say, Grabesha blaster nyan chawa and kabaka omu kone na Egypt ni sa Tunisia no hwe chasele mo hwe kwaye ye di those players ne fast no quality players ana mo bo Ghana Premier League no by penfone chawa mo kwan Libya Tunisia e no mo koye Razak MC ye say Ghana Premier League nko sro hwe Abdul Mumin rival Kano we see how many obo many matches rival Kano Mohamed Alassa were both three matches. This Razak Simpson, Ghana against South Africa.
1: Yeah.
0: I yent me na ye notable names and say blaster ena mama kwabone. E the black galaxy kwabone wan kwabobi. Me tell if you that day e tie for beka mo beka ya na nations and has e kwa kwabo Abraham Kese. No at least no mo bobo no Lagos Sports Stadium. E has e share nations 1-0 no. That match black galaxy against South Africa. And I'm Ali Mohammed, Kevin Osesibe, Benjamin Asare, and I'm Oko Nations, I'm afraid of Brian TFA, you man, and I'm afraid of Razak Simpson, and I'm Kosi Sakaino.
1: And see, Abdul Mumin season win, three games, and Wabo, against Espanyol, na La Liga, match day 33, over about 10 minutes, against Villarreal. Na La Liga game match day 37 obe ball 9 minutes against Alaves and was starting obo 61 minutes
0: and the total

0: about 78 minutes. Memoa, Owusu, we are serious here. Am I lying to you? Am I lying to your listeners?
1: Total, no.
0: How many minutes?
1: We about 80 minutes.
0: 80 minutes. Jesus Christ. Jesus Christ. Oh, what is true? People sit at the comfort zone. No more for this player. We about 3 matches. 80 minutes. Does it make sense? We are going to participate in Mundial. Are we to send our arsenals? The people who are serious. These guys, Razak Simpson.
1: Kwame. Now, on no crowd in our king.
0: Me the person. How can you come
1: back? Ernest Nyama.
0: When you are ACL, you are really serious. ACL, play when you're ACL. You
1: talk to me back. Against Lyon. Lyon and René. So it's your camera, Lyon. Against René, about 7 minutes. Against Toulouse, about 8 minutes. Against Lens, about 19 minutes. Nti ononso in total no. O kambo ma.
0: Mense, ni mense, ka total no mense.
1: About 34.
0: En fa so bi le benye fi abante we ho. Be beti benya fa so bi bi e fi Salem Adams ho. Kan ko che dam fo, en se dam fa go. Me se, ye nya djuma mo pia mu wa mu. Ye nya djuma. Oh yeah, of course. Na se ye defending ko fo be pri. I'm telling you of course. Na de oh yes. Ma ko ati mense. Me tell you me say and me yan nsa cha me news caster obetan say me ya gumbe no ah wan you know cause me ya gumbe let's be serious and tell them your football who did you agro where is your player obo onya 150 minutes kwa work for the cold water work for the cold water tenye nyame ya aduma nation serves ebe kwa kwa confederation e ho na me me nyame
1: okay for 2 minutes for
0: we that's nations e kwa kwa confederations. FA bae wo me atiase se team two teams ya mo benya akonya e be participate either Champions League or confederation. Wo akonya se you are entitled. Se FA be mo amount a beti ma kwako bo bra ko ani mu. Mebo a.
1: Yeah.
0: Has and the start here has nyamfa so. Mebo a. Kotoko bae wo nyamfa so. Samates nyamfa so. Dream says in your own faso. Media men your own faso. Baby, any ghost has any own faso. Now, this Nami Adman next season, media men ever call best in your own faso. Nations, air call about confederation, be your own faso. In our own wisdom, saying, Kia, dear, ye do quietly. Any ye journey, Papa, and Sam, ye just as sick of fancy work, you know. Ye shiny penny. Ni e kan kwen chen pa because me dem ya me ka say me since me starting me journalism no the first person ma me dollars way back 2001 episode ko sinyan techi
1: okay
0: me I started my career way back 1999 come say prison so what say the opoku fi ka say enye ne ya achinyu achimu nyan ni yai the first person me nyan dollars every in same episode ko sinyan techi pa no ba same ko man fan channel
1: yan kwen.
0: Yeah, but started this season. Now two players and also come from Razak Simpson and Benjamin Asare. The explanations are they brought out and he said Razak Simpson and started pre-season. A team for Bekaya, fortunately for a brand of Benjamin Asare, now has participated top four. I'm serious. Also, but don't follow me there.
1: Follow up, Kwame.
0: Now has bought Homo Cup. I will be in at least a president cup against Kotoko Kotoko Gieno. And on best started ball top four. At the war Benjamin Asare communications on the Babon team said Benjamin Asare airball top four. But Razak Simpson on KK Buffalo all started preseason. And the Mark Kunya, your friend Benjamin Asare, young friend Razak Simpson. Okay, you are starting season. And Penfolds are Brent and the Madden, you know what's wrong? Local blaster against Bafana Bafana South Africa or South Africa. Your friend or boy. Blaster for any matches, your friend. Blaster against Mexico, your friend. Now there's my friend, your friend, maybe a man, boy. As a defender, man, but ball midfield. So,
1: Razak Simpson.
0: So, people are complaining. It's not me, media, and say, your friend, Abrante, your friend, Derek Lucasen. Baby, Abrante, the free band. I want you look at person, person, Moko. Sika, on person, Moko. Abrante, the performance, and so see Razak Simpson, and so see Ali Mohammed Mo. And so say Kevin Osese bemo. And so say Beniza Abamo. But because of be selfish, the Kakobi bring out a friend in Sechi, and then inside you, you know, or before say. kaka no ba tafu nsayam nsam tentem no no de tutu be ni sim what ne dem an e ko no bo no 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

0: 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now complain say yakofa play free league one yakofa be free born city gatu no ye league na e born e papa che hom onu bi sa same training but that executive council member no the people that na ye f no o be bi sa am say even accountability mi sa ban ba ye all the adisa production limited ba ye e be wura mu anay club bi a enya kan de 10 billion 1 million Ghana cedis enay accountability net say and in the eye wa bo nche yin anim give fe no buy akom website no so ya hwe mo flyers be hu sponsors in bebre but me catch us say then cash and kind no ma say ma wo gan ani wa ti ase say omo na omo members omo ya counter with what their members wo gan ani wo no dey here then wo ya ko to abana ya to bi and then ya be wi ha no because me say Keto Kaku he is a scam to oh, Ghana football. Daddy. Do you know why? What's your say, Debbie? He said, Keto Kaku is a scam. I will say today, tomorrow, and the future. Because he came as a game changer. In Samarani or the board, who want to know? 2019, you call normalization, or back as a game changer. The manifesto is not the better two, you know. The local league, you more kind of fun. Say, no, no, no, no, no, no, no, no, no, no, no, no, no, no, ah, you take time na you call for first World Cup.
1: Oh, of course.
0: You call now then you need local players room. No more query na answer term same ko football Roma. O call mistake am ko fa Shirley Alesu e ko boy no. Na same term na Shirley Alesu no boy van. No boy Cyprus team. There do casting ball Cyprus. Utie. There do casting obo Cyprus. Oh, there do casting obo Cyprus. Obo ma Paphos.
1: Paphos.
0: Since you tell me no boy Champions League mu. Ti me ni problem say akofre na ba. But you feel be consciousness.
1: Okay.
0: So TBI say now all doing results wa ebeba. Na some results na ebeba you need to make certain efforts.
1: Okay.
0: One of the efforts is so making no. Eh so one cause be making conscious effort. You give fee. You league na cause omo share an check ni sha o. Apu. Na omo check an ka omo sure an ka. Me say apu because one call check ya. Nka dey check dey be am na ni dey no. Na obo prioritize. Players are any mo. I don't tell you, Mr. Ligi, no mami sanaya. Yenya unisu bi de umuana. 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Because oso bo hain, okze. Eji akofa ni namba.
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1: Son no free, Yen Ligi amuna
0: kwa. 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But Yen Ligi no sali madam simu. Edu mano Augustine Mwache mu kwa kwe. Blasters na, ye kan blasters no. Utimi nye every president. Mo utwa Ghana fon turo. But Ghana, no, will be on fire. Now, he Mexico first, then Kobo, and then under 23 for. We are not serious in this country. Let me say Ghana, no, nobody is accountable. Yoko for them, nay. So I mean, you Richard, Acha, I see Yoko, see you. What I'm saying, I is at all the monomony. I would take a camera when you are brave, one so. Ghana, I want to a man in Toro, omitting Toro. I'm a fat, see the Yabay, I'm a cash cow, blasters. Time was one. No, me did the match commissioner. I wish for match commissioner. Match commissioner. Kasa. As the
2: no.
0: As the president of the Ghana Football Association.
2: Go straight to the president.
0: Right to the.
2: No,
0: right
2: I am saying.
1: You see, the last time me kato said, Hearts of Oak team. Any kotoko team to me, the statement about Montana communication director to me, Belkasa. Assem na walk on any crap. But you are defending them.
0: Why
1: so you are defending the club.
0: Now, that be so. That is your PR. PR now, you know.
1: Yes.
0: You're on two out there. When you're being with some part, you are defending, you know. Pole free or free me. That be more. Pole free or free me. You are expecting lawyers to do. So, I don't know why. You can go on the channel anymore. Summa was some protocol.
1: Make a cat to yourself.
0: You have a house place. A pariah, you have a house of folk. Maybe come as a for met and ask a mini info. Make us a former in junk, but a paribaba. Like I said, oh, no, ya. I know what sign check.
1: I hear Pierre.
0: But every president, who's the second vice president of the
2: government?

0: say you can say uber catch public say your chair player car now no credit credit chair player car na wedding draw. If someone is a PR for institution or try say a beer a fish and beer a bed draggy institution you know, into the mud you know yes.
1: Fantastic.
0: That is a good
1: PR.
0: PR. What I say, oh yeah, PR. That is your responsibility.
1: That's right.
0: But in this matter, analogy na here, you know, a match if you ask.
2: No.
0: Be a financial officer and be an answer, Mr. Proportion of France be that man. But who should be a intro? Who should be a intro?
1: Me point. And I want it. Yes,
3: some take a banana. Yes, what did you say? Yes, you can send it to me.
1: I bet you are.
0: So you are using radio to educate.
1: Yes.
0: And you should the educational aspect in it properly.
3: Of course.
0: That is the point I'm trying to make. Don't miss the issues.
3: Yeah.
0: What has the FA president done?
1: Under 23.
0: Ah, my bad. What has he done in relation to the national team friendly game in Yakobo or Mexico? No? And I say Yakobo.
1: Yakobo or Mexico?
3: Yakobo or Mexico.
0: And this game, no? What has he done?
1: I'm not a president. I'm all Isaac Simpson. Akobade Magana. Majida Shimonu Kobade Magana. Eli Benjamin Asai Mukobo Magana. No be catch him say. Sabi, a under 23 na kobo ye. Abra omukro ya catch say products na ba or sponsors ni we no. They are not accountable to Ghanaians. Na mom e cash and kind. They don't name the prices. The money e wura mu ever chere. Na me ya na beto awade na ba. Beto awade na o me say. O ma baba to di. Ba me pa chere say yoko for no. O ma ya bro obutrika. Shatawa le muso. Seven president or a second vice president of CAF. I'm a trump to check Ghana for say. Medina Shumerua, seven, it took me, baby, you do. Hebabia, Benjamin aside, you do. Hebabia, some players from Cobain. How many of them? And another seven, I count more than 23.
0: You see, the assistant are in charge of Black Matthews under 23 and the leading team. Yes, I'm a member of Black Matthews. And he say you can Black Matthews as him. Not say ABA who mislead and now misinform public. No. Say President Katcher say under 23 for I sat here and told you, say, some Mexico game no, and you entirely the Black Stars game. And so well who Carlos why man how? Because this one no yeah head coach of the Matthews team is leading the team. And players do not require any beer. Met your team, no, you are who won't be a static campaign. And because of Black Stars preparation in your man, no, as a double as assistant, you know, I might get the boy who couldn't mind you, say, he can take advantage and send some of the under 23 players for assessment. Because under 23 players, in the very first time, our management committee share the idea from the FA and the technical team, say, under 24 now, that's what we do call tournament, you know. Also, we now progressing, but the point is, you cannot progress the entire squad. It depends on individual qualities.
3: Okay.
0: So we even requested that he should submit the list of those players, you know, for yes, you should be. The fact that under 20 Nibi echo last year, and you know, and they were within the age category to play for the under 23 team, you know, or some who say why consistent with the form. And you'll be a new overhauling promotion,
3: okay.
0: But those with form, it's in normal more form, so you can have your squad. There might be a new money and that's really what to expectation. But to the coaches, you know, they feel that they have a pool of players here they can start the campaign with. And as management committee members, me as a football administrator, I will not just take that. Say player be at the board under 20. Or me at 25 players. You are promoting all of them. I need to be sure. Say Nipano, the form no, and that's what the national will improve. Because you can also get a new player be or age category no more. or a bright spot. Oh, I'll bet you in the room.
2: That's right.
0: And he said, F a president, mm-hmm. I am not trying to say be at the Okano, but okay, say we're doing trouble because blasted a couple friendly match. No, I tell us under 23 for and that. And that I'll see you could to call friend for lying to this. What is this? That is it. Mandate, you know,
1: I sent American in contest.
0: And in contest, you see, it is Shatawale. Shatawale.
1: I'm a lawyer.
0: I'm a lawyer. They are not personal oriented, no. Maybe no happen or title me. Say match commissioner, but as soon as I can, yeah, Bobo will have commission. Debbie, Debbie, yeah, Bobo, maybe, maybe. Me what you? Yeah, see here, yeah, Bobo, maybe, Ivas, Ivas, Ivas, Ivas, yeah, see here. Get me better, go show me commission.
1: You doubles as the general manager of Okoa United.
0: No, no, but I don't know why refer to me as Okoa general manager,
1: but
0: because of Mr. Wachete, because of Mr. Opeso Yetino. Mr. Tadis and me bomb, as a match commissioner, Nekasa.
1: I'm a man. I mentioned how could try the American E. And if I cash and kind, any BB are betting on this close. Now, so soon you can come for yourself, being every president, and Tibrek said that every anymore, or also a game changer, I'll buy it. Ligging a young product, not American Wassemino. Umutran to each name. Omun, the Emperor Nukohom, and I buy the bad campaign. You're a John Dramani Muhammad. Or the back, I said, you're about this cabin rally grimo. No, by open so did Bosch, you know, what times you can't get a baby room, and then your face will be a league, you know, and lucrative. But, Master, still I offer. Tisi akobo medical friendly last star say nim so akobo work up now tintam tari yagbemo now ko checki apart from Emmanuel Ejia all 21 years u checki Abraham say Nathaniel Ejia all 23 years and then eye Oscar na say opo all no 21 years ah check obi tisi ne ni janjamara na obebo e no 30 years checki tari yagbe 25 years Benjamin Asari 33 years Afrejan or 23 years and eye Abraham say no Osman Ibrahim onu so so 21 then you have one Aya Daniel Ajay 29 years. No one said about Benjamin Ashimeru 28 years. Raksachi also saw 23. So catch him say, no. Aya Nya, Yanikoya under 23 for a year. And every president who caught say, this presents Tian Buffuno, Honey Yano. This presents a considerable chance for our under 23 squad to garner essential experience. As they are not typically what? Involved in matches of such high stature. So, thereby allowing them to gain priceless exposure. Furthermore, it offers a substantial opportunity for us to evaluate players with whom we may be less acquainted, having perhaps only previously known them through reports. Given the team's limited time together, it is clear that integrating the team's efforts will be a challenge. Nonetheless, we will emphasize the positives from the match. Next up, Wales. It was in next up, Wales,
0: Wait. You have content analysis here. No. Okay, we don't see time. Content analysis here. Your statement are well ready. Your own statement are who go to from president.
2: Yes.
0: Or can you imagine the boom? He made mention of the under 23 squad.
2: Yes.
0: And that of the Blasters.
1: Blasters, no.
3: They are no blue. I am my young first name for the academy for my young college. Wait, Uber Ram Nefrod, who I didn't share at me, Abba. 0551744556. 0551744556. Hello, good evening. Hello, good evening. Hello, good evening. Hello, good evening. Maybe I told you, maybe I'll cast a free. Yeah, okay.
4: Okay, I can say. Remember, I can't. We were finding management to here. Last time, Ghana Premier League, the fear of it. Come, Father Craig. Come on, Mukwa. We are Madame Castro. We are coaching the name of the players. What's your name of the players? The name of Ghana. I think we are one of the players. Ghana now been in Wuha, I thought of Sana for all the reason I knew who played my wife. Who be here, Ghana for the same? We're quite about Ghana question. Benjamin, Benard, by what you want.
3: Mate, ma mina also was a Miss Ramu, Miss Ramu, maybe I'm sure Mammy picking because Miss Ramu pa. Well, hello, good evening.
2: Yes, I'm Bernardo.
3: Yes, I'm at 20 maybe I'll cast a few.
2: Arafat Fulvia, me.
3: Arafat, me, I'm quite.
2: Mobile, man, I'm Miss Ramu pa. Hotspot, the Indra, and you say they are. MY, she says, I like your bull, I mean. Communication of our young Miss Ramu, John Movia. Bernardo. Ghana football, what I say, and then the Papa Kudia, and a blaster and Ankasano, and then the Papa Kudia, and a Ghana blaster, Yankasu foreign blaster, what I say, and a foreign blaster. You see, you look up for us, you know, and dear Bonnipan or Maya, and dear Bonnipan or Maya, that the Kukunin and the coach, and then the day, and when you go out, Ghana, you're first the president, and you look up president. Oh, I have it. Oh, if that's how you quit, you have foreign choir, foreign big dress. You have the Mukos, you come over, wake up with, and then, yes, more wake up. What I say? Libre wake up. Don't go on for press, be out of press, be out of your choir. You know, Menom Munyaj, that's what we have about today. No,
3: Mate, Mamina, Brenna Kono bin Sumra. Why? Brenna Kono, Tianyanika Crack. Hello, good evening. Yes, I'm about to admit maybe I will cast a few.
5: This is where I'm going to come up on 25.
3: Main theory.
5: Yes, I have the modification is very good. And then in the movie, how much sport in where our Ghana. Now, but when you say Ghana football, no, I'm not the Ghana football in Diablo. Actually, you want to come Ghana football in Diablo. Because in kind of last summer, Ghana had a league in the and now you really get a top scorer. I'm not the best player from the league. It is a national team, which is actually a national team. A lot of my husband is not a team, and one of them. You know, you're a junior. And go from the area, and you know, the mother choir, you know, the area. If it's a boy, I'm going to be telling Adam, what Ben is, I'm going to remember. As I go on, if you will, you will be picking up as I'm Adam to remember. One of my football is guaranteed, I'm a football player, but that's the boss.
3: Mate, me so me da say sound so they were drink here to me about. Hello, good evening.
6: Bernardo.
3: Yes, sir. I say me uncle. Why? I'm ready to.
6: Mate. O me dey me o ko bo I rather say to you. O bo say madam. O me ya nyam ko man ko. O me ya do mo ko na fam pa banta ma ti. Ana me dey me na bo na me se no. Me che tim ko wa se. 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Me ya ko bo ko lu ti me ga se. Then be ma ti dey dey dey dey dey dey Baby, I don't know what happened. I need to go there. Then I don't have to do it.
3: Mate, my men so men say for one so suggestion. What day? Bye. Hello, good evening.
7: Good evening. I'm going to say,
3: everyone, I'm about to do the video. Cassa free.
7: I'm going to say, Malam Junction.
3: I'm going to say,
7: my money is Juma. And I'm squad now. The top on channel. I'm say, the first time, the performer, the Casamunti, in Tino, Yelfire support in Taumachi. I'm quite far, fine, and fast because the period of the other day, last time away, and make a care with me, and quarterment, the arm, a good state crano, yeah, you could work up a better 4 years here, Queen. So what I say, and to the Yelfire Pab on Taumachi, a Queen, a fire, now make a second for say, unlimited expectation, the ambassador of the trash, be our unlimited expectation, we shall be good luck.
3: Mate, Minso, Midasi, for a year with suggestion. Whoa, Mamma Faba, Concount F, Minfa Black Stars of Ghana, line up Naba, Namin Pia, Fantu, hello, good evening. My auntie,
8: for sure, we won't be more, Maya, Yanya, and the first year, pretty years, what you will be there. She be a, the woman will be about 19 to 15 is a second is a core cap. That will be our about 15 matches of 56. 15 goals, I said to me, three. Now, what not fear? It's within a moment. Because there was my area, the fire resort, you will be that. You have Senegal fire 10 years, you will for the most money, African Cup. You know me, you have a bigger cup. And I said, you will be so down with the adjustment, but couldn't be here. You go to me, you have the one thing you have 2 years talking. It is a better than you can be in cross-wise.
3: Mate, mamen so menase for onso suggestion. Ti the Black Stars of Ghana lineup ni niye. Lawrence Atizigi Estati in post. Yebo three back. Jerome Opoku Ejrem. Jonas Ejete Ejei. And Marvin Sanaya. Woman air back line no. Fifuan mini part nine no. Urem ewo eye benkuma fema. Gideon Mensah starte. 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Enso starte. 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Inti we mo. And one year players or most starting game no for the Black Stars of Ghana. Brennan Yanson, no, Siana Yabo, news for no RMT. My own sorry, never news for them random for news, no, and Rametro Sabredia. My young friend, see na yeah, dear said Yakanin Nano into me, and Rametro. So, what say Evans, Quabena Saponka, or no, a by FA, so a branch of friends and now coming Katia Alexander, chairman and now Kwame Dankwa NKD, Mr. Muhammad Allah Sampagape. NF so Kwame Kusi K2 executive producer me meeting eh Maxwell Owusu ubetumi afreme Bernardo Sabre dear my young sorry NF news no emra emeto aso NF bibia so entumi enye kama
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20: A legislation of this magnitude ought, as far as practicable, to command not merely the numerical support of a majority of members, but also the broad confidence of the House regarding both its substance, and the process by which it was adopted. What is right must be done rightly. Honourable members are called on Parliament to rely on the provisions and motions and the conventions of this House to go back to this historic and important bill and reconsider it in a way that is truly bipartisan to conform with the convictions and confidence of our people, the initiators of the bill. For the avoidance of doubts, my concern is that legislation of such profound national importance should proceed on a foundation of broad parliamentary support, bipartisan cooperation, and scrupulous adherence to procedures established by the Constitution and the standing orders of Parliament. The legitimacy, credibility, and enduring authority of any law depend not only on the objective sought to be achieved, but also on the integrity of the process by which the law is enacted. Procedural law is as equally important as substantive law.
16: Abusanya yeti ye aye aban kings for suma na babin Masabi the future man with this answer when you're not too dark. Yanso, your bobby, Amma Matana. Yet I saw a war, Masabi the fear. Any anti LGT, LGTK pro blasting. Wow. Now, that betrothed and said, Abra, a betrothed just a Masabi the four jar to mama speaker cry at the moon summer to Janane. Said the name Masabi the funny be a chess speaker, said, Oh, she must be the photo one at towards Abrenoir. Anka and Masabi the fear mumremono. Nanka and self attesting can speak at the two jar. So I just am ran atum and I burn ya pass it. Na a koba ye, and ye, a dom kumani de, or maka set ya pa. Say, speak a nim in some womb, and him ran is a cell media womb. Sir, am none a betrothal masono. I feel quite a bobom or much buying. Now, as him koba ye, and now, my subject, my deser or more, or do the abatron person so. Would my young for Alfred, Niko te Asi, or also they are not to be or say. Say, dear, and crop for AC Casa Alpha, and send me home. I will message the four fee in Nano, winning our jitum. And I said, the uncle for being so, I can say be a man a quotia, message the fair chairman, so and also a democracy on Biachana dream. Now, Yamo Bian Tesses, Albreno, and peace now no more message the funeral. Now, almost a fatter. Say, omit my jar to me if you say. So do message the few are, ya will empty you are, and nay, so munya, I shall say. And my sibling friends say a piano won't meet me a year. And Timothy Cassas, Abraham and Empis Nusa, and Nuna, our man, Shep, Amanca, Yura, Alban Kiss for Smanak Babin, and Chan, so Amado Dona, man, ye, and now Yura, after Nicotassi Chassis, Debbie. Say, be been quo ye, or men will be in the moon, I walk on the yard, and ye, Wajitum. Never, Miss Oka Cassay, never my sibling, your phone is 20, Nanny Quasi can speak at a pass ya. And on dear, on your address, he said, Sabreno, Messrs. The Fawn and no more honor. No more doss or no more suffata. So, my Jim may be a tumor and a bill be a tumor a ye, and inter my speakers with Jaswa, where they pass a man by a burno. Yentin, Sema, Yura Alfred Nicote Ashi, MP, or to do their better and persons, and no pay, I will hot money drive on a Sabra or Manana at Alcunem.
19: We will not, unless, of course, it be a Obia. Umpe or mining ye anas or mining campo. Because, for example, Omudian, they didn't even wait. Immediately, ye passy, e nana, Omo, I think, secretary to the president or so, that I'm normal war, Eduasito.
21: Yeah.
19: And now, issue letter, that I mean, Nuake, I passed that bill in parliament.
21: And so much say, I pass a bill, no parliament.
19: But they are. Cautioning the clerk to parliament, say he should desist. These were his words. Mm-hmm. He should desist and resist any attempt at serving the president with the bill. So that was a clear indication. Say, Omo no more, your mother views. Do not even receive it. And Omo far, Utiquan Bissra nominee copy a court. Just to buy time, now Nana Kufa do undo the presidency in year one sign. Namia do obedi in the presidency, you know, na yeah, you caught him. But one science on all the call. Yen de we are determined. And the speed with which I hear ye pre home pose ye be ye be when we should tell you how committed we are.
21: Okay.
19: You understand? But when we are doing normal and normal kutia.
21: MP before the nekutia.
19: Oh, the true.
21: How?
19: Tama ye ye idea no. Omu. And that they were using every possible means to make sure say embassy. Now, sadly, to be honest, people don't know. Say, your friend is saying that relationship, you know, between Obani, Obema, Yekutiam,
21: yeah,
19: Ghana from independence, but if a colonial era, that's a ban war, LGBTQ, whatever, man to man, and that's a woman to woman.
21: Yeah.
19: And the colonial era to na Ghana, I'm a bani ni dada. Sente enya ye na ye ba se ye be bani sa yumadie no.
16: Enya ye ti ye ye wudumanyamfo afreni kote ashi MP awo dodo di abatran peso aso ena wadis ansemetu jana no pay awo hot money drive no aso.
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0: 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And so our main people mobilized to see when they got there, they realized that the accident involved two vehicles, a Mercedes bus container and a Mercedes Benz bus. And so preliminary investigations are that the two vehicles had a head-on collision. And so there were 14 individuals in police vehicles. And so our men were on site to extricate or to bring those trapped in the vehicle to places of safety. But unfortunately, 15 out of the 14 individuals lost their lives through the accident. So those who lost their lives were given to police, who were also on site, to be sent to the mortuary for autopsy and further investigation. While the 25 who were rescued have been sent to the Peki Government Hospital for them to receive medical attention. As we speak, our district commander of Peki Fire Station, together with the district chief executive in the area, at the hospital this morning, assessing the degree of damage that the accident caused the crash of those individuals. So, in brief, this is what happened.
16: When in summer, Akoswa, Ama, and Penifo, Akasa, Ade, Afamu, Akonche, Sia, Nipa, Bess, Edu, Enum, Afamu, Afrimu, and a woman born Ade, Asumu, ADO1, Hope Bezra, Ayakasama for Edema, Ghana National Fire Service, and this handsome way, Ato, Edra, Yenim, Ayakayaka, Dia, Akoso, our South Africa, Memo, Ninina, Ay, Ghana for Motuquine, say a copy, baby, dear, and by a day. 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
1: represents ongoing happenings in South Africa where homophobic violence has once again reared its ugly head. Let us get something clear. What is happening in South Africa should be properly defined. Let us not call it xenophobia. Let us call it Afrophobia, because that is what it is. Xenophobia is an irrational fear, mistrust, hostility towards foreigners. What's happening in South Africa is not targeting foreigners. It is targeting Africans. The Chinese are not being targeted. The Germans are not being targeted. The Indians are not being targeted. The British, the French, they are not being targeted. Only fellow Africans are being targeted. And so we must address it as a Afrophobia. We strongly condemn all acts of violence, discrimination, intimidation, and hate directed at fellow Africans. There can be no justification for attacking individuals on the basis of their nationality or origin. Obviously, we cannot talk about this matter without placing it within its proper historical context. The evil of apartheid system that robbed our people in South Africa of their dignity and lives, not different in its cruelty from the slave trade that we know about. Years of dispossession has left the African population without land or any means of economic survival or prosperity. If I did not visit South Africa to witness the level of poverty that black people, are confronted with in South Africa, I would never have known. In fact, some of the ghettos you have in Ghana will qualify for 5-star hotels in those black settlements in South Africa.
16: And what he and Hadi Yakubu were your coordinator, my Africans Rising, on a Sudan to meet yourself as a sabbati dinner, my pugu, a quemuna, feel crown, and near my acoso, bimine, cabomune, a bibima say, you know, be a jitumna, a bet me cry. Africa has said, yea, Yanano, visa free, Emma, a bimam, and cabomina, and this old free Ghana, Elko, a bit of Tunisia, Egypt, Morocco, South Africa, Nigeria, Babia. And you'll be free. Said a bear, a be my bet me, a tumpon, no son in summer, or can you need?
1: That Africa's future depends on greater unity, connectivity, and cooperation among African peoples. Taken together, these actions signal growing momentum toward the Pan African vision championed by Kwame Nkrumah and generations of African liberation leaders who understood that political independence would remain incomplete without continental unity, which is our only guarantee to economic independence and total liberation. However, while we acknowledge and celebrate this progress, we must also acknowledge that there is still a long way to go. Ghana's free e-visa policy is an important step forward, but it is only one step on the journey towards the full realization of free movement across Africa. The country should move from free visa to visa-free policy for Africa. And the difference is quite nuanced, but it's very simple. The free visa policy basically says that people will no longer pay $200 to access visa on arrival. So acquiring a visa to enter Ghana is completely free. No African needs to pay any money. However, people still need to apply for the visa. So free visa is like visa without pay, and visa free is visa no visa at all.
16: Enti wano sone die eno no ana yede ato mmanim no na yentwa so na yenko yenimu en yenko yenimu zabu from a yenko atifi mantemu Northern Regional Police Command no wo machi nipa bi a mu nu se ababa 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
1: in the mighty name of Jesus. Father, we have come in the name of Jesus. We pray by the power of the Holy Ghost. Father, Lord, in the name of Jesus, we pray the Lord, any sin we've committed against you, by the power of the Holy Ghost, let your precious blood speak for us. Let your precious blood intercede in our behalf by the power of the Holy Ghost. Father, we have come just as we are. We have come just as we are. I have come just as I am. I have come just as I am. And I plead the Lord, I've sinned against you. I've done contrary to your will. Indeed, Father, I have sinned. But I have come to you, Lord. I know the Lord. When I come, when I declare, when I put it before you, you have mercy and you bless me. As I bless the Lord, it will bless you. That's how Father I've come. Father, I've come. Have mercy, Lord. Let it not fight me. Let that sins not become a burden on me. Let that sins. Father, I've come. Let your mercy prevail.
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0: 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But the

0: prophet from Judah answered, I can't go home with you or accept your hospitality. And I won't eat or drink anything with you here. The verse 17. Because the Lord has commanded me not to eat or drink a thing, and not to return home the same way I came. The verse 18. Then the old prophet from Bethel said to him, I too am a prophet, just like you, and at the Lord's command, an angel told me to take you home with me and offer you my hospitality. But the old prophet was lying. The verse 19. So the prophet from Judah went home with the old prophet and had a meal with him. The verse 20. As they were sitting at the table, the word of the Lord came to the old prophet. The verse 21. And he cried out to the prophet from Judah, the Lord says that you disobeyed him and did not do what he commanded you. The verse 22. Instead, you returned and ate a meal in a place he had ordered you not to eat in. Because of this, you will be killed, and your body will not be buried in your family grave. The word of God. Bible said, Onyame abrantie bi afi Judemu ena osuma no se onko Bethel na onko di ejuma bi ma no ho. 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
0: then you may
1: your
0: boy yes to
1: the boy yes to
0: the boy
1: yes
0: to
1: the boy yes to
0: the boy yes to the boy Ye papa fi
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1: to your soul
0: mrebiara Romans chapter 3 verse 21 or see but now God's way of putting people right with himself has been revealed. It has nothing to do with law. By fire!
1: By fire!
0: By tender!
1: By tender!
0: By Yesu di
1: mo! By Yesu di
0: mo! Enen yumre!
1: Enen yumre!
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0: 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Any by fire?
1: By fire.
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0: 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By fire.
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0: 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No e kuno wantimi ambedu juda bio yesie no wo better by fire
1: by fire
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2: my
1: man, you refuse.
2: My fire, my fire,
1: my tender, my tender, so, but not say evil long. A cover so, cover boss and so, and Pierre Dan, a cut out so, by fire, by tender,
2: my
1: lord, gentlemen, break, it's not yesterday, it's not yesterday, and beyond so, and beyond so, and beyond so, and beyond so, and beyond so, and beyond so, and in Romans, chapter 5, number 17, mini beyond so, mini beyond so, mini beyond so, every north, attacking, ya bravo, ya warrior, ya ma bravo, ya ninja, ya sika sempa, ya juma, by fire, by tender, ya yesudim,
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1: 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Seed line here 0244 69 0244 69 1557 0244 69 1557 0244 69 1557 0244 69 1557 0244 69 1557 0244 69 1557 0244 69 1557 0244 69 1557 0244 69 1557 0244 69 1557 0244 69 1557 0244 69 1557 0244 69 1557 0244 69 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
1: 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It's like really important.
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0: To me, one didn't mean do. Say now the baby a honey no so. A seed of 100 cedis. For be a honey no so. For be a honey no so. Or there will be Bawa Brabomo. Or there will be a chedia a yo there will be a Bawa Brabomo. 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

0: Aye, na break is up, Pamano, and free so. Or GMPM, or GMPM, well, yes, Joanna, and your mum, Kwashi, Joanna, and your mum, Kwashi, Onyami to me and Kasam Mount, Onyami to me and Kasam Mount. 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Yashisha attack me and no ebauso. 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Ya Kwashi. Yashisha attack Makumaku too. Ahead of you. First one a accident. Jesus. Second one a robbery.
1: Jesus.
0: Yashisha attack me and no ebauso. First one. Aye, accident. Second one, aye, robbing. A seed of 100 cedars. Fire summer sesia. 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There was a share accident at Darwinim. There was a share robbers. 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A seed of 100 cedars. Onyami to me. And PMO. And Kasamao. The onyankopon. I can't find one. And onyankopon. Omani mremo. Wo yesu demo. Mami Gloria. Kadamna. A seed of 50 cedars. Yes, you near me be a valuable. Near my neighbor thing. Yes, you near me be a neighbor thing. Bring it out.
1: Out.
0: See, yes, you near my neighbor thing. Valuable things. Yipie, a seed of 50 cedars, na adumuno and kasamao. 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Ewo yesu demo, ewo yesu demo, ewo yesu demo, ewo yesu demo, ewo yesu demo, ewo yesu demo, ewo yesu demo. Mr. Daniel! Kojo tete onyami shibao na onyankopo onye okase papa papa papa enfa mame ye di wash net mu ye di wash net mu. You are forcing to come out. Who force it? Who pray? I want net mu. Mr. Daniel, Miss Rose, mama direction sida. Make sure say ube so. And you won't film Mami Dorothy. Your direction seed. Grace Owusua. And you won't film Mami Talata. Summer. Your power worry, Jaya. Your power worry, say ye. Young person will be di, you be di de wa brabo. Summer no. Onyami to me kasamamo. Ewo yesu demo. Mr. Daniel, Kujo tete. Misrao meni sound. A seed of 100 cedars. A seed of 100 cedars. A seed of 100 cedars. A seed of 100 cedars. Who pray? Who force it? Se ube pie. Efi net nimo. But unya kwain. Fa pevi way. Na fa pie. And Frisa Ivo Netno. When you meet to me, Kasama,
1: Kasama,
0: oh, yes, you demo,
1: yes,
0: Mami Grady Siada, a seed of 70 cities, such a stroke, mu and few kunuso. Mami Siada, a seed of 70 cities, such a stroke, mu stroke attack, be eba. Adiba debo shabba. Stroke be ever.
1: Jesus.
0: Stroke attack be ever. My fire.
1: My fire.
0: My tender.
1: My tender.
0: My tender.
1: Yes, you did.
0: See others family.
1: Jesus.
0: Me jina yes, you did.
1: My God.
0: Akuma pa.
1: Ah.
0: Odua.
1: Ah.
0: Uwa manyame.
1: Ah.
0: Akuma.
1: Ah.
0: Odi dono.
1: Ah.
0: Abuane juma.
1: Ah.
0: Asumno.
1: My God.
0: Adine chi.
1: My God.
0: Me jina so.
1: Ah.
0: Yes, you did.
1: Yes, you did.
0: Stroke attack be ever.
1: Jesus.
0: Yasuma.
1: Jesus.
0: Ebe ata. Akira, Ufie, Okuno, Okuno, by fire,
1: by fire,
0: by tender,
1: by tender,
0: break,
1: break,
0: break,
1: break.
0: Jesus Christ, demo, a seed of 70 sinners fabricating. Also for me, boom, pie. I'm a nipa. Makuma could ten says here. A seed of 10 sinners. A seed of 10 sinners. A seed of 10 sinners. A seed of 10 sinners. A canny pattern, sunny pattern, and the form of the roof. Bregum be our shas ye. Papa be our bay ye better new bonnet. Mousy Abigail. Why Mousy? Miss Snow. Mommy Mousy. A seed of 100 cities. Yeah, you were Nimi and Nunu surgery. Yeah, you were Nimi and Nunu surgery. Fatra and Ifra.
2: Yes, you Christo.
0: And Niyarimu. And feel so. Mommy Mousy Abigail, thank you, precious Lord Jesus. Mommy Mousy Abigail, a seed of 100 cities. Miss Rao Yasutie, Fatra, and Nifrayarimu, Anase, and Niyarimu, and feel so. When you meet to me, Akasama, and then you may, for yesterday, a seed of 10 cities. We see the pattern also for Chiro Dorothy Abna Ponsa. Chiro Daniel Kujo Tete, why any direction she ni direction seed? 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No, Joyce Jerry.
2: Yes,
0: Joyce Jerry, on your meet to me in Kasama, what? Chro Mr. Kingsley Kwabnab, what? Chro Precious, Talk Baza. 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Chemi, a seed of 100 cities. Mami Joyce Jerry. 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Yes, Min Chewadie, and then you may. Tell me a seed of 100 cities. Missy Nipa 10. 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Also for Aka Nipa 5. Me bon paye! Woyosu
1: demo.
0: Nipa biara!
1: Nipa biara!
0: Odini seed of 10 cities. El Koneti. 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Edi Amau. 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Ube ye. 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Bible say, emina osane chi, ebe fie no, na adada hu, na mina hu, adani ni hu, ay adada hu, abe chani bre so faso, oko ye jumani all right, but fulfilling the purpose of God, you know. But o wenim gwasie wu, o wu da kwan hu, obi oko ye nyame adwuma, obi anyame fa no so, eye nsenkyreni hu, na we wu da kwan hu. Stroke Yari, yes,
1: should
0: be by fire,
1: by fire,
0: by tender,
1: by tender.
0: Oh, yes, should
1: be, yes,
0: should Ventures. Wow, what could drop you seed war? Me, Jina, yes, should be more. Promise and fill beer. Edda, so yakata so by fire,
1: by fire,
0: by tender,
1: by tender.
0: The you film
1: out,
0: the Jew film
1: out,
0: or GMPM out, yabna, what you
1: should
0: do, hardship, biara, nebiara, a ye hardship, a ye bregua, a douso, break, what you should
1: do,
0: Mary Zimado, which now see this, what you should
1: do,
0: any spirit of setback,
1: my God,
0: yara, yasati, sell Ubeko, Ubeko, a Jumani, the Ubeko, Ubi Sapa, and a Baba, so I really dear. Ubeko, Nasua, Warijaye, Ebeba, Uba, Udin Sapa, and Ebeba,
1: by fire,
0: by tender,
1: by tender,
0: break,
1: what yesterday,
0: don't want him, Abra Ponsa, by fire,
1: by fire,
0: by tender,
1: by tender,
0: it's not yesterday, me break it,
1: break,
0: break, Yadanino, Yaria,
1: Yaria,
0: say,
1: come,
0: come, our brother, me break it,
1: break,
0: what yesterday, Mammy Jana, and your nam, ya. Kwasi, by fire,
1: by fire,
0: by tender,
1: by tender,
0: me break it,
1: break,
0: break wow, me you pie, me you film, what yes to
1: the most,
0: what yes to
1: the most,
0: na, shika, majori, kwe, by fire,
1: by fire,
0: by tender,
1: by tender,
0: me you film,
1: out,
0: me break it,
1: break,
0: pie film,
1: pie,
0: what yes to the most, Richard Anna, by fire,
1: by fire,
0: by tender,
1: by tender,
0: what yes to the most,
1: Sapamo,
0: then she said,
1: break,
0: break,
1: break,
0: break, break wow,
1: break,
0: break, Richard Anna, me you film, me you pie, me you film,
1: the
0: UPA, Onyami
1: High,
0: and Tonsa, Nebiara, Nebiara, Musa, Sia, Sia, Sia, Sia, Sia, Sia, Sia, Sia, Sia, Sia, Sia, Sia,
1: Sia,
0: Sia, Joyce, Cherry, Wonder City, Saudi Achami, Mijina Yesudimu, I connect you, my dear.
1: My God.
0: I connect you, man. Shira.
1: My God.
0: What yes should be
1: more?
0: A chabia. A free a janyan coponche. I was slow. And when I present it, Eddie Mao. And then you may. What yes should
1: be more?
0: True DC. True DC. And Yankopo. Oh, Mount Nantia dance
1: here.
0: Because this seed way. Safua. And you couldn't be a Safua. For beauty to Pombia. Unti mi rem. Na rem. When you're me shrow. What yes should be more? Ekuya bamboo, ekuya bamboo by fire,
1: by tender,
0: by tender. Me break it.
1: What
0: yes to the
1: most?
0: And Estina, Abraña Techi by fire,
1: by fire,
0: by tender,
1: by tender.
0: Sam Pamlo, Sam Shishedi, ye break it. Ye you feel? What yes to the
1: most?
0: Crache, crache, Kuchi by fire,
1: by fire,
0: by tender,
1: by tender.
0: Break,
1: break.
0: Yes, so much you may do. Joyce. Amenyo by fire,
1: by fire,
0: by tender,
1: by tender.
0: Edim Kwasi, and call Muso, me break it,
1: my God.
0: You film, grab his mate,
1: by fire,
0: by fire, by tender,
1: by tender.
0: Or jump Tom,
1: and to
0: you, Pierre, me you film, or yes, to the or GM, and PM,
1: or
0: yes, to
1: the yes, to the
0: also for an air Tuesday. Me raise a seed of 500. Miss Rose, me point, kai me oyon. Me raise a seed of 500. Gradis, a queer, me genau seed is so. Me bioso, me bioso, me bioso, me bioso, and my on yam shed. What you should be,
1: you
0: soon be a
1: shasia,
0: me you pierre, me you pierre, Gradis, a queer, me you pierre, and more suffer ready, then you on yam shed. What you should
1: be,
0: Jessica said,
1: by fire,
0: by tender,
1: by tender,
0: break it,
1: break
0: one, a few so, me you pierre. Also for me, pe a seed of 500. Let it your airtime within 5 minutes. See your mommy, Bill, Henrietta. When you mean shrow, when you mean your case, when you mean drum, see this so and fan boa 10B. I will pape bush him mi mouth. O mammy, and you know, 12 cities, no so, and from bu attendi, our papa, a bushyamu man, Nanya Fahundi, what yes to the moment. See a seat of 500 tier. Me knew by bomb pire waha, me talk air time. Me near Juma wa hot FM high to Yameka. Me talk air time. Na me knew a bomb pire. Also for ene, debia and you remember by bomb pire, me to 2000. Miss Row, and I the 2nd of June. Buamina yentimin yisa kan enfriho. Asem no yenton, e juma mini yan yanton min tom, Send me more direction, see that. 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I now the support it. I now the buami. Me chima yesu demo. What yesu demo? And then you may. You are the 50. Ni 20. Ni 100. 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What yesu demo? Masuro. Masuro. Masuro. 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The Mount of June, Casana Brava, Casanifia, Conetia Buafia, Emmanu, the Mount of June, the Mount of June, the Mount of June, I am a testimony, testimony, testimony, Osuma, I am a dancer, Musum, for yesterday, the Abuami, Mametia. And air time on your meet to me in Casama. Also for Tro Matami de Mami. Trosa Dino Mami. Matami de. O si Mama. Me mount tensedus. God richly bless you. Gradis Equia. O si Mama. Me mount fortisedus. Gradis Equia. On your meet show. On your meet your case. The on your copo can found who pet. And not on your copo. O mani mremo. Me connetu. Emma de. Ishra. For yesu de Mami Talata. O si Mama, Minis Kakra me supporting me mouth 7 cities. God richly bless you for 7 cities. Would you support any airtime? Ye any adoye and the witchy Mary Zimado. See, Mama, me supporting 25 cities. Mammy Mary, when you're Mishra, when you're Minya Kassim, or see, share one of Mammy Safaradi Bibia or Beboka, Mishana Nemo, Erin Sida, when you're Mishawa Nemo, on Shira, on Shira, on Shira, on Shira, on Shira, on Shira, on Shira, on Shira, on Shira, on Shira, on Shira, on Shira, on Shira, on Shira, on Shira, on Shira, on Shira, on Shira, on Shira, on Shira, on Shira, on Shira, on Shira, on Shira, on Shira, on Shira, on Shira, on Shira, on Shira, on Shira, on Shira, on Shira, on Shira, on Shira, on Shira, on Shira, on Shira, on Shira, on Shira, on Shira, on Shira, on Shira, on Shira, on Shira, on Shira, on Shira, on Shira, on Shira, on Shira, on Shira, on Shira, on Shira, on Shira, on Shira, on Shira, on Shira, on Shira, on Shira, on Shira, on Shira, on Shira, on Shira, on Shira, on Shira, on Shira, on Shira, on Shira, on Shira, on Shira, on Shira, on Shira, on Shira, on Shira, on Shira, on Shira, on Shira Hindiye ni wo Yesu di mu. 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Mr. Richard say 10 cities abedi asafewadi ni wo dance here onyankopon oma edom ndi wo dance wo Yesu di mu. Yanya 130 out of 500. Aisha to Sedu or see mama me more 20 Sedu. Aisha to Sedu Ujidia Udia Bua and Neju Medie Ma on Yamir and Fuda on Shawa Nemo on Bioso and one in Yam Shimu. What yes, Sudimu Elizabeth Asari. So would you 30 Sedus Abua on Yam Kopu Jumedie Ma on Yamir and Fuda. This is a Nipa Pure Fua Elizabeth Asari or Sudon Kayo. Kyle, through this seed,
3: amen.
0: Oh, yes, Christo demo. 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A Siada's family, Simi Mount 20 cities, Mammy Grady Siada, when Yamin Shrao knew fear, and you Bushia, Ma Onyan Kopo Ren Fimu. 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
3: Kai Wejuma
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0: Yesu Dimo. 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Yanya 230 Anderson Miriam, or see 10 cities. 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Neju Media, Ma Onyami Real Fielder, but yes, shooting us. 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John Bully in Gaza. Johnny D mami enkan direction for ni un. 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
0: Wow, 20 cities out there support here, Neju Media. Ma Onyami Real Fielder. Wo Yesu Dimo. Also for Yanya 270 out of 500. So Yanya 270. Yanya 270. And then. Hey, Tuesday, Miss Remo, the 2nd of June, Muma Yenyi Kani Frio, and yes, I said, Kani Doswa, a bedroom now, which in Timu Radio Tohano, Untimin Timin Kebium, because a canoe, a bedroom is so, mean to me, and to ya, Obin to ya 30, mommy, Obin Rem with 30, no. 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
0: 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San Nippon 3, ni fine, you see, Mammy Remu says here. My time has so many delay time. San Nippon 3, ni fine, you see, Mammy says here. And Rim, 10 cedis Baku, 20 cedis Baku, 50 cedis Baku, Akani Patre. Akani Patri, Akani Patri, Yentem, Akani Patri, be part of the tree, be part of the tree, be part of the tree. Me bo seed line for the last time. Na ma list sa ni patri ni din, na ma kasa tu womuso, na ma ye direction ama sa ni pano. 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

0: Okay, make sure you're training your word here, because if you need Sabre. 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Nipper, boy, you were a dead lumba, Charles Kedofus, aka Chama, and ye. I was so bored. 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And what you see in the water, we be Edema Abusiano. What you see in the water, we be Edema Omino. What you see in the water, we be Edema Sebi Oma, we do my bassa season. Mammy, I would tell Papa, would tell me that she said, Cassafide, the Hanum, I would take Cassafide, Shabri. Now, Bibi Cassabi, ever be she. Then, opinion atta. Opinion atta. Eba be she, come. I get her, yeah, you're more quabble about Cassafide.
1: Major Summer this year. Medawasi, and you we are boy, and you mamma, many could as a maniaci. Let's say a mamma may not be me, them could be a ma and net would tea any be a wood tea meno. Me persa me children is a one tea no mini moa semino, and no money moon semino. At that's a was say, and now what ya see, and it was so pebby be a yen.
0: No cray,
1: and what's so page not be two nine essi. And what's so do any to be so say, ne. A wuti asi ne wose wunya ade bi e betimi ayye abaso obeso aba ma odachi bi ena wuti emi ne wose me pe bibi ye mam ena wuti asi ne wose wonso a wuti emi wo pe bibi ye se de be ya e be boa wo ne wabusua e be so aba ma wo ne wabusua daachi bi enti ena wuti emi no ena na me ti ase a me won kwa enti twa se me ye bibi papa bi de mam
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0: Okay.
1: 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And what any be a what Tim and can what Tim now what he asked me could two sure lotto number
0: two numbers
1: two sure
0: wonderful.
1: It sounds a 2 minute could I am a dear Majuman.
0: Okay,
1: 2 minute what thing 2 minute I'm two sure. 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
0: Okay,
1: who's your bow DB? 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
2: 0256 900 691 0256 900 691 0256 900 691 0256 900 691 open your bit here, Sabri. What's the video? Uncle for that, I mean, to not to do today. Medin second time say, mental to be.
1: Sanko for name here, woman. Omen Mugidia Uno. 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Of Lamia. And then Tontia.
2: Okay.
1: 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So,
2: wonder.
1: 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Omen Mugidia woo.
2: Okay.
1: Now, what kind was it will be an more fidious one, say, Galley.
2: Debbie.
1: Mom, Mugidia woo name here.
2: Wonderful.
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2: Open your assay, dear old Yanaso, who 2 minutes as would you need to do.
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1: 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A two to me, come, Pessy, where Cress Creed, where to me, come,
2: want
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1: 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Mamma and Papa, to me when also with the etchy. 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
1: 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Mem what ye etna. What ten of your tempia, Mr. DJ? Bobamina Banu and Fano Framme.
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1: Yes, yes.
0: And I'm paying you phone soon, a boob, says Simpono, Usra Wali Jaya,
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0: 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And Ra, oh, because I'm a mammy, maybe I'm coming to me and try a baby. And so, so you're not for the army, no war torn here. Instead of say, a banner. 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
1: But what is a witch?
0: What is a witch? You know the media.
1: It was a
0: no, mammy. We need problem, mess and the amount. 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And also, watching on so, let me back once, ye be a man. Was it Debbie, Debbie, Debbie, watching on the end? Ye bedding, say, ya, that, and
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0: 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Say, and yet, bear ma any dear, or move that's not. 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
1: 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Yes. Yes.
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1: Now she send 20.
0: Ma me number no ne send 20.
1: Yes, ma'am, ya
0: jiwadi. O send we are free. 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
0: Number ne ye 0244.
1: 0244 Hello, good evening.
3: Hello, evening.
1: I mean, about your bush, my marriage and a friend, my uncle for first, you can't, and I'll be also.
3: Hello,
0: me too.
3: Mamma, menjewa bata. Na me say, dear ma form ni sika ma shede mamma to your shop, I say. Ubeti me.
0: Uni pro said the America Sammy came, Mr. Sanchia, crana, per se. Only me to her, my young crowd of semi noble.
3: Mamma, son, or Moka, we are young swat,
0: and your mammy what, and your mammy what, mimi too military see. Betty Machi, never said. In so, and then, son, or so any mere union, I won't say beer mood dry a day, a yes wrong. Into me, my dad, thou, and I may my jewel see can soon, into bra Betty Machi. Now, when you be papa,
3: Mamma, Mr.
0: Sana,
3: what can't
0: the amiss
3: send me 20
0: cities about the sea? What's my thing? Oh, Sandy, we are from China, dear Betches Assembly, no, any day. I shall walk from Mama. Why?
3: Mamma, Madame said, come, I send your business here, Mamma.
1: Okay. A producer signal me say a brand echo. The number is 0244-691211. 0244-691211. 0244-691211. 0244-691211. Mammy, a case in my back pet and a 30 seconds. A dear sem and I will catch a T4. Fast at 30 seconds, a wrap up, mammy.
0: I say a drubbage awa. Atrema.
1: Yes.
0: Ana kasa drones on.
1: And top on. There been for sodium permanent sound top on.
0: Into my card, they are making you now.
1: Okay.
0: Dear, what's the wood tie bia me the more than 20 minutes aye den aka achere wo
1: yes
0: enti nya 30 seconds kasa no an ebe ye bebre
1: na
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1: okay. Fama me regana for point a frame. I was some confounds what testimony say. Ubiso testimony once where the abbey will pursue a frame. Me part of time, new hot time, new home, and what did you know? Mon frame, I mean, number the monfa acida, a nika beer man. A 0244 69 12 11 0244 69 12 11 0244 69 12 11 0244 69 12 11 0244 69 12 11 0244 69 12 11 Mammy Regina shall say a pick and a con to mess on so freno. Nessendo 20 cities, Neji or China, Abana, Mammy Ekahon as 7. Bomodis on super freno, Nejaba Payade, a chap. Medimanwesi, Fremame, Sisia, Wakasa, Evie.

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2: 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Scabian who I can call him, me patcho. And Timmy slow, Tibiasia Pesca. Pesca, I copies out the Muda Bay, see. Cause a procurant so to boom. And Casawanya scanty, oh, lassie, at Naho. 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70 44 0546 69 70 44 0546 69 70 44 yes me patcho o fra no asend wate send na me fa tu sure no mam na opo 1290 so a me patcho me ja bade be mam na so akotwa bi me ja bade be mam no akotwa bi 0546 69 70 44 0546 69 70 44 me pacho me wa live send usika ma husa ma fast at send 0546 69 70 44 yes oh your first caller hello
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2: chaya
3: be I
2: mean, so I'll be here. You go to me, Sham. Men, slow, China,
3: what is
2: it? But you are 0546 69 70 44 0546 69 70 44 Hello, at his eye.
4: I'm
2: here. I'm here. I'm here. I'm here.
4: Yabuave.
2: Ah, Mr. Chan, could you hear what? 0546 697244 0546 697244. Hello, good evening. I jab one in Patrol Pabani. Oh, Kafra, Kafra, my Bawati. Yo, send to see how we are from 0546 697044 0546 697044. When you're trying to call, you say, could you say, bam? Hello, good evening.
4: Good evening.
2: A job woman in my patrol, Chonka.
4: I'm
2: a bawati. Could you deal with them? Come on, train your coupon yard, my wife.
4: I'm a dad.
2: Welcome to you. What's your breath for? Maba, or sure, bluff for. Many are bound so, Maba. Why? I'm off for Sandy. I'm off when you are bleeding. What if you were there? Mrs. Sandusica. 0546 697044 0546 697044. Hello, good evening.
3: Mabwow.
2: Yeah, Daniel, go pass it. Me. Martin, also do we have from why? 0546 697044. We are some catch low. They be a mechanica near the idea. Business. Don't give some more money chance. Send your money right now. Hello, good evening. My boy, what did you say? I'll be sending 25 CD. Why? We are from Miss Watchna, single number, bo and ending three. Monkhana name, may a jab one me tumble me chrissy. Yes, it be a me betsna head grammar numicate, but yes, I'm a chum of Sepi, Luton, dear, and I do much idea. Hello, good evening. Mabwa,
3: when you talk on idea,
2: we have a bit disabled. Bam.
3: Hey,
2: I answer, we ask you, my dear, would you be a so 2-1 among me to crack a higher crown?
3: That's right. Maba. I say, apart from all your people's channel, Obi and your people's channel already on the show.
2: I do.
3: I want to move out.
2: Obi Abaji.
3: Oh, that's what you're doing. We are champion of Akope.
2: No, no size.
3: No size, no size.
2: Mati, do you know you are Flemmy? Mati, Mati. Maba, do be a cadem. I'm cleaning Umbeda. Hello, good evening. I jab one minute, but I'm not
4: talking. I'm not telling
2: you nothing. Martin, I'm trying to send it. 0546 697044.
5: Hello,
2: something.
5: Hello, Papa.
2: At his eye.
5: Hello, Papa. I'm
2: not going to say. I'm
5: not going to
2: say. I'm not going to say. Why?
5: Martin,
2: Martin, make sure you say we are. Amen. 0546 697044 0546 697044. Hey, may cast some beer to her. May see what change your point yard, my Hey, and that tells me, sir. Eja, Oba, Unconcron. Hello, good evening.
3: Eja, for me.
2: My brow.
3: Eja, me, me, so, Dinia, me, back to it. I would deny it. Eja, for me. Eja, for me.
2: Me, number

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0: What's and do okay? Me we pay from why? That's it. 0546697044. I'm a 20. I can't pay 5. Now, so I did check my 500. I can't home. My number one send what? Munko table, come to you. We are say, me say, in so do in the cool in him. Me say, jab on me watch. I'm a young bad idea. Me see, yeah, with my babosa, me the bank about 2 or 1 mutier 1910. I'm fairly. No, be so good. Come, me can record the master thing. Red do is why. Obi me a challenge me. But if we are saying, yes, person is person. You have ko. Me yam kwa na na baba ako. Ebo wa. Obi kasa. 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Yeah, twasu. Hello, good evening.
2: Jamasani o.
0: Mati, me kasa we perform why. Hello, good evening. I just bought me some petrol, Papa. 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
3: Anything?
0: But on as well. I have a 25. Who we are from? Why? Yo, 0546697044. Me petrol send. Do send the idea. Baby, I blanch my mia. Mr. Secretary Dean. 0546697044. Send do see kawati. 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Hello, good evening. 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
4: Yo,
0: Medassi. 0546697044, real life program. 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Me patcho dimechi. 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U dimechi ya. 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Ebe bon. 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You only hear any sweet and antia or Cassayado a tro na ucha. Hello, good evening.
5: Matty,
0: make us a wee perfume. Why?
5: Messina
0: me move beardy because Penny be a truthful. Was it denied Bobobo on Pesa? Timmy, yes, I did be to the off flame, me call off lie and one flaming. Be a media summacy, Mr. Joaba, Messina, single number, any ending tray. Respect me, men are me catch low, me the abandonment of singing number any more. Ask me, me the abandonment and then train him. Ask me, because I'm the person I state the truth and the truth is follow me. Yes, 0546697044. 0546697044. I'm a BBC, I jab woman, Obrof from Crony Kumi. Yes, ma'am, it's not a 0546697044. Hello, good evening.
5: Good evening.
0: Yo. 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I saw my make a choruti a bebwa, Sabi, and them Jason and Homan Hunso, and then the new person in the Paddy. Yeah, Madame Catcher. Hello, good evening.
6: Hello.
0: A job woman in Patropa, but it be.
6: So, China.
0: I'm telling you, I'm not
6: messing.
0: You're
6: China Messi.
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I'm looking about serious people. Obi obet me a channel from 1 million echo. And then obia will be 100 million etna. And I make a sadiamano. Me pobia obet me a different 200 million echo. Because the number that we are going to stick to tomorrow, no, the number is a target number. Nana me come at you. Your target number into me pistol PRDBD agro. 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Minti mi momu di won flamem, but me say, Adi ebe sing na anko pon ya dume tina no. It will surprise a lot of people. Let me tell you. My name is Angel. Don't challenge me.
I knew what I'm saying. Meaning, I'm doing so. I know what I'm talking about. Me see you just pick the number, just write the number, just take the number, send your 100 Ghana from 100 Ghana going, from 100 Ghana, any amount that you can stake, just send it and call me. I'm going to surprise you tomorrow. But I promise you, my name is Angel. I'm going to surprise you tomorrow. Me say, men kasa bebre. Me se wo die, obia wo ni able, a wo jete la se. O fanasia, a ye basa. Men men krofo bebla se si a me kase. Omo tu omo radio hun da, omo radio hun as. E kam mene wo omo no, e nye katetua. You are fighting a financial problem. You are fighting a financial issue. Who did the car? Who ni awo ni awo? Mami, Emma wenu koda ubi aso sebi pani o kama fuwa. 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Let me tell you. 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
and come booming in what do you come out? You did your recording, Yatrell. Challenge your mimic to Roman the catcher and say, Means to be true, challenging the man say, Send Uncle Point Yadometra, Mamma Nilo to best almost 800 million. No one farm one a dine swap, Means to 7. I said, Mamma catcher and the American will read you. But, Miss Alentino, Miss Alentino. Mr. Kweku Ajemai, a number. 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Yasitina Banu Bia Bechana saying, Angel, Makamount to Amica. Me penipa, if you pay, Eddie, you're coming. Me penipa. 35 for pay, Eddie, I come here. You bet me, I send 1 million. You bet me, I send 2 million. You bet me, I send 3 million. You bet me, I send 4 million. They say, me penny per 30 per year coming home. And what would bet me no? Just send your money to 0558 71 85 22 0558. 71 85 22. Me pamutu bebre. Obia wo besen di sika di akosa number ne su bia no. Bla ne be flame line no. Wa wo besen di sika di akosa number ne su bia no. Be flame line no 0585 66 0558 00 85 66 0 85 66. Who send this car at the course number? This will be a blanever flemmy. Never me a man yet. Papa Angel must send the 1 million. The aco a young Mr. Quaja my number. So, me send the 1 million, me send 2 million. Would you wa was shy? Who bet me I send this kind of the abame number? So, no. Opa send the brasso. Now, dear, because Bibia the Baba famine, some waha. Near Tierra say, Etna, number now you be channel. You can more than best 70 million. Mema femu half. And I'm a perse, Memcroft for Monsumo femu half. 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Won't mean 10 number in good to him. 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
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You can send your money and call me back right now. Bye bye.

Zo ama this year, Ghana this year. But here will be Biala and will be Biala. Good evening, good evening. Which here will be Biala Woody FDKC 93.9 High Hot. Me no baby D in Como Sima Edria Sapre. Na ma sorry. Me no baby D in Como, Miss Roman found sa and Confidino. Obin Flo B, no bin Flo B. No bin no Biaman, no bin Gancho, Mr. Amo. 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Your life, you don't contemplate any CDC. You go to an amount for my choice and my baby. The free me and a catcher, you say, Mr. Amo, my bad CDU. Maybe I can't crack rubber beam to swatch out a little uncommon. It be a root here, Mr. Amo, you know to that. It be a root here, you know my adjuman and auntie, but it be a wasanya and then Kirby. Come on, come to him. But in force, say, I a chan, I chan and so me. And out here, you know, dear, so I know what you and Quandia. Did you make a choice and then you know what Mr. Munkay? A man who knew a man who knew a buffo. Never we are Nessica was some Todaya near Canny Brussel. In Tenaya Branty and out here, Mr. Mamasro. Men found some cafe, you know, because a radia the mochina. The old suit a bessere would be some Mr. Matia Fidian, my bread. Mr. Matia Fidian, my bread. And you know about the deal so much when you cassa. A man for the Brenada Damian in Sessifo. To them, you are more assembly on the catcher, say. And you probably bring a birth for deal soon as you'll be on the Wababo. And you probably bring a birth for deal soon as you'll be on the Waba. And do it as your brother, so no salted as your brother, my crasso. Miss Utah will be on what you inquire. And Radina do not chill out or be polluted the Uncle Kuman to you. When you are Jumada, when the man and take Miss Row, Kumakuma to him, may you sell Tim Munaman and two down Yabo Rokrana, with the same Tim Kumaminudi. And you will see a military time or so, not a Yampauchi required a poor two. Who will be a man in Wow? Look as a doctor, what to a bossa, don't touch your drama, then she was as a boy for a while. And Radia de Mochina will be Tim Mr. Amo. Was my dinner to reach Yache, Metuka could do never send it, Metia could see never send it, was Mr. Medu of 2 years, Medu of 5 years, Minya Lotto Nida, but then the minister would do come up, Menu Baba Chichu Comachos and Lotto Yedi, never move out of Bromo Yellow Tonia de Ayani here, you be a root team would be Machida, a dear me cash on Christ and Quakuma to you. Then planning for Sibesusua and Keshauma, and Radia do my root team will crony and be a root team. You be a root team, you crush a coffee into one hour. And now, brand team, you team, what want to know you know, mother should to ask if you. And be a quarter million then 20 hours so. Then we are next to come once and we are near current in Brazil. Menoka say about 10:30. We be team, you be a baby, what you feel doing? We are what's mine. And yes, what's mine, Yajuma, and yes, it's great in Yajuma, and Yajuma. Name besides, I'll pay your say, or cut your say. Menoka say, oh, my met yassi. You be here for half a message. You hear $1,000 in the beer by a day. But I may kind of crack your say, and move the traffic your summer down. I can't just assemble a mwaba and I'm in a mampapo and Radia and Kupoya and watch on Mr. Moment of this studio and I'm looking. The senior quantum port in the city, some and Kodia Confuci and Kodima and Fochi Kodi DJ Fochi and Radia and watch on Obiti Moni Lotoda or from Mr. Mo. Mrs. Senna Nanye, Senna Senna Nanye, now what you got Nanye, Mr. Sose, Debbie, I'm coming here 20 years, and I say, Shako to get you. 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
2: with the any mistake but a mistake of raining
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0: 4563
2: 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And okay, say mean cat nano pan a bubble area and my new rashidiano.
0: Okay.
2: Into a penny miss one fine yabro. And upon an me was out of 20 cities. But you know, and so say Miss Alfred Ariano was had the numerate yano, as our mammy. Instead of saying the boba who helped no mammy, you
0: know. Okay, may bow, not just 4563 no yeah, a boy.
2: And only you knew Nidiano, and I hear Gadiano.
0: Aha, and you and you mladi and a baben or the mao.
2: And you mladi and mammy
0: 2028.
2: Aha, and I'm GD and Nam say Garedia and Abana Puntino. We say Kaba, we say 100 Ghana cities, too sure. No, 100 Ghana cities.
0: Not me bow. It's the Oma where we are near Numeradian or Sabran, or not as a Tetesi depend on what we are in our demos, I'm an immuno.
2: And say, I make us a boba who helped no mammy, you know, opinion me movie that. Mine or can of cry idea so in the messer who maintaining my
0: Ghana
2: for no waffle for me.
0: Okay, Messer Medasipa, I was your four. I know work and midweek, the end also I am ready. Also, open a year and year you're ready and now a 50 Ghana cities. Now, open a year and you're ready and quite 30 Ghana cities. I was your mummy and I and you be. Mistake here, penny, quiet ye. Abwa ye palm, ye who say Luton, I feel ye by be dinner. Okay, I'm going to call for Frosso. Oh, hello.
3: Hello.
0: Yes, sir. Open your patch. 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
3: Di si ya yane di. 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
0: Okay, na to say you wiya dia no no.
3: Ya se no. 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Ya fe say e numere na be bo yi. 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
3: 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Me fere nyuma so no ma me
0: 2028 and a sample. Oh, by the Anya, all Sunday, say, Pa,
3: what the Anya, the mummy, you know, this Sunday call, first wine move. Na second wine is the Jess
0: Cacassin. Or say, not as I don't know, dear Mano.
3: I have done another day, man, and the attendant
0: is in the end, you know, but that's done another day. Midweek, the old Bajabaka now, you know.
3: Me said, you made a little Russian now with the mummy, and that's I change, but. Russian quite young Russian because it will be an annual discussion along with your day.
0: Okay. And your mother and send the 50 cities. Oh, Sandy, we are.
3: What the name you mean? What Jibrosa,
0: my Mr. Bomadi, or no, be our own pen or castle. I don't know, may name the entire nearly 4 months, Minister Abranti, we are near Juma. Hey, hey, ask him all. My men call off a frost way. Now make I will send a number no A 0555 689313 0555 689313 Mamenko ofofo so ewa ha ha hello
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0: 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E no so ya numero de.
4: Send me catching and say, Nassau catching say, and you know, said Debbie, I am from Sugar Can about the bad genuine lady, you know.
0: As I come home,
4: open it to me, and then my discover upon my mother discard.
0: 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I know a mob we are you, I know a mob we are you, I know a mob we are you. 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
0: every mistake is a new style. 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

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Ma me afen we twa fufuo amana ton kwem. I Hot FM 93.9. 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Mami, ma catch us say a we are similar year or protocrania work running away kura conquerum. When the pebbia would see him, mammy, I think we're too full, I'm not on cream. Me pobia what see him no yesica, ten you. Pobia what see him no yesica, on famina my sis yen. 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And if you run to a cramo betu, and a cramos run to a if you rush betu, mena me catch it on. And you play in fact. 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
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in your city, me, radio station, boys away in a minute penny, I'm a door man. Me, city, that, within the number, could the white, would the whole Ghana, the little papa and the spiritual papa, my dick, mammy, you need several bob, Miss Simadicre, too, should be several bob, a baby bob, new rush, that we can say, and median soon, two ever bob. Two ever bo, medicre 11 ever to fair boss. 11 ever to fair boss. Said the ene and a big new ras, edicre abana, new ras abanitim boy. And a new ras abanum, 10 years. The edin yabinum, yet a 12, single 5, 10 years. New ras abanum, about the edin, yet a 12, 10 years. Yet a 12, 45. 12:45. Now I'm saying 11. Ebeto fair boss. 11. Ebeto by fair boss. When you put be a kuta 30 cities now, but the man be no amount to see it. Now I'm dealing ready and I count the amount. Sabi mi probi a what time? Was sending 30 Ghana and sabi come back now. Mami abano, but the man a sabana ma. But the abano ma mami na sabana ma. But how to fema? But you see the film in chain. The church and I'm on my canon now. Me say, new rush abano 12, 11, a better fair boss. 11, a better fair boss. 11, better fair boss. 11, better fair boss. A tete Ghana. 20 pubio timmy pio yes can, man, me truth and the amount. Me pubio yes can. A tete Ghana. Oh, feminine mana. Little papa, me patu ma send him some scano. New rush abano. Masani tete Ghana. 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And then me mad events no. 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Anaba radio station. 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Me say. 11 enka machine with that. 11 beto fairbos. Sene mi declare ne 12 me boyen. 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Come in front of the car. O be o tie me bia sane na ba bia 12 na nka machine da ne sakan 0541 889789 e tete cities na o sane when you ready am fa me number no e tete Ghana 0541 889789 the bank can 11 the bank can 11 the bank can 11 the bank can 11 the bank can 11 a kamasimuda
Sebi declare 12 no boy. And come at him with that. 7541 889 7 89. A tete Ghana. Pia when you took them. Pia cabidaso. A cabby minum. We probably okutaku kufu. We be okutaku kufu no tino nyasleba. We be okutaku kufu no nyasleba. 0541 889 7 89. A tete Ghana na was Sunday. When you read your men from an island, when you read your men flash me line, me say, when you pay your way, see your space when you're too sure to be the end. But you know, that's a banner, the man. You know, and you the end of man. Mommy, you tell it to a bad time. You tell it to a bad time, mommy. Me sack a banner, bubble. Me dick catch us 11 come as you would that. Now, but bubble, I can 11 home. And I'm about to be a boy and mediano double number me number boy 0541 and you're 30 cities. We probably on your car, we be on your car, pass car, we own guy pass auto car. But a panama mommy trying to see brother trying to see an abandoned bubble 0541 889 7 89. 30 cities now, Sunny. The bank can 11. I hot FM 93.9. A mind buffon. Not up a pain, the spiritual papa. Well, Penny Jarry will say, pa, then soon deny they assam. Go to you as you are put to crack. You will crack anywhere crack on chrome. We probably a pesica. Pure pasoba bra. From an amano, a tetesis. When you're ready, a man from a lion. When you're ready, a man from a lion. We probably a pasoto on Casaca, Highlander, Jaguar, Lincoln. Lekwana Gata, Chrysler, your term, John Kai. East Logan, the lot of probably a whistle gum. Uber East Logan in semi form. Missa Bison and the Baron. The papa in Paketua. Mammy, the minion Paketua Sau, Menya Zan for the Malam for the Jesus can be you. Musica send away to your mammy. Mename, Nako Profamus, my boy. A tetesis, and to win your ready set tetesis now. Bank 11, the Kramenfa. Be a little writer, focus a comfort. That's a confounding now. A confounding now, but also mope banker. A confounding now, and eh, Omaba Masui also mope banker. No more pomach or name real. Then they say, Mamu, but the crane one media banamo, but break crane one, a small banner boy. Hello? Hello? Are you hot? Hello? Fine. And then Papa Menya be the parkasa. And then the Jana Soko. Oh, say. Oh, what? Oh, that fatcha me. Me Papa ne free line. 0541 889 7 9. What's he saying? 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

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Oh, my group chat in this one. 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What me see? What be for me? 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A chair pop the palm back as ya. To a donna nisi rafa elio macadistin. A year juma. The Lord to take my tongue. 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That the move beyond from a line. Man can be beyond fenty out. Beer. Pursue Jessica. We best send in 30 Ghana no. And I'm the abandoned man. The bank 11. Some of the first catching up. 2 minute power in the age, man. 0541 88 9789. 0541 88. We don't send no 30 Ghana now. So what the machine and ready? Yes. 2 and ready. Yes. Me the abandoned man.

0: that's for baby radio station could be piano will be on for bank 11 and 2 new rush abano and never no double number be baba now double number boom you know to us and no number no double number that mean baba to us and then four back of babo and mediano new rush abano 11 a better fair boss said them be declared set 12 ebe bo no da ko 45 no 0541 889 789 probio pesika pia na meka na kuma. Hello aha fine mate and the 2 minute powers no spirit and wired in power. What's a main castle say or radio station? Yanumda, the next spirit in the sorry. It's a lesson. Oh, my, no, my age, ma. If you feel pretty pretty by age, man, my catch on so be a bad for me. What's an insika the idea, ban? It's a 30 cities. Why?
1: Okay.
0: 0541 889 789 0541 889 789 0541 889 7 Mebank can 11. Oh, send you some scat 30 cities and I'll go the Ajuaba. Aye, a 30 cities and I will send it at the Ajuaba. 0541 889 7 89 0541 889 7 89 0541 889 7 89 A 30 cities, Mebank can 11. I offer them per da, my son Tate Major Abano 0541 889 7 89 0541 889 7 89 0541 889 7 89 054 Papa, me time may say, you are no account to them. Why 0541 8 what's in the power? Okay, Matty.

contacting you. 0541 888 9789. 0541 888 9789. 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I'm the mom. 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The bank can 11. 0541 889 789. 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
1: That's only a product.
0: That's a brand name. I'll come out with me. I'm to miss your crown. Why are you, Juano? Our monk of Mano. About a bois. I had a whole bouncy and first young man who bought my affair from Crofona.
1: What's
0: the one who said that?
1: What's the issue? Why, dear? So, Samiba.
0: Oh, dear, Debbie, Debbie.
1: Uncle, I know,
0: see me, Uncle, I know.
1: Oh, dear, some pomony women, Uncle,
0: I know. Uncle, I know. I jump out through your
1: crashing.
0: What are two if you dare you over to them here who
1: present?
0: Debbie, see me, what about by Nabotre? Uncle Mona Woodino, and Yamade. What about by Nabotre? There are person may catch them and say, So, oh, yeah, Jumana, what about? And you nipple crab a few, fish and hot channel. Etu wa baba enyo ha na baba amaya fro mu amomo do wase da bre
1: o dem ma baba boy so bi antimi amfre me
0: wa
1: baba boy
0: u di ni te say
1: na na champo
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0: come. 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Sabria, Dana for Cratty, ah, where you were, was your friend at the champion, was an ababo, was Remo, Mofana Seda, Mano, Madaruma, Yabamo, near the Boncomo. Why would Jabba Friend will be on? Sabria will be to me afraid. And I would Jabba Friend when you put the house one more. 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
2: So, okay. 200 cities. Then what the camera? I mean, I'm just trying to 50 cities. Why?
0: Yo. Yadase. Why? Yadase.
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0: 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Okay. My brother, me and fa of a friend so on also a friend. Hello. 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
4: 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This time to abana.
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4: Any 054. And a 1. 82.
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4: 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And a 86.
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0: 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Just any old castle where, but why you miss me, Pato? 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What are you? No, Mr. Vincent.
4: Aye, oh no, no, mammy, no, no.
0: There's a number, mammy, but one on Fuso Bianho, Massa. Mr. Sabria with Tiffidi. Sabria with Tiffidi, hello. Hello.
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5: eh
6: unya
5: wo so
6: be ba dia
5: na
6: dia
5: mo
6: mane onun ko all right wo dia mayere mama mayere why
5: yo
6: aha
1: it's not what you are
6: aha ni
1: de what
6: you do bay what you do bro
1: member
6: hey masa masa
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6: 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Wow, no money. Wow, Pesica. 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Me say, one to yam, wow, frame. 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Mr. Vincent, and ask an American. 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Sure, said you will see poor man for. Said you will see mama for Sissica. Messi was yes, only no beacon was where Chaman was sending 200 Ghana City, where Chaman was out there by Papa Panama. Nipper say be near pay, and your mama yaza. I'm out for the soo, a buffy yama, and will be so Chaman you, was so Chamame, where we were Frame, was Abana Bo, and Fanucosia, and I say, and Antibi Badimisica, and we're feeling as a hair. What about you, Sika? Ah, and your horse, Papa. I'm a bomb, one of the dead. 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On a mess, Sessica, on a buacana for. In this old one, Tuba Cobone Dianua, and ya dear one in the Guasada. In this old one, Tuma Acoco joining a dia, me pato, sicca, disica dear, Ubena Biago Botumpa. 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It's Mr. Vincent, yen sakano. Yen renin and monkomo. Yes. Ujana no tene. Ojana no ting. 0541 82 86 01 0541 82 86 01 0541 82 86 01. Fireman Mr. Vincent, the number na mebo bomo na dia ting. Said you listen one year sika. Hello Mr. Vincent.
7: Come to say.
6: Mr. Vincent, me who ya pa na wo so e?
7: Mr. Who ya pa?
6: And any pa 59. Unya
7: ni pa say? Come 59.
6: Okay.
8: genuine woman or many woman who are gone, who put the car baby, or China, the woman will be a man in your city, Mr. Sabre,
6: and I'm a patch of Mr. Vincent. And come on, immediately, and that's all patch, I say. Oh, one more tomon, and I'll suppose a woman answer saying.
8: Meaning that the other fever, yes, I'm a warning, yes, I'm a farmer who will be a woman who will be a mechanic, say, woman who will be a mechanic, say, woman and then what was in the 10-5 city, and then what was in the 10-2 city, and then what was in the 10-10 city, Ochina, the President and Yabri, the Pedopus Sky BB. What do you mean you come on call BB? Ochina, who be in the Yabri Pia on Fremi?
6: Okay,
8: Mika, you mean you call him on a new division's war.
6: Okay.
8: What was that bargain? Bargain could come this year, bargain, yeah, 10 a.m. Yeno.
6: Vag, Ukla bargain, so. Me patcha on network, you know, on network, you know, Wadaruma.
8: They say, Vagano, Tendiano, Tami. And the idea no rush, you could tell me.
6: Move
8: and then the mess of the midweek and secretary. It is the end of open. What is offering me?
6: Okay.
8: Yes, I'm a credit in Uncle Lou. My mammy told me, I'm a fusion.
6: Oh, mammy, okay, mammy, so I'm a smith master. Why? Aha. Okay. Hello, Mr. Vincent, I'm a battle. Aha, toss mammy, what aroma?
8: I know the rich woman and say, Gamma, I could have known when I was a kid.
6: That you.
8: Six.